0: kwesiana na pabia me bɔne din Dr. Samuel Sapo busumi mu 25 ana ombidino na fishada ya me fale krensi mame ane hey I don't know
1: okay yankwe

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So I was trying to make China now, Mejima. Go ahead, Twitter police station. Go ahead, no, police station, no. Man, Nana, I'm on. We say, I'm here, oh, yeah. 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At Casa Hatchet. Kay, Adu. Mr. Shishamai. 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

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Yeah, yeah. 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

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But I saw see a man is wrong. I said, we don't mean a man. Hey, but that's the issue. But me and when you're.

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And I'm clear that death, yeah, that death, yeah, that you're selling your meal to your so I'm a son, what's all your fear? You fuck up, Sam. Now, what's all about fear? You best your first bridge. I'm upon Wednesday, 9 to 12. Friday, every Friday, all night. 10 to 4. Come to God. Jesus is calling you. Yes, for the back. Well, do your homework. Do your homework. Christopher, do your homework. Jesus is coming. Yes, you are part of this hour. Do not be our dear servant, son. Hey, we be putting my content. Why don't you not continue? I come to you. My young gentleman, that's what you're saying. Yeah, yeah, yeah, yeah.

Hallelujah, hallelujah, hallelujah, hallelujah.

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Yes, Christ would deal with the kind of.

Tomai, Anion Tofa Tomai, Producer Tomai, Ma, Ita, Iso, Iba, Akutorema, Aze, Ikeme, Masha, Lukitoma.

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Hey, Sandaria, who is what your fella? One my own car, catch and say, yes, what you're winning. One over your two from now to come. One with sound, he will be cheer from you. Who is what you're not saying? What you have from someone, catch and say, you will have what you're winning. Who beat you and one yam? Catch and say, you're not coupon it to win. Are you near the Yamudia? Open it for the Yatia from some. Catch and say, you're not coupon what you're winning. So this is what I will get Chris to leave my part. My name is Yatia, or will I use you or tell me now? So the Akas and Yatu, so sir. Me, some me, Miss Wanaya, me, my uncle, Obwa, Obwa, Catch and say, or will I use you or tell me now?

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Did you have your mother already? Some ain't telling me yet.

God and what it on one rat it of Takuma to Yan Send your tear beer and Radima with me for that. So, what do I want you to to see a woman must hear when you're a baby? Was that what I did behind? And then you're quite your winding love. Was anybody for Sunday so what time it? Nasa, yeah, I'm not doing all the 2 hours. The Sus, how what? Of the what you got to no oppression, yes. Yes, and what I'm for Bell? 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

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Munya, a few years ago, said, you're not one of the Ganon, one of the summer check, Crawford Yerenum, Jana Jua, what Dano would be Yeren now, who Yan Wedu, Indian and Fremont. One day, we are solid bringing an art of here. Now, what's your solid day? Yes, so many can't you say? One in a way and a hand down, stop. Yes, we are winning now. No, me and Uti and Bunny too. Now you're a giant, sir. Oh, right, yes, Christian, a message and shepherd. Plan a giant, I will not. Who done us, I will not. I'll put in Yama Bepin, I'll get a power and I'll get two idea. Then go for the man, I will say no. And so I saw the penny, oh, yeah, saw the penny in the power. Unia. Yes, so a woman, you'll be a sick. Catch on our civil, not be a civil woman. That's what we do, we are here. Let's turn it to any woman. Messiah, you see, we are sick, and any Jesus. To be a lot of money, tell me, Minia, or in 2 months, what is it? I was saying, I have one in your bubble, and it's not safe. People say, one in why you be a castle? I've been paid our success. I'm for my money to me. Then I'll come here and let me. If we say, Okasa, Yosu, then in some account.

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Anima Rita or San San Sazo, so Marita, the Zono, the Nikun Ketu, a free moon, and a Kwame, a free moon. I love you, I love you, I love you, I love you, I love you, I love you, I love you, I love you, I love you, I love you, I love you, I love you, I love you, I love you, I love you, I love you, I love 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
1: 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Chance, wow. That is said. Now who 20? A drop beer, you bet you any beer. Now on them, and who 20? The ever can be a on to me crowd. Yes, said the beer. No, who better ever tunnel? It's me patch. I will say any pan and let a brother's man can't just watch for a man at on quem to a mica. A fowl how one man near a bra. Make up now to me and send in your bearman when young for me baho. Was it papa better than my man into me can so. 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Anything on Yankupo or your home. It's nipper be a castle sonny Yankupo son or whom. What I say, it's his so soon or your home was up because Nippana Yasum or your home. I didn't think that who mouse soon some who here. Sure, two sons in some one among what Juma answer now by your Juman also to one among a soon soon. Answer now by Warren to one among a was soon soon. 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

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If he named Sabin Kumwana, sorry, Nifa, a basin in any fat or training as a son and a son at all. Or by home, ye chena kwa njiribi, chena ajiwe, fa wasa, uyamwa, na wudi asira, wudi afaso. 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You want to watch it? You come and see a break highways last stop. 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What the gun and the national superbia would be out, but look, must also quite a break highways. 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You come and see here. 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

0: FM. No crack can adding, and no nipper one, my own one with us or any piffy, send nipper we see. I saw so catch on Mr. Massa. Mom quiz any powy. 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Then he gets into me car and back with Jimmy, Bibica crash on Mutum. Now quiz any panamos on panel. After bedroom must have a patch of your soft on your way, a mom yahi soft on your way, but a mere Thomas any panier.
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2: First of all, let me say thank you to the teacher.

0: to do, we'll make sure we'll do it by the timings that we fixed. I.e., we have decided that by 16th, those that have been captured, all the teacher promotion issue, the ones that we've been able to work on by 15th, 16th, they will be paid. And the rest, we've had an agreement with them as well. So definitely we should be able to fix all these things by the end of the timings that we have set among ourselves. The universities as well, we are in negotiation with them, and I think it will come to an end. The current teacher union issue was to do with the three that I mentioned earlier, and the three are to do with their collective agreement. The other one is to do with the promotion, and the last one is to do with the rural or deprived area allowance. And all these things, we have a roadmap to fix it. Together, we're going to work together with the teacher union. What we have decided is, we're going to have a periodic meeting with the unions to make sure that anything that is coming up, issues that are coming up, quarterly, if we meet, I think we should be able to resolve it or come to some agreement in order not for us to be able to come to this far again. Where we've come to, I don't want.
1: Ayo, abusiania yeti ye swafo a woshe ome yi apedie ensem so ena wode ensem watu gabrofo a wawye nina ni achile mwose oso wujidie wabe mwse ni abake biyano wabe yenti achechefo ni fridge wadeko wuni waboshe so
2: 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and watches a worker ya and check down a candy bishops as someone who do a note to walk a yakarlika safunima, one candy for no, and the better obeying him say, and come here, say, where ye one more a free, a school no enter to you more, and Tiabano and Sepa was so the Ejuma, and Tia what the Mankwa then a school sooner and can be. What must you say? Meaning like a can be now masso ding, and then Quadan a yard your papa and moi or mine no. Ye can a banya woman saying soa, and Quadan is so more than a dear enquire ninano, will be a cassette. It is said, or mind a bit me at the turn of my year, say, and whatever been used to buy pa, and the subway pa did ya, we were musukusuno, aquaco piemon to a socos ya pomoa. Never say a bino emma as suma who draw no a quine, no muso a banner school to tree, and in quadrantity ya, one mujamo, a simubie, one mucha say a fibre brinie, ya bang a you of my free side, you many more, was to say a moa cra. Now, Elizabeth Amanqua, and now ye cannot say me one so chess, the canning bishops no air canoe, one yomo ya.
3: We cannot take God away from our life. And it's like we are not serious about our moral, religious, moral education. Though it's theory, it should be more practical. So I think it's a and it's indiscipline. Abba. It's a wonderful thing. It is true, and I think that the religious bodies should come in. One more, one year, and she says some of them are very disciplined. Without discipline, so they cannot be successful. They can't perform. Discipline will hear a mabu from a disya akoso. So before you discipline, can you create any new kura ne or can you create a no or perso or your ne or no epe? And things don't go that way. And see, when some of them are bishop, no, what they call them before I say, abansa ne chimra. Now all the religious bodies, I mean, they should meet them. No one baby as you said in the matter to you. Near my funity, and I'm afraid a bravo. One man worrying, no quiet nurses, no quiet doctors, one man is also banging on. Near me, Timmy.
2: Elizabeth Amankwa now telling Kanawa being a word and Musia and Tutuya, and now quite Easter Town Sakan on the Penyo Share and Musia and she says so man sinimo.
1: We see entrance if we can cast a bonusoni and Tinsi Malata Dremwe. 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
1: 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say, Sudin, you are Munjai, you are Kasa, and you are Kosuni, you are every week, you are Shani, you are Fau, you will be. They say, no, Sudin, be a enemy. It's a new success story. It's Ghana, you bet me up, why you home. Sasuna, obese to 8 years. Oma, we use Sudin, no. One better soon says, yes, so more. Prosecution, India, you better prosecute too. You better so. I say, would it say good oil, the palm oil, say, be a red, I'd never read it out. Also, persons, I hear ready, come home, yes, as I echo cram, and I would the money bar, and Ghana, even your exports, Libri Grandpa, a corner, yes, I at the bar, it's as you who say, Sudin, you will. It's Ghana, yes, Ramu, yes, Sudin.
0: I wish you a nino and what you know. Then you have the chair, Food and Drug Authority, would do any more, Roderick Kwabna. Daddy, Jay, and Watson, and can I pen each one in some soon war better than a DSM? A jar can you now? We malatadian or Mako, my sense, as yes, and your moo ye be added an aquamo. No, I say, a jar cup of gana be a fibrinian or moon moon tongue, coso magana for a tuni pacro, so I quacks and near me beer. Well, winning said near me, I say, well, but it is swab and don't come yum, but it is ye gum, no, my baby, sir, near me in every home.
1: Ghana for so we try dia ye fe ne package pre package food ye nsuo say ye biscuit o she say FDA registration number no e was one na FDA registration number no we say ye ye bet on FDA stroke ni numbers na e was so it ye best say ye be hwe say dey niam ani bi so ye register ne kan ka dey fi e brochure ba no e no dey aya na registration number na eni unsa but ukọ ye website a ukọ now share register no the product need dey share ha we go see e be pie it where there yes stress Ghana for ye nyina yan kan bom met round ka say e dey na FDA ye e dey na wo ye e dey na wo so so wo ye it would ya say the 2 minute show won sa it is wo hu bibi a ka say wo hu product a e no call your website wo the number no e share mo
0: na Ebusia eni a woti ye pani abedi achia Food and Drug Authority oda wanu Roderick Kwabna dade ejeyi na yate ne nka no
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1: On behalf of Togbe Teprahodo, the president of the Volta Region House of Chiefs, who I represented today, we wish Ma Ganchirewa the fourth, paramount queen mother of Harvest Tradition and the president of the Volta Region House of Queen Mothers, very well. She has taken the seat today, and I know she's going to rally all the women around her to be able to especially bring our girls, those who are coming up now. We said a lot of them are becoming wayward, and as a queen mother of the traditional area and the president, I believe she's going to rally all the paramount queen mothers around her to be able to teach our young ones so that they will to behave well, they'll bring themselves up in a way that they'll be presentable for future men who will be marrying them. As paramount, we are totally behind Mamaga to be able to help our women in the region, not the women alone, but with the paramount chiefs, so we will be able to do what we are supposed to do as chiefs, to harness our resources to be able to do what we are supposed to do.
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5: 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Umanpeyi Mahama Semu Kaino Baye.
3: 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E yabra bo musem.
4: 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With a struggling economy, unprecedented hardships, and a troubled ECOWAS sub-region with rising incidents of terrorism.
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I have prime sports. I have foreign tidbit and choir. I'm your deep brewer.

0: Yes, ma.
1: Why not, friend? No?
0: Ma, are you luck?
1: Why?
0: Ma, we luck here, friend.
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5: Ghanaians know this, and Akufo-Addo also knows this. With a struggling economy, unprecedented hardships, and a troubled ECOWAS sub-region with rising incidents of terrorism.
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11: Okay.
10: Na mi alu mi unu se no se mi mfre wo senior journalist wo. Se mi mfre wo man of God wo. Se. Enye mi wangwa because at least o level ne baby a wono. I think se efa. And this is not new. In the new because I mean there are other bigger platforms in Kumasi. I mean who said na u control ni ye and a handsome and yadi ebe bros. What I say? Good. This is one of the biggest platforms I'll be nyawo maim. And if you have a big personality, more money, a show na it's worth it. It's worth it. You know about my culture that had the young cream I won't go view.
12: My window was a pad. In fact, me more about a sheer pad.
11: If it be so,
12: I found my motor media.
11: Joseph,
12: what you must know, the media, who call you be a wager, serious mark and down from silver to time to the media. I see what you must say, but then I'm not being in line of service. What do you distinguish yourself?
11: Sidon Kerradi,
12: maybe I'm a GDS, what about you can see me?
11: Amen.
12: Amen.
11: Amen.
12: Good.

0: Bonjour tout le monde, Indiana Morocco for Vadi Commerce, but that's what I build out, man, build out, Colafia, Jamaya, Zaman Lafia, Yakari, Yaku, Kari, Ajindadi, and Yami Odeco, Teote, Nachi, Oni, 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Good morning, welcome, colleague. 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Haisha 104.5, a brasso. Kukren to me. And I a de bro, and quite intimate swap. What is it? And into your behia, once some, one in the path. If we sabre, Kunsan, on Kunumbe Bob. And the intermediate and now, Kwabna, and presume the voice of the morning, Radia Dumti, and then so they are. Eugene or say to Tunsu Hase analysis ni na de brain out of pay. And then to know you might want to clear your ears for the staff this morning. And I'm not pay Kaise Amanyo Kuono me no afenuno petnasi. Nafe Ajinjini and Samuel Ekoso Ewa Mai Ghana Mo Dr. Kesken Ousu Poku, a regional communication director for the NPP. Moro Yakubus, a member of the NDC communication team in the region. One bet Nasiano Pay. Nafe Yedin Kobo. Araho Samia Koso Central Market Jeto Honomo. Nano Pay na see Janida Suguswa Koso. E dena kofobaye. Well, Sokoban Mattress Factory in Susuja Dem. What is happening to us, oh God? Have mercy on us. At your chair for one more striker, one more Eddie Clay, you know. Yet, and say, we must suspend. And then, we must suspend. But the more can I say, negotiations, Egusua Ecosu, I quite decided we need to tell her. So, what I say, one more. One more need to tell her. And your money are buying Egusua negotiations, Efa, and someone would do two Janaho. They were striking, they were calling off. They are going back to the classrooms. Hooray! At it then, by Monday, they will be teaching. NPP Amanyo Kuono so echo about national executive elections amokoye ye no e chirensem sena esiko we edin kunim die bre party no ana e be din come world cup scandal we edifi e ka ban no ana e no so e be ka ho asem kakra na Amako Fibua, Lands Minister, and Oyo social media, Papa, why a lawyer? He's been called to the bar. You see, a friend, a lawyer, Amako Fibua. Okay, some of the name of the Adin de Chia, Beshe Fry, Mwakaba Bim, Kukren Tumi, and our Sugusa Uti. You're most welcome to the show from now to 9 o'clock. Don't touch your dial, keep it locked right here. Eugene, or say to Tua Hase. Eugene.
1: Senior.
0: Good morning.
1: Good morning.
0: Let us say. That's right.
1: Sound and
0: you sound. You look military.
1: Yes, yes, I look military.
0: Soldier.
1: But there's no more room. But I'm saying that we keep attending.
0: Teacher, we have some power. Isn't that? We say 6 out of 10. Say who a fashion biasia. We any pedua emunsia. Omo pabo anjano. Aje cheerful.
1: Say now we studio. Just we make trouble. We now we meet teachers there.
0: Hey, whoa.
1: But Baba's mama say me chia. A jiba for solar. And now I'm tell you. Who is the state of when I'm who declare so when your vice chair when this will be.
0: Okay.
1: I was happy because of as the committee on mining as PR for the group, you know, or a young person. You see, I'm with you, and Cocrafono, I'm with you. It's a youth, and ma, echo, they all came in my legacy, obey, important. And I think, sir, he possesses the right fitting. Maybe I'm going to college. I mean, when confirm, maybe you say you food there. My support to.
0: Yeah.
1: Obi said that my grandmother said that. Yeah. Maybe Obi didn't be my support.
0: Right.
1: It just I think that Sula has that and the Jaba for. I mean, Shano. Then this is for. I'm here you for. Come on, look to tomorrow. Come confirm more. I'm not me. I'm not sure the weekend. The now you didn't know you. Maybe the letter call Hannah say. But I'm a bend this apprentice. The way teacher for me. I'm on pub one. I'm not going to. Now. Senior, who say teachers are some media? The way you mean, say mischief. It's a bloggers, and sometimes Anna. you allow about 3 minutes video.
0: Yeah.
1: Na crew my teacher from Pabwaye. It is in Kanukre. What I meant was that teacher for living conditions.
0: Yeah.
1: Mm. I mean, I'm on record, and on my Facebook post, you have said that me. So Obiko strike. Metiasio, Mentiasem Nasio. So France is about condition of service, no? Bishop Porto.
0: Yeah.
1: Because you need a Bishop Porto. Yen fire ya hunya example. Yeah. Eduma ye. And then Obi in case me boto mo.
0: Dabi dabi.
1: On case if you me kill me and answer you, need the answer is Saturday asum. Or expect to say you do say to be a day. Eba be jina kasa.
0: Sir.
1: He doesn't care about me.
0: Yeah.
1: It's a no. What love of them. Love of them. Who's here then crying by?
0: Yeah.
1: Students from various SSJ, the KNUSS in Juluba, no more cow, you eat Ukraine, yeah, on my background. Yeah, the platform, you know, people be for love of them. In the Fab blog and answer my culture service, teacher forces out of temper 1 year, and me. Yeah, the platform 1 hour, my essence for some makers, and the way the strike is affecting them.
0: Yes.
1: Me. Last week, Oko mi Facebook page, I leave you as you do a mature headmaster's complaint. Headmaster, I watched the 32 and 28 years. If you pay a 6,005, 6,003, the barber to your
0: home.
1: Yeah. Me and I make a room near President Mahama, BB. Only a buying a show. Man can why?
0: Yeah.
1: No money in your mojis. So why will I denigrate? I don't mind not denigrating teachers because you see, you can put two words on mine. Your mind about them and how you value them is an insult. Chesinia. Teacher, for instance, you can hear until you go into the matters. And it's from Tom Sapp, Money Lab FM, I think they last to my ad. And neither be a mechanism, oh, cast a match. I am looking at a summer walk on and one in the cabby. Every analysis, and many of them will be in the
0: hour. I say, I saw many that say a tribute.
1: Me too, I was on some court. I'm saying 31st August 2026. No, I'm not Omo collective bargaining agreement in ewu promotional issue na ban zo be so me September mu pobe be kan me boa me pinya me kan me boa me boa ana omo anya na 25th September the timelines no omo ti atua na 10th it's na Monday eye set me boa
0: yes
1: between day and 6th October chasse me you on the 81 agreed teachers na abide to me every senator so in the
0: 51
1: how many should call so you know now my own it is senior between 25th September and 6th October 51 teachers were
0: 51,000
1: were short. It's natural say I've been a juma any you book teachers sir. You wouldn't have had the backlog of
0: 51,000. Yes.
1: You reach my ear. It's the only thing to me. We are not going to be. Because you see, say 200, 300 senior teacher for Nekas increase. In fact, the highest I'm told is 500, 600. Even that is tax deductible. So let's even assume that there are 500 CDs. Senior, we multiply 500 CDs by Nipa 81,000 and 40 million.
0: Ghana CDs.
1: Yes, Gabi. That is why I was saying in the free video, say, I'm only going to buy a shop. Because maybe it was heavy. These are teachers.
0: Yes.
1: And this is senior. Promotion. They wrote the exams in November last year. Marking delay. Only a marking in May. MM4. Mature was he. Now my results are there. May I know why? May I come home? If you club here 5 million American, so you know what the GS is about now 1 year, I just went to you. 500 million will be everything to you. But to that teacher, at a certain point,
0: yeah.
1: It is a car.
0: Papa.
1: If it's 500 million, I'm going to get three.
0: Why not?
1: So I tell you now 1 year. If you can't tell me, say, I'm going to strike, which they've done, I disagree with their position. Come here, I feel that they've, to some of be negotiating, I'm going to hire, I'm going to that. They've lost their bargain, but I don't know what the council said to them. As soon you're winning, me and Metra and your message, I'm saying, you're soon you're telling them, you're losing the headache. So if they believe they've been convinced to go back, fine. But the council say, you don't need to have a backlog. been with me 10 days at Tennessee. I fix the problem. Not a whole year, yet me and find it because some people tell that they've been doing for promotion or course. They say, mm-hmm. 1 year, they say 2 years.
0: Yes,
1: they say 1 year, 1 year, 2 years.
0: Mm.
1: So, why can't we even do the promotion at the regional level? Why? Another point, I don't know, me, you know, me, bro, cry, paper. Every time I done at the PR, the you press, recently, as a teacher trained in a house and tampon, a friend who should be up in his own way. Obia take one second on the life. A young one now, a dog. No such a knuckle, we should be a baby. Also, we call him for a baby at it. She was uncle. Nasinia, over 3 or 4 months, he came back. What's the idea? Only I'm a public servant. And I call him known, they say. We are bad when you pursue fresher. First year, we pay a baby, a bad trip, a book, because 6 months. Now, the problem is that we come back home. I'm not sure what's going to do with this.
0: How?
1: We don't know anything.
0: But yeah, Juma, this is a mistake to your bribe.
1: I never and as well. You need your safety to be here. I don't know my relationship with teachers and my very emotional person. And I don't blame the bloggers. Sometimes, you know, I show true in their YouTube. They're normal.
0: Yeah.
1: But I think that we need to come to the realization, sir. The teacher is critical, eh? Me jina ha ma no dede do bi sa dwe bi o mitri mo bi sa mpetu mo aben ni bibia se me se be enye me si ni
0: dabi
1: e teacher ni you are very very important
0: sure
1: ah headmaster I'm first to know before you post. I don't want to do as if that's a me justify me. Those who know me and know my sons on this issue there I don't
0: sure,
1: know
0: sure,
1: you
0: sure
1: you're a comedian you be but senior me say a far call headmasters assistant director one, assistant director two, deputy directors. Who is only one headmaster? Only even four elements. Only be helpful. In fact, even some of them may catch up not you. Yeah, nurse from the hospital. One year, maybe a confirmation. I no more internal arrangement before nurses. Maybe a colleague no more internal arrangement before nurses. Maybe a medical school to go on. And but I say, yeah, one nurse for more health insurance. Ibumbo. And your papa. Headmaster. Na, he? Obi abami se 6,000 e yina e kan. E ye sika wo. 6,000 technically means e debi ya na ye maa keno. 200 Ghana. Nesinia, mu de mo ube wa ware wo ma. Ya ye mu takura an, e de ibi se. 200 CDs, wa chila de 28 years of life nina ha. E de ye maa keno. 28 years and I put 200 CDs average. Many can net, yes,
0: yes.
1: My salary now made them, it's 11 FM, according to headmasters. Between 5,800 and 6,500 to 6,800. It's the average 250 CDs a day. My cousin, a pension, a child, 30 years, all pension, 280,000. Now, my open, every first out of practice. So, the lives you put teachers in, eh? Me co-living waters. If you better not force them, only 10 years. No, but Doctor Kofi teacher for about men could have better home power. Boy, show him. Kak maybe pan. Monton grid be a success. Show him, eh? Some power no nanti na na to see. Wah, he buku wuji. Ana no mo. Ana yasa be ya bibi say. Nurse, any teacher na koni 3 years. We will have a demonstration 2 years. Asani ya for jumu. Oh, I don't know. You hear nurse,
0: yes.
1: We are hotels, you know. If it's a nurse, I'm medicine, you pay.
0: Yeah.
1: You hear 6 years. Say, diploma near three. My rotation is 1 year, my boy.
0: Yes.
1: My demonstration. Demonstration near 1 year. No. And if you be picketing.
0: Yes.
1: Picketing. Say, I'm not going to picketing, right? You're not picketing 6 months. Last time you said, the name must have called demonstration 6 months in you. It's 2 years. You may never be sent 6 years. So, you say, I know my deal.
0: Picketing, I'm a course, no.
1: So this is the reality. In terms of my quality or strike now, this is the source. Almost 8 years. Now they see I had your mocha. Deprived daily allowance. Promotion, placement, and arrears. On MC 51, I'll meet you on by 16th October. See, I had your mocha. Complimentary, they get time. Now, you know, you know, what time for now? You say 6 years.
0: Yes.
1: Sika basa basa. You say allowance.
0: It's a BCD.
1: It's a BCD. It's allowance. You go, 600 CDs. Finish it now. So now it's a month 50 grand. MP beat my quota also for your money man allowance 50 cities a month. Yeah, we don't respect them.
0: No one can say more rise do so. Me, I was expecting say even MPs or me, no me teachers come fight this course, but they don't do it.
1: Now when study is a deep power, when you are doing your tenure, and say social media comment, and fast anima ne mani hum. Pigeons and in you will too. Now I'm for a genie nankopon, pay, now for both. Tell me the back on your audition.
0: Yes.
1: Not to meet you, 31st August. Then you could see. Yeah, who say? It's not a castle. It's Anna, Obi, Britain, journalist, Niger, who took his own down. Yeni air castle now, when you got break with a point, no, to me, the baby, Yaman, the man who was the time, the man, you do not have a man, I can be a man, sign documents. Allowance in the seven yana. Missy, you meet it, only allowance for the open, and you break him down. Ebi se se mesi bi se hu afini mi nira se sende. Inti me shwe education minister of statement no adeba ayana. O se, ti e train. The ministry remains committed to working collaboratively with the unions, the Fair Wages and Salaries Commission, and other relevant stakeholders to address outstanding issues and promote teachers' welfare whilst ensuring stability and continuity in the delivery of quality education. If you want to ensure quality education, Newton Taylor, I'm a science student, to every action,
0: yes,
1: there's an opposite and equal reaction. Who's some crabby free school konyinyo? Who's your calendar messa ya? Sabi sabi yo. Yansa se mumu. Omo make sure sa dey ni body mumu. And you can stay with their teachers.
0: Yes.
1: So we need to look at them. Akwa ni promotion card here. Kese ya app. Who try the media? Who do we be at app no so? Ya have ready with addiction ya. I never want to pay back. Any difficult. Me woman, the reason why I find challenges that because maybe I've not worked in the public sector before, I don't know for you. But I mean you have public apart from national service, I'm not going to link against me 2018.
0: Sure.
1: Me you have public service that.
0: Yeah.
1: I'm a FM in the office, Metro Trail 27, by 10 feet, by MBVR, by including healthcare, card number, Senator, dear Chia. It's the element, yes, in the private man, because you keep me back, it's me, baby, excuse me. I buy me, and some fool, women who professors, and Vijay Lawrence, let me,
0: They're deliberate.
1: I don't make canon.
0: You're deliberate.
1: They want to impoverish the teacher.
0: Sure. Now, maybe, Eugene, here, see, I also say, secular be echo edema regional directors of education. Almost say, I'm validation. Now, validation, oh, here, we are at a chance, remember. What would the best suppressive payment here? Here, yeah, because of validation, I will say October 16 now, Machano. A bit chamber, November, December, maybe the Akramon Sankai. Because it's a validation. It's a validation, no. Your house say, "Obati di ebeko."
1: Na only the Ghana everyone. You see, Ghana education say yantene me. Enye Ghana Health Service enye agency here. Efitiri yani eti.
0: Jabi.
1: Tini Heke University. Professor say Professor Kumu say the IT. Tini mi teaching kufu we share them. Enye app biya. Me say them go full. Me say dia for video na me YouTube for them. Say ayo go take to how you should go genius. You see, those things upset me because me will be papa papa. Oya conform me before you prove otherwise. Me say na ma genius me. Only me ya di on. Now you the people person say oh bro,
0: so confuse
1: you. Oya conform me. Because you see, the reason I'm upset is that unless you have not confronted teachers. There was an incident on Labus. My answer will make a public. Because I don't do the windows. Yeah. I show you fact. I come to the video. How am I calling for an account to meet me on the table? So, It we are no merely kick a crammer.
0: Yes.
1: You will be pissed now, but not maintaining catastrophe. You cannot show the amount. They are terrible. And then no becomes a region. Answer now, baby director, and I about 12 or so ranks. It takes you about 4 or 5 years. Now, 30 years of your life, you pay a sister's. Now, you want to punch in the bear say. That's a monster, dear. What do you ask, study? I do it. There's a research. I think Kwame Sapon said it will be on the share. I'll try and find it for you next week. You know, maybe the fact in our crowd, next week will be better.
0: Right.
1: Most people who on pensions are 60, by their 65th day, they know.
0: Ajin Jane.
2: na when you cross the slit no so be process say dey na kwa dey amount no kwa
0: so no so kwa na form no so ho atwetwe a
2: abe
0: o ma be ni
2: o to one here from every angle what could school person wey teach dey nurse ni say be posting kwa o dey nurse fun no so mo dey ba e no fair me pharmacists since 2020 yen fa pharmacists last recruitment in Efsa taron fa 150 was 200 since 2020 yen fa pharmacists taken from being good mm. in 6 years NDC buy number fa 200 is 150 I forgotten that figure it is Obana washing and then say na 2 years who the nurse from Pabua and from Mkwahe teacher for them by the nurse from Pablo and Kakuma Dupin, or Fatal Jansen from Okota, got to go for a uniform. Pablo is a sister woman. It will sometimes now the American said, one day medical negligence, you just need to, I'll bash them. Obia know my relationship with unemployed people who get me a young for journalists, coming before him.
0: Yeah.
2: My mini be, Papa Nibi, my mini met you being in the Mian and Jirai. The media is out of let you see. But you see, sometimes meeting tell alone again. Oh, who's a coup? One for microphone, my. Let me pay my. One specific me be jina. Me make him. Koko kona meti me atone. But you man. Utu ya meke yebi at my jam one fried rice. Me beka. Meka se me yin sin. So how you incentivize them?
0: Yeah.
2: If you have resources. Another side that you have money, how many resources? The teachers are demoralized. Hey, me me kusku, Mr. Megashi. Madam Elizabeth Jare, no, Koku Bratin. Mammy Tongo Manu. To me, mammy, no, the matter. Obey, only we above one, say tech no COVID men we. Tunku teachers, the monitor of life and guide, and then I'm dry. Bunkum, Pios Nancy, Mr. Magas, the baby. Biology, you trap by my study or geography, no, we had a control geography. No, name you could. Who you said your jar the biology in your sea for Camino Cabinet? But don't go for me, I be too. I didn't mean you did that in 4 years or in quest 4 years. I'm the back end. So that is how important teachers. So maybe you don't understand. See me, Timmy Cassani, maybe I'm Mr. Downson. Maybe I hope that's why I speak faster. So they do a debate taker. Sometimes you use space to overcome your stammering. So teachers, so they are key. I am wrong. I didn't bet me the 10 days. I am. The time I strike them down.
0: You're foul. That people call them their bluff. We be talking crowd to me time.
2: Say, I can't see
0: them. I don't mind. They are being unreal.
2: Say because your casa say. Say because you say thing. But the point is that I need to be fair near a politician. No, and I'm fair near a former follow. And I need to just inquire. Fly a call around the office. My question just was truth. Since you know, tomorrow for tag me because I'm quite heavy on social media. Because you use a normal call, your other sectors are NCC. Oh, I don't know. I am a teacher for next phone. I think they form about 60-65% of the workforce.
0: Okay,
2: and then NCC means. It be 2,000 and 5,000. Because it was a senior. So I have to be Ghana, I am a Henderson. Now Ghana, your classification in here. Would you pay of $250 300 years a middle class? Put me hand up, Papa Bia. It's Ghana happen away, Juma. Have we three? And I'm from the UK. But so much with me to your renting. Ghana, what you 2 years into it and say, technically, no, but I'm meant to be on the proper man. Can you go to the tomb? No, it's not to rent in the tomb. And yes, I could give this year. It's what you have been saying, you know. Now rent in a single. Now I could give this year. Now the man and professor has worked to be a CBB. In the extra classes, we will chat. No, you see, no tongue will be toffy, no tongue so will, no, you see, no more tongue so. Politicians say no tongue so will be the country.
0: That is why sometimes I get mad at the president. President Shebo, he was. Explicit. Say,
2: you're a member. I don't know better than them. I mean, I'm from outside. we make sure some member be out even the last one person 80,999 come ni nipa ba come sit there man na time you know is I no man yen ka awareness yen ku for me wo ha ye yen covid buy na nurse o kai covid expenditure
0: yes
2: o kai
0: yes
2: na accountant need to be here be na nurse

0: Now I think that the prediction, the every way we said Uncle Pose, and the catch was election prediction, and yet difficult. Matete Bisho Obama is the president of this executives. Bamba MPP, I'm trying to answer all of these questions. Normally, my style of journalism is that let's deal with the fact, let's share subjective views. But you see, when it comes to being a president, I use the data to show people, and I think that you see, unless you're a politically naive person or you're a neophyte when it comes to politics, you should hasten slowly on certain commentaries. And I use two personalities me to show something. And when who's a bamba bamba, no, people are losing sight of certain things. So in current by your president, Lisa. Poland, Obeji Nobel Prize 1983. Yeah. So, Yaya Nelson Mandela, you know how his education went.
1: Yes.
0: Internet, a laboratory for him. I mean, forget the numbers in the crowd. To John Bodu Winnie, yeah. Kobe and Yamama, make us be Winnie. First, guys, and then I etching me about home, and as I know, I a topic.
1: Yes.
0: It's MPP team, no? Any. But when you know, no trend, the power, I brand you. But before I come there, if it's MPP team, NDC, Bruno, so ambition, me, I don't think so. That's my view. John Bodu himself admitted on law senate from the sitting Ketia. It'd be present. I mean, from a quiet flyer, this is sitting Ketia started political in 2005. Politicians are so, I don't know why they enjoy misinformation and disinformation. But, in the one more, yeah, no mastery. But I yet, you know, I'm not looking. John Bodu himself will not even agree to that. It's nonsense. Sidi Nketiah is among us, but John is equally experienced, though younger. He's been at the national level for over 26 years old.
1: Yes.
0: Huge. Baba Bambano, so. Justin Kodia, experience. In contemporary time, very I think he's the first generation to be retained.
1: Yes.
0: Thompson Minimno, me will be a minimum, me pretend is a minimum. I predicted this guy will win, Abanga. I said he's leading because of the last election. Titus Global. Two-term member of parliament. Yeah, we Yamin. If one even compare him to Yamin, per portfolio, so bro Yamin. So he's been a regime that I mean I've been a deputy minister.
1: Yeah.
0: He didn't an MP. Well, look at how Akumsen compared to NDC Hanna BC. They've all been MPs, they've all served in government.
1: Yes.
0: When you compare Denshmaku to Sami Jemfi, I mean, at least Suraj are there. So for me, I think that the NDC won't flinch. On every level. So I think they balance each other on that score. And I think that NDC equally has a solid team. But I feel that this gentleman in Komono, I'm not fooling in here. When Chi East, no more MP, befriend Mukhtar Bamba.
1: Yeah.
0: Obey a national organizer in 2009. Ne Bamba, no, it won't be. Bamba boys, and Mukhtar ne training. No, as I say, Soko, MS Soko. Soka.
1: So far.
0: Soka. Type in MPP.
1: Sure.
0: No, how do you win Chi? Oh, they just Google. Mukhtar Bamba. Win Chi. MPP.
1: Yeah.
0: Why can't you do winter brand to attend your turn? But you see, Bamba can never be president for any middle class. And Santa, yeah, analysis at home. I am here to submit two elections and then 2 hours. Because of a Juma here. So, what feel near the air? A two special votes in Anko. But I'm not a friend of Kyopuki, I assume. Achieve engineer, the only born a salad, the check of Tuba. You cross it for the Tuba, see you. In the entire campus will be on Kosku, Lula, your friend by the president, Lula, the current president. Oh, yeah, school, you know, or a meta worker. And you call your union politician, the way president. You know, Brazil's population. Brazil, who remains a full Bruno Marcus school? Poland, Wallace, someone like a lech. Airport where they are talking about let Wallasi airport. My electrician, you know, you have no ship. Obadiah Nobel Prize, a Nobel Prize, you have the man who performed Mandela GB 94.

0: oni eyi FW the clerk omo mo bo bra e jade na me bele kwen school no o ja ko ba prison go we law
1: yeah
0: the water susu so e far head of peace kai kai se seme all those people established the ANC
1: Ukraine he was a comedian
0: exactly so and na omo otimi ni enyansa fofo otin akwa kensi pu na onu na mo zo onu na ge onu no etimi ewini a you are downplaying that character. You shouldn't, because you see, they were married. You never want to be protected from MPP. Now we are blue. Now we are commander. They protect you. Want to be protected? Yeah.
1: Yes.
0: But this guy, admittedly, me, I didn't know him much. But after you won, as a researcher, I decided to read about him. Go on his TikTok. He's a mobilizer. If I was MPP, I won't be playing for that nonsense. But MPP didn't lose the election because they didn't protect. I don't believe in that. The numbers doesn't support it. They didn't lose the election because 2.1 million MPP people didn't vote. How do they know the 2.1 million how MPP people were? With data, so they should give us scarcity or my data. Where they knew that the 2.1 they were all MPP people now to about. They lost the 2024 election based on the World Bank report. I didn't mean the chair, the summary report. When you do DEP, remember Paco Vietchambo, what would be saying? The third bank, mark to market, Nzikako. Yes, what could you call me Ampofo? One of the big guys, Facebook Finance, you're not no card DEP. Come on, group of men in Kofobia, yes. Dr. Michael Ando. Come on, me.
1: Yeah.
0: In fact, Kofobia, tell me you turn the Red Cross, Kofobia Ministries, that come on and say Red Cross and Yama. For come out to openly come out and say those things. Multimedia, your former CEO, Chikwam, Coco Bones. In the video, that you come, you are the goodness, multimedia, you go brought down by DDEP, that one single action. It's a member to one of one people that you go into and yet, they may be isolated. In fact, some of the cities they lost when it was contested. Done by what happened? Didn't they win? To me, Protozoa, Akotia, and as Kumir Romania, and you prepare. I'm open as I mean, Patrick Bama is our country center. Didn't they win? So, most of the diseases you see, actually, you know. The governance was bad. Post 2020, the governance was terrible. And it is why they lost. They abandoned the mobilizer. And you see, the reason why this guy won is a reflection of the 2020-2024 election, the last elections I won. Sa bourgeoisie for politics ni sa zone to politics na sa e yon kan say school to go to politics you from a from now they want one of their own obi oni mo ba get to ho obi oni mo didi obi oni mo ye yi that is what they want a from e dey no say mo dey mo no nsa for obi am to me nsa for me ni me me ni mo ma me back so the NDC shouldn't look at him like that way, and the MPP also shouldn't look at him. I think it's a wrong profiling. They should look at him like a mobilizer, an organizer. And up to 2009, go and look at Murtaza Bamba. And then when she did it, and NDC declared when she said, "Busy a crew." Now the next thing I want to address is that, is it normally I don't know if someone responded, but I'm your friend, we're your friend. You see. 2016, I'm uncomfortable doing this. 2016, I'm about to present my money. This is the idea. Come to me and ask the president. Picture on the bed channel. 2016, I'm addressing the concession. So I'm framed. Make screen. I'm framed. I'm a president. What was it said? Okay, president, you've been in your court table today. Campaign at Tonsum. I know them, say. This man comes from the worst defeat then, almost a billion, crosses it by 50% in 4 years, wins with 1.6 million. Do you know what that means? It means that actually the MPP lost momentum by 2.1 because Mama had a deficit of 500,000.
1: Yeah.
0: Crawled back the 500,000, had a plus of 1.6 million. You know what that means? So, in 8 years, the NDC called back 2.6 million votes. They tuned the minds of 2.6 million
1: people.
0: The same man who was condemned in 2026, the same man that NDC had just 106 votes. Today, NDC were MPP 87, right? 23 man. MPP over 160 seats. A bro, sakra, almost 170 seats or so. 8 years. 8 years. Akufo-Addo, he is belligerent. He is new president. He is new leader. He is a two-term president. Even beyond data, you are not God.
1: Yes.
0: That's why I like data. According to this, resourcefully, we call me Nyame. Oh, me the president. Oh, Nyame. You know, me. What do you mean? Ask me to have been the next 10 minutes.
1: I don't know. You can tell. It a man focus. Oh, MPP a good. Oh, MPP.
0: So these executives, whether they will make MPP or make MPP, it starts by the end of the day. God is also an orchestrator of destiny. World prophet, posters, they've all gotten it wrong. Now, as a prophet, you are about your predators about me, we will ask you. Of trying to kick in your dinner, and then an excessive from and the matching. I could be you told me, hey, what are you? See, because the polls are not absolute. The pattern revealed, the pattern called the same as prophecy. We view in part, we prophesy in part. So, whether they will make Bahamia or not, is the MPP. But for me, I don't think opposition parties win election. Just in come MP back home, Madam, for visit. Don't be a man. I only want to election. I said, you can forgotten the course. It's a course. Ministers come out to say about elections, how to do election strategy and all that. The reason I believe opposition parties will run them, governments will lose election, the opposition party don't win election is the senior. So we be the other. Okay, yeah, maybe. The NDC don't say that. 133. Oh my. 24-hour market. Economy is good.
1: So almost sudden from 24 hour market to the district.
0: Senior, you pay 2 years. Contract near 4 years. Oh my year. And only Ghana. To me, my point is that the deliverables you promise the promises you promise the people at the end of the 4 years, they look at the deliverables. Maybe I'm a scientist. I'm a maybe here. They do compare. And stage A was the promise. Stage B is where your mandate expires. What have you done? Then they correspond. Uncasumba experience will make you quite a young one yet. Yet, Tom should meet me. Aye, if Uncasumba created my 24 my catamonia, no moon to me yet. The Ghanaian will look the analysis and based on that will renew your mandate or reject you. It may only say MPP, because I'm a phone MPP.
1: So opposition winning a incumbent loose.
0: Miss Anna, let us here.
1: Okay,
0: and my view is a cross. I'm entitled to disagree with me, but I believe that the people gave you the mandate on A, B, C, D. If you deliver, the reason is that you presented a social contract, which is a manifesto. You stood on platforms and made promises. And based on that, they gave you a mandate. So if you achieve that mandate, what happened?
1: Yeah, that's what also, yes.
0: If you don't achieve the mandate, what happens?
1: Akwapa.
0: They reject you. So for me, these executives are not bad.
1: President Mahama Swashebo Papi Bridge.
0: They are not bad executives.
1: He's got work to do.
0: And see, symptoms are never deep no call 2024. And they can't send them to go down to a demonizing chef and cause my blacklist or more. How much wrong? Who said Jabu needs a buying? Now, something is a government in Zama Oka. And you be an appointee, see, one day. The symptoms in MPP, BN, Escambe, Abbas, Rod Capi, Australia, see, where they come at all African games, crapper. Who could do to win the market every time? What would the agent? Maybe you want to say, and then I may come to YouTube say, I beg you, say, I blew you. See, you how people downplay these things. When you are giving them to Sabania, there's over there by me. What bread? What's yellow? A year crab, a yellow crab, a yellow crab, a yellow funnel. A fall back. And see, and I will communicate. See,
1: hey, Moro.
0: A yellow funnel. It will be a wedding. My moon said the moon, there's a so cook when you panel influence here. Now, Cotiano, no, come here. Utu is a brother, mama, and bam, ya pan, a common private, a confirmed local confusa. Not by any number, no, you know about it. When you tell me, you know, what the grammar, not what the deeds in place, the music.
1: Yeah.
0: was listening to some of them videos on the ma econ. I was telling $8,000. Who are this? Why? It's an only executives. We are not bad men and women.
1: At all.
0: Very experienced in your own. How are you? Maybe you don't know. Maybe you know how are cruising. There be an incident BSC. If you're a professional woman organizer before, you think it's easy to be a member of parliament for a place like Kaswa. And this will be useful lesson and answer me with election. And people don't know the Langard and all.
1: What I say?
0: That's what
1: they're trying to be.
0: Poor Bama, you bram, bram, bra. Two chance a boy, no, only be doing someone in what you see. That's how me I see this. And for me, for the MPP, the first thing I've seen them make mistakes is that MP, I gave them from me a research. They should do it about 10, 20 constituencies. You see, senior. So you be seeing scan at the end. That is where I always say that politicians, and I said teacher training allowances, when Mahama cancelled, go look at the GTEC data. Enrollment are increasing. It's a pen amount for those who could not allowance per se. Then people the bear, you don't know, so they are buyers here, the beba. So they are not able to stay fidelity to the fact. Sure. And the panel is this can have own yes can come in election or not, and there's neither here nor there argument. See, the panel take all the research dynamics, every person almost selected for that question.
1: She right.
0: And that is why the ruling on Papa Efrens at Tabaklu is very important. But we need to be. I don't know if you look at people for about 40,000. I don't know if you look at 120,000. Yes, Nipa Tazi, Nipa said the Munku will be money. Will be a tubia. The monetization we do, you got pro-wire politics, not just Ghana. Pro-wire politics everywhere. The nomenclature even assumes it's a Ghanaian. But pro-wire politics, you need your team of your cultures.
1: Yeah.
0: But who will be a Yibia? Kebabua. For me, they should tread cautiously on that.
1: Okay.
0: This guy very strategic. People should not downplay him. But again, on the NBA, but it will be based on how the NDC themselves
1: perform.
0: How they perform. Because senior, some of them are. I won't even listen to an alternative. Example. MA, maybe I didn't get you my dear, maybe you be doing your Gen Z. But senior, really, or so open me. Maybe I'm to mean to Brazil, the AB. Ba bi ni bi a en ko ko he e di ama no
1: doctor say
0: kakra e bi a fried rice we dey unya e bi a indomie o so so no kakra kakra say we ti alternative no e wa form kakra ba wo nyi bi a kwa na de de bi e yi no nko a we bi ti alternatives
1: yes
0: na me count as here so again it is the government how they perform that will make the Ghanaians want to listen to an alternative or not.
1: Sure,
0: let me see ya.
1: Good. Right, Inshira 104.5, great to me, and also so to Eugene, also to Anna Motene in Kano. Well, I was here, remember.

0: church. Si si si gala vous en postia.
1: Okay, Insurance 104.5. Yes, Ebusia. I'm here, Ebreno, saying crying. Zimedia Samuel Apanon. So, Moro Yakubu, a member of the NDC communication team in the Ashanti region. Moro.
2: But one thing I will assure him and the rest of the Ghanaians, they say. Change is very important. Institutional memory. Over the years. But I did do you are the best.
1: Yeah.
2: But you catch on once, and now, before Friday. What any idea now? We are assuring them.
1: Okay.
2: Say, President Mama, one thing I'm happy about President Mama is say, what's me made the president to be who? Onu obi e ni me ba be di bi ona nanu utwa me ti na nanu utwa me toni ade nu dabi se ku oba second term de a ene bi a be ka se bibi nti onu yo ni second term bi a ba ne o ba nsu ni tumi ona o tumi se ne e se e yi World Cup ye be koso ne ma e koso a president de ne ma gugu akwan so a Assembly fan on me, I mean, you are one poor fool, Ankra. I'm gonna step here aside. And you should move your day, El Coso. Send you a tear, Biano, Senior Brachum. Ghana, any other corrupt presente World Cup.
1: Yes.
2: Tiny be see I befa Ghana, who be in for the Papa Megan, a Biano. I am not sure, sir, who be I interested.
1: Chia, now you're first out of picking him, Chassis.
2: Mame, and Chiao. Men chia wo tie fo ene ahwe fo ma jibri tie ewo internet affidavit tan so ma men chia president mama na men chia yura augustus na na kwasi na na still maintain na ma chia menua kwame etua patrick so we ni kwame
1: oh yes patrick. Why not it was yes. Here last week
2: yes and you know say wa file for
1: a the communication
2: officer
1: yes.
2: For the Ashanti region
1: sure.
2: Yes, he is coming with experience. And you know what Kwame can do and so on and so forth. Kwame has touched base with every person who has Ashanti region when it comes to communication. Kwame has gone throughout. I don't say we contested for deputy communications.
1: Yes.
2: And you know he is a body of the current national organizer of the NDC. Joseph Yami still maintained.
1: Yeah.
2: And you know he has roamed every Ghana, nti Kumasi ne Ashanti region for that matter. No, he has touched with, and those people around no understands what I am saying. He is coming with that experience, and you know Kwame is not in appointed. This any among for no money biya. Sebi.
1: Any appointment biya.
2: Exactly. And sa energy no wa. Looking at the experience and you know. And Nehemiah, what me I hear, you name over the years, you know, I believe said this time around, given the opportunity, he would. And ye nua pani Abbas Nuruddin, the boss, obeservo with all humility and so on and so on, so on, also so brave, and he had time to do the job. Met him like I said, Kwame to a Patrick. The situation to say, Ira about Nuruddin Pepe Brown or Pepe communication officer.
1: Okay,
2: and after 8 years in the engineering, who knew the communication could do it. Mamma, cheer Ira, lawyer Sammy Demphy. Kwame is coming in with that, you know, energy, that renewed energy. You know, baby, I agree. Obesum now, what they are could remember. The same go for no, I can go for MPP for. Let me say that. Omo yi, omo.
1: Yes.
2: Me can say football players.
1: Mutim no money.
2: Yes, we have the opportunity to also do the best selection. Me niya keske in the winning communication officer in there. Mami, congratulate no. But then now I late. See, my friend with the late doctor. Kwame Keskin Opoku. So on 1 year, you know. A very vibrant young man, a very hard working young man. Onna Kwame Minu anu no yinyi na ye na nti se ya mfa sa renew energy na nshia Kwame ni jae Kwame na ko half energy. It is going to be a very difficult situation for us in the Ashanti region. Yinyi na yinim numbers a yinyi anu Ashanti region. Communication complementing the Iro August no na ko si ni the rest of the executive. Musical executives are from the branch level to you know, the regional level, no, you know, I can boom into Kwame to a Patrick will be Ubiano Mechiano. Now, I analydiano,
1: yes,
2: Minia, ya one puff one crap. I know him very well. He has excelled when it comes to our sports journalism and so on and so forth. So he has that respect. The bony didn't say walk on, I believe, says will be MPP new crown one. We name the competence and what he brings on board, because he has excelled when it comes to Saha and Yamano and so on and so forth. Now, nipa ye nipa. Send your TV and nipa super koswa ye nipa. Nipa ntisinya me da. Some of the region can't even because Obuzan is, I think, the 2012 petition. You know?
1: Yeah.
2: And Obuzan is, has there be any perfect elections? So think nipa base in Yankupon. Nyankopon kwan or perfect. Onun kwan and the bia no tina young question on. Onim ni oye day. Oye. 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
1: Dabi.
2: Yesi wine nim. E du nyame. 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And that is one thing may assure the rest of the country say enya dia president Mahama be disappointed Ghana for that say nukrebia wasem ni mo a. I will commend the MP Tafo MP.
1: Okay, as a for
2: I papa ya echi ni lawyer ya echi ni
1: bafo
2: nema be brim ni ne nyadwe beta dia ba ko be ni ne yadwe.
1: Okay,
2: football sense na wo kan ye no. Look, I'm a football person. I am passionately talking this morning as a football person. I'm very peeved. Times are not good without football. Yeah. I saw what happened since me. Me die. And in Guasia, you're coaching a World Cup. Now me pese. And kaya share and the performance was here. World Cup, you can't go perform here. Sikaba pa. Eh, Lazarus Kappa, ye boy, I didn't for so dear be brave Ghana. Until your choir was there, your choir and who bombarding. Now, you're a bombarding, I find it free the grassroots football, coarse football, juvenile football for that matter.
1: Ghana, so I told you,
2: huh? And maybe by now, under 17, me papa Georg babies, now you're a team before player called Azik Usu Ninja,
1: yeah,
2: Azik Asare, Black Stars. Me papa wa ye adumo odie fida. Oh, me so on yet no feed. Afienya. Na ye picky players at Womuko. Afienya was there. Afienya officer via Edma or dear feeder. Aye, you see, Obinum Bobo area. Tim Bian or be operated Tim Bia player be any. Mimetia say. So, Bussam said Kumasi Metro and Womua. I exist as a club. I mean, Gio Babies. No, Bussam say. Player Ben a center forward. Onimbo pa minim. Minim sa ebi anyame na mewo.
1: Okay.
2: Minim sa obi fufuro na ede wo ada because we are popular. Ade na nya buo mu ade. Nti sanko fo no ne select wo mu. Ti asem ne yo. Yen ka se enye na nfosem de baabi a wo me didi san ha heaven cry protocol be wo.
1: Definitely.
2: But if you turn the whole thing as protocol na for webra number come bo mu a adofo na beba bebo football so nya adofo na ebo a serious business
1: sure
2: the onimbo na e dey ebo Brazil omo serious import I think say football can omo serious import because nko funu ko bo bra na omo ba oman ni mu a ani e makọ form asaman boy eh Kudus se Kudus ba asaman ya boots ni ade a obese ni ade ne ho nkọ ne ba no boost the energies of upcoming young players in our urban. Eti Kanino under 17 year pick correct players no. Ni akoma bom under 17 year worst performance crying there under 17 will be I mean Africa will be you know say ye winning. Nti ye kwa Africa ni ye winning a ni e disappointment a disappointment
3: e magana.
2: Ye kwa World Cup under 17 either see a winnie and our first four no, I mean semi final ye come on so semi final na see ye this second quite disappointment magana obeka sa 2010 team no we dey hwe sa 2010 team no under 17 and omo graduate the band under 20 2009 and omo je under 20 World Cup
1: yeah
2: sa team na no na graduate kobo under 2010 World Cup over South Africa.
1: Sure.
2: With a fusion of experienced hands like Apia, Sule Muntari Numune, Asamoajan. Look at the performance of the World the Black Stars in the World Cup 2010. The Ant Miami Anqua and Suarez. Only but Suarez.
1: Yeah.
2: Tidiana all of a sudden Asisa. I am not going to justify in anything. But the American say Mukrebia or Bebia, the good people of Ghana and the rest of the because the rest of the country. It is with Womu Ayedi allegation abo omono. Yura
1: Abovankra.
2: I believe, say. He also deserves that benefit of what? Doubt.
1: Is it not surprising? Ninia Penny Echo World Cup, sir.
2: I'll call it coincidental.
1: Echo World Cup, sir.
2: I'll call it coincidental. Do you know why I was
1: saying?
2: I don't fault you when you say. I say, sana etie. But I'm also saying he's a coincidental.
1: Anyway.
2: Now, unim. The best MP for Tafo. On some abona baso. Who may pay whistle blowers pa? The Obebia the enzo ame unse enyeno. I love him so much. But sports minister here or the come with me. Who be the sports minister them?
1: Tell us about the backstops.
2: And then again
1: with the leader.
2: No problem. And then again, some names were mentioned. Unu and the dusty. So we tie in anu as if the years or ya sempa. I unia I can come board. That look. Yeah, I MP aboni di. But no feel send MP be friend na hwehwe nsem no mu afri no watie ni side and say no dey abetu dia. But unfortunately when tie and o tread beto and there's one thing that we should all understand. Obi building din ko do sam pempem so na. Me and the dusty am name rush down. May me dear grow crew from power 10 times. So now we have more recording studio be and me in the beginning.
1: Okay.
2: A very humble beginning. What build the aqua could do some pimpers on. Unim, unwan di dusty. Said you see, when because said you see, when na, when our we're cute. Then kind of say, very cute. But what change we send baby? The be our body or brand of Kwaku Bruno. I think say he deserves respect. Send ye ya boni di Kwaku Bruno. Want me sign the team Kwaku Bruno? Why is not part of the list? Ah, who supposedly who can say sanity? You see, allegations keke o. And allegations in the movie seminal. In fact, say obedient and tessa. And I was thinking, say, I'm the bab on Tinuka, you're a bab on Tinanko, I apologize, no, I can do. We did be a any for so, yes, and you can.
1: Yeah,
2: I bet.
1: Yeah,
2: then TV be asked.
1: So, if I can send me, say, wait. When it gets to your turn,
2: and then you understand,
1: right? Insurance 104.5, Doctor Keskin,
2: the late Doctor Keskin.
1: Mami, Mami,
3: William,
1: let us say,
3: I'm not doing the Biabo Cordia.
1: I don't tell me where,
3: and then the Muraya de Pa. On one paper program, I beg. Mamincha, a chief winner, now Mincha Monsomore was social media. My father came to show now, Medincha Kesia Kwama, the next president of Ghana, Dr. Mahmoud Bawumia. Maybe I'm going to see a year video be of the local government minister, but as part of my greetings. No, now meeting na mere kwe pa minister no any NDC penny for no general Ushoma. I say amemuno aji omunsem minister no buy na small can say oh union man on best sabola wo ya fifi mu you so say video.
1: Yes, yes.
3: At the year union man no amu page man no, it's high time we introduce them to that. Hey, na mi so ban baba kwa kwa sabola. You know no mari o mari Ken West e pe juma ada university si. The most intelligent idea minister no mama yari ni pabedi tim se ya ma yin anu man ko sabola. Na mema no ko mo ko sanfran, is that the right thing to do? Enye bibi na asei. Entina ejwe bia ni wonu ma. Akombe sa.
2: Na ho ni ke ba sabola.
3: Ko no yo no yo no getting the sin se no mo si se yeno no. Is that your best policy? As NDC,
2: it's not policy.
3: The minister say, "Yam me introduce him to it."
2: Why are we exempting women? Are they not humans?
3: So I'm a unia bano. Enko tricycle sonko sabola nibi. Unia na oyo invested. Manenta ball. Manenta tricycle so nonko sabola nibi. It's unconscionable. It doesn't make sense. I say we are normalizing. The inefficiencies of the system. No, me say we are normalizing the inefficiencies. Ni popo mi san eseye. Ni popo mi san eseye. It's why we normalizing it. And when some people so justify we. Abano intentionally. Now on this matter of a year visa racketeering, no. One, a scandalous. Two. Me nim de ntia aban no person pretend say onim de asi. The very reason why aban no sake a year ankra no. That should have been the reason why I say come sake a year a rama me fia say hojito. Is that the name? Ena Kufi Adams.
2: Is he sacked? Is he suspended? That is
1: suspended.
3: I read from some of the reports
1: say okay, be kind of sake, be suspension
3: the best. The same
1: thing. Yeah, be sake, sake.
3: Because e den a Ghana Sports Authority enkwa etimi de tumi mane ho. I don't go to the sports ministry. Can you tell me the sports minister is in our way? Sports minister letters or chokoma US embassy. Ah, omo ano omo your staff. Odin trust on your staff no. And who's way? There are letters to it. Are you junior and you just see okay? I'm paying the raising consent. But let a free come out the ministry your friends the embassy no. And you do also. So omo misrepresent you. Then and who cry the reason why Kofi Adams. Should be sad.
1: Why did it also true be a ni only more any ding
3: or listening? So the US visa visa fraud prevention department now. Nipa 50 mu two pe and no media for. It's a man who you said to. A man who I'm pretend. A man who media for our Ghana. That is the problem. And only Vincent eh me MP tafo. Why are dey be a me bona baso. These are the documents on Gwanya no opinion. Even the Pacro car say Ocha $20,000. Also, say Ocha $10,000 for the per two. And it was actually $10,000. to $20,000. All these people are there. So why are you pretending that you're going to get it? Why are you pretending? And conform them call you, bring them drivers call you, mama. And you're going to get it. And you're going to get it. And you're going to get ɛte toy nka nti kuma be be hwɛ na otutura na mu yi
1: ɛsi dia ana se ɛde ewo no nti kuma nti na se ntum
3: ɔno be me se the point is whatever befell the previous government where would dey think who's shaping the answer oh can you behave yourself I'm trying to say, but NDC for us, and maybe me can say more. Musi here, Pius Ajide dia who did it. Even when it came out, said Nenye Sanity, you know. Muye who did it? I told some come with Shangun in baby. But that didn't happen. Muye in the mama na go to the extreme. Nipa mu do mu koye. Oma mu mis representative of me, staff of even the ministry, any Ghana Sports Authority, you know. Bebe na staff. How can we justify this? It's one. Say yet me sake and now yet me suspend the anchor. I then had your tourism authority no. Ah, onu su ye the same mistake. Obano. Mami Efia. Any Kofi Adams. Ah, onu su ye the same thing. Omdo obutio. Why? Ti mo kaso unhundi entia and say Kofi Adams zimbema. Then no one is also being hypocritically disingenuous. Because I didn't see it in an nobody reasonably can say Kofi Adams any humbi. Nobody. What him say? Yes, purse holder, Oman $10,000. Sky, your demma and crop for El Honomo. Move to quiet, your first can share on him. What I say? It will be a no kutesika. A transfer is here from the ministry to these people. A yet, even footballers here transferred to our accounts. And yes, the purse holder, look at the purse, where is Kanan Luta? A government away. Your money $10,000. There's a bill 2 weeks, Penal, or now about 120,000 Ghana cities, and on the Ufi ehwa, yesi yewo chef, yewo cook, and yewo dietitian. That's semantics. Eti we a chef, we a cook. Eti mabeni umi umi. 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Yama we $10,000. Yama we $10,000. Nase scano diye. Nase edin funya. It is not right. It is not proper. And these are the issues. It's a real never case. Oh, I didn't a Ghana sports and Koswa. You should Kofi Adams in him. You should anchor in him. You should fear in him. You should get to quick win him. These are corrupt individuals. The man you know won't mean justify in any way. Don't get to quick. Or buy a party, papa back, papa, Benessi, and a get to quick leadership. Meaning be more than a sports person. Our sports keeps going down.
2: Can't do it to me. I can. I walk on the.
3: You see, our game keeps going down.
2: I agree with you. As for that one.
3: And we are here. Yeah. You see, sports people. It's a corrupt entity. For Christ's sake. So I'm going to say somewhere. Now you are in your sound conform or what you can be in this system. Who is more corrupt in this country than the sports people? Who? And I think we are not angry enough. More money, and this is Juma, Kumaya, and this is Juma, and this is Juma. As I'm telling boys, I'm going to say that I'm going to say that I'm going to say that I'm
2: going
3: to say that I'm going to say that I'm going to say that I'm going
1: to say that I'm
2: going
3: to say that I'm going to say that Ah, they don't know. Maybe I'll catch someone and maybe betray you. I'm sent to you. The battle, I'm sent to you. Moro, I'm sent to you. Chow. Ah,
2: the paper you use to mention.
3: Me say one. Me say what? Mumu don't boss saying. Man, catch you. Hmm. You're not going to come. You're not going to say NDC. Abraham Honorable Samuel Kubeka said this World Cup was an opportunity for them to also reward their people. Munkohwe bi amumra no. And is omo ye be any ne. Mumbebre na no tamna trick o musi oda. But muso ya did this could fed up some of the money who at this guy could put him $20,000 per person. Anka, you need to go to $600. Kube bako, kube besiaba, $600. Omu dia, the bia ni se Bugana faso. Adentia. Unia Bugana World Cup 2014. Unso abawe Bugana World Cup 2026. Adentia, gane edemamo. And these are the issues. Let's say, John Dramani Mahama, he has failed in a corruption fight in several aspects. Or by NDC for Massimo Court, out to chair mu, and no hold mu. You didn't fear. Credit one my way, I'm a mechanic. Because, like you know, corruption is expiry dates. So there is tomorrow. And this matter, we are not going to allow it to rest. We will come back to it. We will dig through it. We will make sure say, everybody who is culpable. NDC for me, myself, or your party need to move on and call a man. Everybody make them ready.
1: All right.
3: I'm not going to spare anybody with this.
1: All right, Kwame. Sure. Moro.
2: It is usual. The national communication officer of the Ashanti Radio will come and sing praises. Any hymns, Ama. A ban was we. Thank you, my bam. And I believe that what is unfair is that something that is not substantiated. Say, comments like, you see, Kofi Adams had $20,000 a good bottom, which cannot be substantiated in any way. I mean, Dr. Keskenti, who is an assassin, yeah, working evidence, or here, who may be mount, a busremo can, and I'm a boy. I think, sir, you were a concerned person when the visa, Australia visa fraud at the end of buy, and you're on America.
3: Go ahead.
2: You were a concerned person then, sir. Sadiano was scandalous. He admitted now, and I'm a boy. Sad time, no. Minya Kesken, doctor. They be needing a PhD. You can doctor. They are now when I will be operating me or none or not. We're bringing him a man. He was a concerned person. Say, it's scandalous for Ghana, and I'm a boy. Sad time, no. No opinion, Eddie. No, what's he say? Maintaining castle or criticizes any or criticizing any. And minimum, I know what he has said. Be seen a Sir Australia visa fraud wounds and same year. Go for a deemed to be journalist. Now we are not on Yes, sir. And go for be.
1: Yes. Sports Minister Holiday, your worship.
2: What they say, sir, committee, era, then president, Nanado Danko Akufo-Addo TN, Omode, anything concrete about it, ebay. When who be that, Anamebwa? And yet, Enam Majide was given the applause. And reassigned to a different sector in the same government. Mebwa. That time, that minya doctor now or a vosfros. No, a vosfros.
1: Okay.
2: No, a very vosfros. Oh,
3: yes, sake no.
2: Nah, he was moved. He was from sacked. That place to a different place. He was sacked. I'll give you evidence before we leave. We have a lot of minutes.
1: Oh, he was reappointed.
2: He was sent to a different place.
3: After 2 years. An appointment.
2: So
3: he wasn't reassigned.
2: Reassignment now umpe.
3: That was
2: but and you should move your master. Papa no ne won.
3: Oto so mu fe mu yo mu se de. Oya asem no oya no de oye.
2: Aso
3: nya oye.
2: Oh, Jaisa.
3: Ma mi ri police report so nche
2: o. Oh, mi ni akese so. Me de won kan se shut up. We say me de no make catch no.
3: Go ahead.
2: Oh, Jaisa.
3: Okay, my truck.
1: Keep quiet.
2: 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council I will not mention names but among for him Hamza they were all left to the court for their fate to be decided and that is one single thing me person me tip free I mean ya Kwame Poku Kesken PhD what say was there any single prosecution under President Nanado Danko Akufo-Addo any the current flag bearer or no, yeah, the then vice president then che omo prosecute even one of their own you can say that etin ya waye be dano to say President Mahama otimi prosecute ni own to say Abuga Pele no and na we say yeye hwehwe mu
1: okay
2: na we say I sack on clarify sack no ntre se me nyi hwehwe mu ana meboa sack no ntre se sabi o President Mahama sake ai ampofo ankra no ehwehwe mu bia to atwa ampofo ankra we are guilty is that how the processes are
1: no
2: the processes are that
1: okay
2: ye be investigate ye be no hwehwe mu
1: until the conclusion
2: until the conclusion what me one for okay let's give that okay. Benefit of that that is all I'm asking
1: send
2: your mama and now hajidi that benefit of doubt and the NTV one day ye ye dey obate hwe
1: me that say correction yes
3: on say meet moro do bi ana e me ya akra na we na me sha me so wa me hwe spinya story be on that time him say the CID also Australia visa case the CID report that exonerated Pius Hajide
2: me make a committee set by the president I never said CID
3: meba.
1: Okay
3: it is Pius Asema na okay that is dated 13 September 2019 you suspended no? And there's even another story that says suspended deputy sports minister Pius Hajide exonerated return soon and you can answer appointment to the sports ministry. The next appointment was in the second term of Ronaldo. What did I say?
2: The same
3: administration. It wasn't the same administration.
2: Same president, same vice president.
3: Okay, the same president, same vice president. That's right. But in the same administration. That is okay. Very basic.
2: Okay.
3: What did I say? Because the second term of John Mahama, and yet the same as the first term of John Mahama, even though the same president, the same vice president. This is so basic. The other thing the woman said, me see, say you made dia a course. Say what ye? Na se wo pese wo de eye amemu paye adwuma kan yema ke se ye anda mpp apayo sagide ho kwa ahunye mu no o da se aka mo bai ka me so bi afi mu manka ta sem no mi bu bebi kwa se che go the gods are not to blame sa punche ne odi kan to amene mu a wo de che se nka so ahunya nsa clearly no Kofi Adams ye nua ba afia any ankra any ndc aban no me so ni de bi afi ho and that's what we are today. There are videos, my son is back home. I want to be a class. If I need to know what is going on, it's who. I need to know what is going on. What is going on? I need to know. It is any pay. I want to know. I could find out. It's all letter. It's all. U.S. High Commission. U.S. Embassy. Send the back home staff. abani pa kwanya staff no what did you say what did you say can you tell me say Kofi Adams anka any yenu aba mama afia omunzo etu ko fa anka nko anaka so asake no anase wa suspend na omo ni aka de toro omo to yeden it so said the only na e cosmetic you are not willing say sa situation e ko su no omo ma problem no ai dey e so twa that's why I said John Mahama is been a disappointment NDC in Penny Ford, they have been a disappointment. But what cap you buy a pano? Maybe 20 names say, Nanya, Muruka, go ahead, but pay years ago. Anya,
4: First June, second June, third June, fourth June.
3: Flight be and to and figure and go US. What are you talking about? Anyway, I'm making it say, Mum Penny Ford. That disappointment, yes, see, it was sports ministry, no? It is scandalous. The sports people, who knew our Indian mom, we are sports, kind of mama, Samuana, because it's been one too many.
4: Okay.
3: I don't know, Eku Ghana sports. Oh, my, don't go going there. Oh, go to ministry. I don't know why I call
5: me. Okay.
3: Come on,
4: okay.
3: So
4: okay.
3: Come back and
4: pick. Okay. We'll
5: do something about it.
4: All right. Fortunately,
5: to the conclusion of everything. I'm sorry. Yeah, man, not that.
4: Good.
3: Oh,
4: yeah, that's it.
3: Yeah, that's it. This government has not taken teachers serious one bit. Oshe ne ma by we promise a pass or by a teachers are. Any jumedia by ba odia. It tells every objective analyst say, so a teacher near what locality you got to black and white. A by promises away, bububuja. And the Kumikwan say, and penny for a by John Domani Mahama by the old education ministry. I don't know. Omo Kasa don't do any opposition. Now, Penny Bako, many kind of things as my bandits promises. So, Elia Clement Apak, the current Deputy Minister for Education, on September 10, 2019, National Kaini, Osi folks, Nagrats on strike. Senior high schools have reopened. Basic schools have reopened. Basic school teachers have no textbooks based on the rushed new curriculum. There is no workbooks for basic school students based on the rushed curriculum. All teachers and students to go by the old curriculum books, and are they to magically go to the yet near an abbreviation for a program to be produced books yet based on the new curriculum? And you tell me the conditions of the nation have improved? Such crass super incompetence. Every parent ought to be worried, very worried. I remain a citizen, Clement Apak. Mr. Wu, offer Clement Apak as a mayor. Lectures, not when I found call strike 2 weeks, but under NDC, under John Dramani Mahama, NDA teachers work strike 2 weeks. Who are you? If they see when people are crass incompetence and on there, we're going to lose worse for it. Any more kind, I am true. And so, what is he? What is John Mahama? They have just been incompetent. I don't want to add your own. Now, what are the issues? I'm a lecture, a teacher, see a call strike. One. Him say NDC make several promises, among which I know must say a teacher's one called promotion. Skip out the combat, maybe automatic. My movie or more promises. My time I come manifest to itemize promises. No, almost say promise on my teachers when I make county 11.
4: All right,
3: almost say abolish teacher licensure examination. And no, it is so costly. A brand MP also long coach. I'm standing 250 cities. The last one I'm coaching and say I'm almost job 500 cities. Next, they increase by 100%. So John Mahama has failed teachers. what I say. Ebio, almost say, scrap mandatory national service for teacher trainee graduates and restore automatic employment for newly qualified teachers. And also the field. Teachers are saying national service. Or move you are teachers, automatic posting, no, the mama buying or more so that he has deceived them again. Ebio, or teacher W project, every new school building will include accommodation for

0: Eya Clement Apak, the current Eya Deputy Minister for Education, on September 10, 2019, that's more kind. Wasi folks, Nagrats on strike, not on strike. Senior high schools have reopened. Basic schools have reopened. Basic school teachers have no textbooks based on the rushed new curriculum. There is no workbooks for basic school students based on the rushed curriculum. All teachers and students to go by the old curriculum books, and are they to magically go to the yet near an abbreviation for a program to be produced books based on the new curriculum. And you tell me the conditions of the nation have improved? Such crass super incompetence. Every parent ought to be worried, very worried. I remain a citizen, Clement Apak. Mr. Wu, offer Clement Apak as him ya. Samuel Mokrano. Let's not when I found call strike 2 weeks. But under NDC, under John Dramani Mahama, NDIE, teachers swap strike 2 weeks. Who are you? If they see when people are crass incompetence, and on there, you are going to lose worse for it. Any more kind I am true and so what is he? What is John Mahama? They have just been incompetent. I don't want to add your monsem. Now, what are the issues I ma lecture a teacher see a call strike? One, what him say NDC make several promises, among which I know say a teacher's one call more call promotional. Scared by the comment, maybe automatic. My community or more promises. My dead time I call more manifesto itemize promises. Almost say. Promise on my teachers when I am county 11.
1: All right.
0: Almost abolish teacher licensure examination. And no, that's so costly. A brand MP also non coach I'm standing 250 cities. The last one I'm got one and say I'm going to job 500 cities. Next said no bond increase by 100%. So John Mahama's field teachers. What I say? Ebio almost say scrap mandatory national service for teacher trainee graduates and restore automatic employment for newly qualified teachers. And also the field teachers are saying national service. Or maybe so our teachers automatic posting no the mama buying or more so that he has deceived them again. If you or teacher W project, every new school building will include accommodation for teachers and provide accommodation in existing schools lacking it. Yente and also him say teachers for ABC Diamond. It will be crying. There's another year related to that. Or say government assisted mortgage scheme with teacher unions to help teachers own homes. Yente and crying so him. What did I say? Ubi also 20% special allowance of basic salary to teachers who accept posting to rural areas. So basic 20% basic allowance. No, among here teachers only raise here in a recent strike. What did I say? Abai no mohoa. And Ubi abo Ubi abo kesi wona abai no kwase. Still young. Abai 2 years here muno weyo. I kept 2 years pe. What you have? I go and swear that you see if we here anopa. Ubi or say vehicle ownership scheme. Flexible duty payment and government guarantee with banks and unions. And it's you could train. And your vehicle ownership scheme. Say teachers for your mama car, B car, no an engine, maybe a 1.6. Your mama, a quine and a mumu crabba, your tete duty so mamma, and say, and what's him? Me now to the Mahama boo. If you or say rent loans for newly posted teachers, rent loans for newly trained College of Education graduates. Se okwase bo se mo amawie na de mo ko ba e ma ko tra de e ye automatic posting a ha be ko no niska ye be ma wo besia bi na o de rent dan ye ntin ho sem na se de kwoti se na nado rent scheme na o ye no e na o mpeso mo dani ani no ma ne divo from but the same scheme na no problem ye to so o se expand CPD scholarship mentorship digital learning platforms and teachers for new scholarships at mo your teacher nina a binary mass classes don't become yet because anyhow or money more most scholarships someone call and pursue further studies no and it's by your
1: more it a test here and saying the scholarship no kind of makers I say
2: a friend is a scholarship secretary
0: of course
2: I as a 4G honorable as a 4G
1: teachers name more a more scholarship
0: your mom will be here they've not given them they've not given them
2: they've not given them
1: all right
0: because only teachers for juniors didn't come on they open up on that they've not given them we are kind of a career who are juniors need be a leader friend of a two of a top one thing at least you mean me they all kind of credit the old intro or say establish a college of education in a front place to address teacher deficits. And lastly, or say, and finally,

0: they were abolished the double track and another within 3 months. Double track after almost a bit more abolished in 2029. By then, that John Dramani Mahama term, no. So, clearly, no, you say, NDC for buy, you know, what's almost a teacher, so for Bianya Juma. Abu, teachers want to say, on promotion or Mokono, Obeko promotion, for instance, Yaya Nia George G. White teacher for about 15 years. The promotion of Wakona Sanka, automatic, Sanka Scannibano. Every day, you see, people say, their man say, unfailing, no. Process will be really now. Na a dim bear 12 months. And a woman yen soa. After the time on that channel, that's the effective date. The echo in the echo. Or more than incremental jumps as an cabano. A bit there at 2 years. Nina ain't take effect. After a moko can't say a moyan toma demise 7 cities. And a deba babatun. 7 cities. Messiaba. 7 cities. Mename the se as for. Name the se Council of State for. Intervening and others. No, I'm sure we choose can 16. 16 quite well. And as we go, first, I'm going to validate. I'm going to validate 8,000 per. Now, I'm going to stagger the account. And then, they now bent here for the validate in now by 16th. It tells you how unserious this government is. No matter what I'm saying, it's a quite plus one minus one. NDC 4E, a black council of state intervening here. I'm at this time around, I'm going to tomb some of them. Who said and I was a canvas in Sudi notice? So because of strike, this will cause own intino.
1: I'm also suspending
0: open of school indefinitely. What is happening in education? Is it that education minister, Haina Dusu, and all man home thing? Is it that are too forcing and are also focusing Haina Dusu? All man is Sika, so he had a Jumano. What is the reason? And I said, Bayan or only focus on education, no, airport. These are concerns, sir. You should be worried about this. Because they say, you know, I say, way even here, I don't say Utah, University of Ghana. That's what called voting.
1: Voting,
0: so they're also going on strike.
1: Yeah.
0: What is happening? And maybe a year how you do so the education minister Babon Tebeka say no person offered 50,000 within 1 year. Say 50,000 or so far no. The question is, or say at force a man clearance into a ban form. A few years a woman, when I saw myself 50,000, it's a woman fired by 8,000. What I say? The point I'm making here, what is the rift between Haruna Idrisu and Yato Forcing? And why are they, I say, clearly, you know, this will be our own kind of crime.
2: It is malicious.
0: That's a rift in between them near malicious. They told me, you know, and that's what Patrick
2: said. It is malice coming from your side.
0: Oh. Malice coming from my side.
2: Malicious.
0: Me say, a black, I'm going to interview how you address you. Oh, me say, also the four teachers for 50,000. What happened? Or say, I too false in my clearance. And I'm a boy. Me, I'm kind. So, it is malicious, sir. Directed to how you address you. A bill, but me ready a check for a document. No, a dated 9th October 2026. Or say, postponement of reopening for the 2026 and 2027 academic year. The university management wishes to inform students, parents, and guardians, and the general public that the reopening of the university for the 2026-2027 academic year, originally scheduled for 13th October, next week, 2026, has been postponed indefinitely. This is the reason. The decision has become necessary in view of the ongoing strike by the Ghana Association of University Administrators and its impact on the university's effective operations and administration. It's Yanono Minameka. And yet, Mutuma Madi, Jumadia Bonia Mudi, the bad management of the education sector, the bad management of John Dramani Mahama, the bad financial management of Atuforsen, on the education sector, and the impact, you know. And I lead it Sadiwi. And I lead it Sadiwi. It's only because it's malicious, I mean, am I? No. Sincerely, Ghana education sector no mudi diagro. Now look, okay, about COVID by essay the curriculum at the universities. It's definitely say after 1 month, and now after make us back clear or more after meeting me as Abba, my call of strike no. Because if you on strike for over 3 weeks, me feel if say me serious by now, come resolve issue nada. Now it could do 1 month after an academic calendar no ever switch it by 1 month and I say day. What I say? So these are serious things,
1: right?
0: Yet we taking it lightly. Right. And if you want to end this for your baby, my dear man, they keep telling us economy na ye. So what is happening? The economy is good. Why can't you pay public sector workers? Why is it that public sector workers in here is about a agreement last year? Some of my salary this year. And the salary people are adjustment in your zoom 5%, 2%. Why are you struggling to pay them?
1: All right.
0: I think the games have been too many.
1: Okay.
0: And the country is suffering for it, especially the education sector.
1: Moro.
2: As usual, I won't expect anything different from communication officer for the end. Because he carries the mandate of the MPP who wants government to fail. So I'm not surprised.
1: Why be paying?
2: Oh, why not?
1: Okay.
2: You see, there are things I won't justify. But must we continue to toe the same line? Teachers in Ninano. And this is a communique. I don't know if you have one. Deprived area allowance here or can one see me. Government has agreed to come out with modalities for implementation in January 2027.
0: Modalities.
2: A teacher for a name de chem in the assembly. May I did my service as a teacher. They have very knowledgeable and intelligent people you cannot outsmart in any way. So now I'm proud to me go out there catch them. So now, my this are modalities, you know, implementation. Not too much. I say, I buy no more than you was acquiring. So you better buy and say. Now, now, on say Ghana na ye ni na ye pen unkoswo. The communication officer say she omo boy no na making kind be. See, promotion, placement, and arrears. 51,000 teachers to be paid by 16th October 2026 and the rest by the end of October 2026. Now, I said, the whole kind is here. Again, complementary digital instruction support allowance. Negotiations have been concluded and shall be paid in November 2026. That one too, for your information and other people are wouldn't say they feel say they should know and I'm a boy, we are here because of them and so on and so forth. Teachers, now continuous professional development allowance. Negotiations have been concluded and shall be paid in December 2026. The parties agree to continue negotiations on the outstanding issues for employer. Look, meant now and Cassie and share teacher for ball. I will not sit here and say and show mobile.
1: Right.
2: And I will not sit here and say, Bosheno, Nina and the Ediso. TSMU, we have been given 4 years mandate to manage this country. And I'm a boy. What should be a teacher for Biano? About will be this one. I know the conversation behind the scenes. And I'm for the new man teacher saying, you see,
1: they are in the pipeline.
2: It is not the usual pipeline now. This is President John Dramani Mahama. Okan. Oh, yeah. You understand? You see? I'm looking at a point where we'll be able to sort the teacher well. If the teacher is well sorted, every crown I drain the ankle. But the teacher generally, in your PhD, Kesken. Generally, or my no munini ye. And I'm a boy. One way or the other, we have some questions to answer with regards to teacher and Kasani Yedim. And he had to abani who say, these are some of the things I bet me I hear de abwa. So our promotional allowance here will come once a week. Look, and your teacher for Nkwa, I believe that there are so many sectors that have complained. And you see, I'm a person can buy, especially the services. A buy automatically nanka enroll you nanka ko ni etia oka. Ti assembly you. And that, I think so that is the way to go. It is a genius ti assembly you. Your genius had the way ho. Na si yesi e be ya. The best doctor any ye nyina e betimi aye ni say. Ye nyina wo come on board and ensure say sa de ye aduma. Na nko ye say wunya promotion na afa na wo be failure ade bi automatically you already in the stream. They are paying you. So they know your destiny. The only thing you need to provide will evidence show you say me free a first degree, I could do second degree. Even perhaps there are teachers who are teaching and having PhDs. Intimestre education idea. A mu politics, you know. Hey, fire and call him in say ye ba opposition. Look, me, there are certain places I will not do football ne. Education they're affecting kwadano because see omuna ye new one more will be proud of. Are we going to be proud of omua yan show omu ye no mo dachi aye basa mo oma ene butuana? And me as a parent me mpa ebo nina ane say even me wukura ame kono say si asama dupano say ye oma ya na me timi mhu me tifshan ni eko soa. Me person me medi ye ana me boa. Etienne nyina should be on board, on deck. I love this past education minister. Aye.
1: Edutum.
2: Concerning sa placement adi ye ane eka mwase mi. Look, there have been challenges. Ebra bin, mini minuya. Ye chere no, na bibi enwa friend of computer placement.
1: Sure.
2: Me boa.
1: Yeah.
2: Eya na ya, wo chuzu schools no. Na ya chere wo. Yan trewa no akoy he say school now uchuzu yen sa for amfa wa no akoy he green card no he baby a udu ani be den e be chire na yura president kufu oba no hu say there be ever say tedious yen nya no computer placement o chire no ana wa chire wie no na waye na ye hu say ade no say ye ye ni sa wo kwa kwa chira ade no re amprachu munim ye wo benya utimi trans am se pano wa utimi so we dem pass we ba no ofeli. It's where they are trained. Now, say, when you resource on one, the assembly you now apply. It's a resource on a better school. I would me echo
0: any teacher strike. No,
2: oh, Nabutre. You see, yeah, dear way now, at the challenges by and our brothers from the other side, the MPP, jump to the conclusion. Oh, mobile and at the end, you see, at the end of the challenge was that I could have you a 39. No, I can't call you prempe. And you know very well that when you're 39, I can't call you prempe. I am foul. Once you went to some category, I will bet me a call. And to computer, and am from another back. A matter of choices. Maybe you bet me a day. At what? And to say, some of them, you have to try. Now you do a same no more. So call you and go to baby. I can't call you. Me, I was expecting me to say, but I'm quite a research and we say, I'm buying on some way. I can't you now for teachers. No, you do an amobia. But here is the case, there is a communicate to that if you now I know say you have one. I suggest maybe I buy promise or demand teachers or no kwa kudu and ne or marginals who I can say almost uncle classroom. Yeah, better teacher for now is our Japanese or uncle classroom.
1: Okay.
2: It is going to ensure say and let me clear this. I communication officer officer Wada Roma. That was misleading. Oma unko for 1 month.
0: Strike for 1 month.
2: I heard 1 month. 1 month.
0: Assuming say, strike. Oh, universities now call 1 month. It would change the curriculum.
2: Exactly.
0: And in case of being strike for 1 month,
2: that 1 month will take somebody's.
0: Oh,
2: But even say 1 day cry, it has its own impact. Yes, say, whatever that is the issue. TSMD. We all understand the situation that we are in as a country. say bet me am teachers the bro saa kwa na inshallah this government will ensure say ya de be mo
1: right mo remember say me make am for comfort after wash and for miles ya jibe bia me pa chon pa usi ni ama ko pe comfort after wash na ene you cry will sashi dey on tinu kakra bi uyi kakra bi otimi tobi now so dey go we dey go assume now do niema na gum no room nemu ehwehwehwehwehwehwehwehwehwehwehwehwehwehwehwehwehwehwehwehwehwehwehwehwehwehwehwehwehwehwehwehwehwehwehwehwehwehwehwehwehwehwehwehwehwehwehwehwehwehwehwehwehwehwehwehwehwehwehwehwehwehwehwehwehwehwehwehwehwehwehwehwehwehwehwehwehwehwehwehwehwehwehwehwehwehwehwehwehwehwehwehwehwehwehwehwehwehwehwehwehwehwehwehwehwehwehwehwehwehwehwehwehwehwehwehwehwehwehwehwehwehwehwehwehwehwehwehwehwehwehwehwehwe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FM corporate games no baso in fact the need the shesu nya sankwetoa gidi ti ubetimi aba modern na wako Brunei Sports Complex KNUST Brunei Sports Complex KNUST good year no ekoso hoden den de man be menyina Good evening, Bray. Table tennis, athletics, sack race, lime and spoon. Any kind of thing there, Koso. Now, on a what do you want to share? 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Na Yantua Nkomo Chuchuino So, Yenfa NPP elections, no, Yenfa Ntua Swe. Where the casting, where you are the anti mammy farmer?
0: What's
1: up, I find the end for the other man. That's how, okay. And Moro, it's fair.
2: I'll raise my consent.
1: All right.
0: You see, I'm addressing you now, man.
2: And your problem. Send me a number. But two addressing is what you food to. Don't worry. I. Mamentia Minia Emmanuel Bawa. Oh. Ono ena a replace Rudolf Awankwa Ewo Asqua constituency as the secretary. Asqua constituency secretary. Unimze 24th. Ena. Asqua to the constituency elections abano. Ti drew wa yin in a bawa.
0: Rudolf Bawa.
2: Rudolf CCIA Yekin, wedi 12 years. Party ni bayon si yenye ne boni. Or EPA director. So pre we government appointee as well. And fatigue was setting. But say on to me nice democracy, Kabi Mamin Kabi. So and I love the contest, but the replacement is very important. I want to say Emmanuel Bawa na Obano. He has the same qualification as Rudolf. Masters will be at the last time I checked, Rudolf also has the same thing and so on and so forth. The Asqua for Mamu Mum and I human also Rudolf in him. A branch here I'm in any case only Rudolf one and a year juma. And he knows that human also so bit me aye T Yan to Obama Emmanuel Bawa. Na minya a moment some mark so. Youth organizer, I wouldn't mean you are a moment. I'm on a press A2 Zuba.
1: Okay,
2: very, very exposed. Then to Abanema a moment. I'm now, yes, of course, I would have concerns, and the concern is that the MPP never planned the kind of executives on war, but they are pretending to love it. And that is a concern. And I know concern.
0: You're just being more Catholic than the Pope. Quiet.
2: The election of Bamba, Tiasemniu, was a shock to them. And in my description, I will call it as a curse to the MPP. Do you know why? Because Bamba sect, you know. I mean, he's on a leader of Delta Force, mewa. That sect, you know, was sector. Omuba power in 2017 abonten be true bamba say Bosha party no de share wo mu. I mean President Nanado dan kwa former President Nanado, then president. Any Alhaji Mahmood Bawumia, now the flag bearer of the MPP. E de share wo mu no. Omo eni so. No mo se on bo say say omo nya tumi nya me adom no mo bo no mo nya tumi a. The activities that they, you know, got themselves into getting the MPP into power. So omo nya say tumi na. Umberu odu omu with police, national security, but it drew sa no mo so mo kofo mo certificate ne dey emra. Na se uko dada kan ma ne se ye nkonkwati abua no ne ye ba. Ye be we nam, ye be drew ya no mpe na dem anu. Na abrantie no nanu ya mitie ne interview oni asase radio eyeye. And the reason ya wode Emma, the defeat of the MPP in the 2024 general elections near the Dija. Any arrogance. So what is them no kind? See, boys, only few boys, no. And in preparing the MPP, knowingly, everybody knowingly, a matter of public knowledge, huh? Knows to say, MPP, they be our monarch and almost see a crati for the a. Oh, we have a first also a crati for the party. They are crati for party. And I won't take that from them because they exhibited that. Now, Obiano wouldn't be a free by omre. So, when you rabbit, you are free by womb, baby, I woke up da. See, I'm proud to me, boy, catch him Zamibo. Now, the MPP. Ah, omo ba ben mu be di 8 years. Ah, omo enfi nko fo omo do omo ye aduma omo asa se omo bo se ye ba se ne be ye omo anye no. You know what led them to do? Any whole conviction ni ade no nkro de ba no. He went silent and prepared and said, I will be the punishment for these people. And it's going to be a shock. You see, everybody was shocked in the MPP, including Nana B ne, Nana Kwame Omudi, second and third respectively.
1: The election is a punishment.
2: Yes! They never expected that. Look, Bamba, nobody was mentioning Bamba. Me, when I go on radio, but it's a serial caller, Sinivia, Montoma, Kojo Bamba, I was looking at it as a, you know, something that is, you know, it is passing. What's Misha Maniko? And the same with the MPP, there were brothers that we, after that, discussed, hey, now, Bamba, first wise only. They knew, and you know, Nana Kwame also said, "Say he was shocked." Anamewa. Say Bamba. Ah, ye can answer me. And then say John Boaduliwa on a ye chairman for the MP. He is the leader. And Bamba raising a what the year campaign and say Montoma crazy for me no ambedjene. Ti asem ni yo. Na muntu mama choma na meme bo mo ho ban. Na bamba we bozini. When I can say MPP for no mu lose the elections because o ma mo mo ban. They lost the election because the good people of Ghana voted them out. Ana me boa. Alhaji Mahmood Bawumia na ne bamba na ankasa na num. 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issue bamba ba because o mamu ni di nya boys no he is a representative of the boys and bamba se ene wo fane mi aminu ya peniziga was he happy and was he mother me nkoto ho mo ye mistake am me 150 macho me boa wo de catch am ze me boa anti bamba is there to fight for his people not to protect anybody obi anywa ye tata no krom ha obi anywa obetimi de necessity ni boa kasa MPP lost the elections because NDC na e wo opposition ti asem ni you ye ni police ye ni soldier ye ni any security agency I mean, me can see near. We don't command them. A day pan, I would be begging us to say, "Hey, Sebi, Tintim MPP dey di free omo nsem. They have told us say omo lose based on say omo no mutim what dey omo hwe omo nko for no. Based on say omo mu Ghana for. Nti bamba treke MPP delegates no omo to abama no. Na unim bamba can't help anybody if the person is not doing things right. Tiasemniye emra okromwa. Tiasemniye omo aso na share sa amra no. The Vigilante Act. Whoever that engages in vigilantism, President Akufo-Addo led administration. Emra no omo ye de beye adwuma. Likewise, yen NDC forum. Yes, vigilante yen pe anameboa. Nti yen so yede yede beye adwuma. But the American say the MPP should learn something. Na enyimu yede yakrache fo yen pe se ne wo mu a enko school benya eyini ade and they use that to refer to the NDC meboa de kachem ze meboa. Yen no mo friend veranda boys na anameboa. Now you have a veranda boy who happens to occupy a very sensitive position, not even constituency, not even region, a national. And that young man, Bamba, is going to be the boss of Onunu boss. Nana.
1: Right.
2: Boate. And then he's going to be a boss to Nana Komia, with all due respect. Yeah, say Nana Komia wa NDC one. Kiebe two first wise na man. Because we see competence, we don't see interest.
1: Right.
2: But in America, you know, as a senior, no concern, they say. So I say my concern. The concern, they say. Sorry. Some of the boys in the year, you show up, more senior, but yeah. Or more uncasa me pe, or more every.
1: But, Keske.
3: Met da a year party for Inasi for an excellent a year conference. Now, me who the entire NDC for a worried. First, I'm a course on the car, I'm a sad that the regional officers in Inasi for how we manage the whole process.
2: Oh, but he was in Minchawano, he was seen not to, I believe, say,
3: Okay. Because I've done events now.
2: I think it's fatigue.
3: He's been back to my Tabano just stage is quality, and I say, go focus on all stage. So, to turn a baby, and I say, hospital one in town, if you're in town, I'll call. Later, the teaser and go for me, I know propaganda.
2: Me, I mean, this I say,
3: but I'm no, I mean, no cross in America. Say, and I'm going
1: to say, you see a poison, no, near
3: there. Next, we have to just show, say, this was the reason why he wasn't there when the swearing in was happening. And to think of for the do beyond the sound of where we would be
2: known any MPP for.
3: Yeah, say in China, I know for so. Let me deal with the matter. You know, me who didn't hear Bamba election, no, and this before I'm so uncomfortable with it. You know, the first thing you never can cry 2024 elections. Well, because the NDC are winning with the assistance of vigilantism, that's on country. We saw vigilantism at the highest level. Or more maybe in paying for more GDM who say, oh, na vigilantism, anti-vigilantism bill. Then the MP for G2 mu. Ah, your boy say, ye anymore, mono. The NDC for year, December 2024, no. But who's the same paying for no beer condemning? That's the height of hypocrisy. It's a ne. Say, no, this is 4 years and a police for Jinaho. Na se otina ye be to aba na me me MPP nia. How can I trust the police entirely? Say obe guarantee me safety. Police is a hoya chisika si isi ni so declare results. We saw that on videos. What is obi condemn here? So I see the reason why NDC is worried. The other thing is how we money say NDC buy you know. Omo boy so mo treat omo ye. So now, they see Kojuban Band, they see this one of their own. Yes, sir. A woman who videos and numb social media. Woman who boys say, yes, yes, yes, dear womb. That is why NDC is scared. Now, can you ask Biti Mustafa Bandi, NDC for Deputy General Secretary. Also, we're talking about Bambano backward. I'm just saying that Bambani Mustafa, who is more reasonable?
2: Oh, Mustafa Gbande.
3: Oh, man, make you report Kasami Edin. Oh.
2: Said a lot of
3: make Kasami Edin. Take a pen of paper. Take a pen. Good, take a pen of paper. Oh, Kasami Edin, man Edin.
2: Where injury time?
3: Maybe what's happening now, Kasami Edin.
2: Where injury time?
3: But to you, I have time, any problem. Mustafa Gbande is one of the most unreasonable people in NDC.
2: Oh.
3: I say that without any apologies.
2: Why?
3: That is because the commentaries, maybe I'll give you a reason. Where the catcher say, Abra, Yoko, Eko, Bisa Bafo, Honorable Bafo, ah, someone who, hey, I was the one who ordered Yoko that arrest him. Even heaven can break loose, he can go to hell. Is that a mark of a reasonable person? Where NDC Deputy General Secretary? You can say you talk about moving backward. Who becoming NDC General Secretary name was backward. You mean you say Deputy Director of Operations at the Presidency? Then I backward change that. Moving forward, now Bamba has become the chairman for the streets. Upo umpo. And now the NDC foresee MPP elitists. Yeah, why you are crutching for? You are crutching for? And that's how the NDC branded us. Yes, you did too. But say you know. Now, you're a former, you're a James campaign, you're a Marcus campaign, you're a Marcus campaign, you're a Marcus campaign, you're a Marcus campaign, you're a Marcus campaign, you're a Marcus campaign, you're a Marcus campaign, you're a Marcus campaign, you're a Marcus campaign, you're a Marcus campaign, you're a Marcus campaign, you're a Marcus campaign, you're a Marcus campaign, you're a Marcus campaign, you're a Marcus campaign, you're a Marcus campaign, you're a Marcus campaign, you're a Marcus campaign, you're a Marcus campaign, you're a Marcus campaign, you're a Marcus campaign, you're a Marcus campaign, you're a Marcus campaign, you're a Marcus campaign, you're a Marcus campaign, you're a Marcus campaign, you're a Marcus campaign, you're a Marcus campaign, you're a Marcus campaign, you're a Marcus campaign, you're a Marcus campaign, you're a Marcus campaign, you're a Marcus campaign, you're a Mar pay. So Kwadwo Bamba, at the moment, so, we're more popular. We're more popular. Eh, that any executive scene, I agree that saving get ya. And look, Kwadwo Bamba, he's more discarded than saving get ya.
2: How is that
3: possible? No, but I'm not getting it. I said, get ya a known character. They say, and nay. You discuss Kwadwo Bamba, I said, get ya.
1: Yeah.
3: Discuss. I said, get ya. Why are they famous? In a so you should be the last person to even comment about Kwadwo Bamba. When you have Azoka, when you have Chairman Azoka as your first vice chairman, can you behave yourself, Minya? Can you behave yourself? Moro. So Moro, not Azoka. I am your first vice chairman. Mr. Kennedy, tiny little. Ababi Jenny,
2: Oh, no,
3: who said now you teach any? I'm a one. You catch all me teach any. But what he had now Zoka. I am a first vice, then that's a problem based on your logic.
2: Nah, not
3: based on your logic. Why can't you be patient? Why can't you be patient?
2: School paper, Sebi, Jimmy.
3: Good. That is the same reason why I will teach her. Now Zoka, I'm a first vice, a problem. My point I'm making here. Now, Kwadwo Bamba is a chairman for the streets. And this is for who say MPP at the politics. Nasi. And now, you have a street simon. A how? Kwadwo Bamba, a message or carrier. No. Upo umpo, it was one of the most intelligent communication tools I've met. Or say, Yakati for me, never Kwadwo Bamba come home, I'm not mobile. Implicitly, what it meant to say, I can't afford on contest in quiet 12. Or they be our constant. It will far a year and pretend for more for no come. It was a cat for number to 20 years. Of course, you know, when I be brave. So he knew what he wanted.
2: Hey, I mean, a demon.
3: Kojo knew what he wanted.
2: Yeah.
3: And I'm happy he got what he wanted. And no, my DBR, MPP, as you can say, you are one of them. But Brena is I am a blue. It tells you that MPP understands the changing dynamics about your politics. It's the NDC for we are not here to pamper you. MPP need your leadership. What I say? Some moon I want to say moon pay Kwadwo Bamba.
0: Namu pe aso kaso.
2: Kennedy kura mo se
0: mo kura. Eti adu na yasem ehun hia mo sa. It is clear say kwajo bamba election no, you guys are not happy with it.
2: Oh, we are very happy.
0: Then one of our complaining say,
2: we are veranda boy.
0: One of our
2: veranda boys.
0: One of our complaining say, be pacho. Where? I say they are misconstruing veranda boys. Ne sa kide since I'm veranda boys. I think was it an Nkrumah?
2: We also initiated that.
0: Charlie, what I said? No, why you are coming?
2: You guys called us veranda boys.
0: No, why you are coming?
2: Church man saying, Parliament,
0: be pacho.
2: Describe us as veranda boys.
0: Me. Jade Mensah mentioned that.
2: Maybe I've read about listening to him.
0: I've read about him and stuff. Me mentioned that. What did I say? See, Jade Mensah will opinion. Every day, say with time, you say society grows. It's your granny baby stage. Say we MPP ni and fangoni school our work and fangoni jumedia woody. So what some parts ni ye now we were jumedia. Now say we so determined and vis. Now we were clear visina. What's ne bino? Ubi tima ba ba penny or party dem ko jo bamba approve sam party dem so bi na MPP lie or whole lie or whole
2: say yeah
0: lie
2: dem ko kwane
0: I never matter ko
2: veranda boys can be part
0: no somebody fight la you fight la mo
2: we so veranda boys can be part oh
0: you fight la
2: mo the any there
0: first voice
2: you
0: know
2: for your home over who so na we can say first voice
0: Messi Azoka W put a mic in W
2: you see NDC leader from the NDC
0: if and
2: more first vice and
0: Abra
2: Abra
0: one
2: person that you are learning from
1: okay
0: and get to this logic if Mutu Itinasinamu you're okay with Azoka
2: why not
0: you should be the least of the people
2: you talk about Kojobamba
0: we are not Kojobamba Kojobamba Eba Nimdia or Sutai Bamba or Sutai Azoka
2: we are saying
0: Eba Rufama Eba Mbapura or Eba Nimdia Azoka Eba Nimdia or Bita Azoka
1: alright
0: or Eba Azoka Azoka
2: gentlemen
0: Azoka I was shocked
1: ceasefire but your microphones are off Mebacho Maminya Birthday Jeff Maminya Birthday Maminya Birthday is no na Yenko Elim Eti Maminya say with Obano na Yenko aha from Esro Emra from happy birthday Enko Emma Bella O YB Beauty Empire Bella O YB Beauty Empire yeah wo obomeng ko o se eradin shrao pa unshrao oma onim die oma onim nyinchre we for Chris and our entire family no ho and eba Dr. Abedi Kwada so na endorse we sounds so in our next one no I say happy birthday Nkrumah Mr. Charles Nkrumah Yawo Boase Erade Enshirano na omana Pomodin Nyinchre Wifi Reverend Nana Ojambuama Eho Nebas Dr. Abedi Kwada so and on also sign we say well we bet my friend here Nkrumah now it's the time for you to also contribute 0322083581 0322083582 0322083583 Frame it na Nkrumah also bet my friend na Nkrumah
4: In fact, when the events, the teachers for the events, parents and all that, the events, the all-share events, I could hear the events or allowance be our former teachers for. I'm go back to the classroom because I can't call on the TV from the children. I'm judging that.
1: Right, yeah, we are hoping some Monday we'll be back to we'll back to classrooms. Hello,
5: Lala.
1: Yeah. Good morning. Mr. Medas is also afraid, but also the understanding. Hello,
6: Nana Amprachum.
1: Yes, sir.
6: Original Isaac Ayabe, Democrat Africa Association.
1: All right,
6: and open my memo abaso. Namita Professor Joshua Labi, the fantastic incoming chairman, Honorable Yarisama Lasa Musu. Semoro Sudia, Memani too, Wayadi, a power cassa ye. Naminia, your best reading your teacher for no. Our man Penny and Womakasa, Ama and Nemandi, or Mobile Court, Nomako, or tell your man idea. Now I'm going to Mr. Muno Moncato, Sapu is wrong with the train of funeral. They don't also modify your man, or more make it so sad the train on bed of bono. Said the Bayer because Omu two is on the train for a Christian, a Baba Pepe, and your best at the train of Mumia, the Maya, Naya Mana, a quarter of funeral. I prove the Mushuri, no Monsangere, or Monsanka, now on my can and yet, and calling the Mamintia. Above forward, yes, or better mind.
1: Maybe that's a so frame, but also then say hello.
7: The Bau Pali,
1: the leader,
7: Medase, Nanam Pretun, the communication director, and the two on Dr. Kaskimopuku, Kachin say, Bidide, Michiana Pa. Now, only maybe NDC, you know, as a com at Yasinisu, only maybe, who say a drum bunny, any near man, a one district. Once you come to Kujo Bamban, Omo Commissary Akumati Sumusu. But we are telling them, Kujo Bambo, be ye Juma, Monka Samudi, I'm a young Bebe Quan Tibrafo, Mondi for better one, Chachachachano, Mudis is Bebe Quan Tibrafo, and so much now Moma points by some great DCMCs. It's Muni a Casamoa, and I am with a Munkwan and 77 Mudatichim, and then it be another Yasin Kofum that the Chimney be Sanya Kotuba, 2024 by your Kotuo, Sight Midishi, and in Yama Mugiano. Police stations, you're winning now, but we are winning you, and then and it will never happen again. And CBM now, we are not say some more about 12 between what is after Kashi and the security better at Taya. Monsieur, we will face you.
1: Let us say, Obisun Kennedy, hello,
8: Nana.
1: Junior Bamia,
8: Monsieur. I'm talking to the conqueror. My chairman, chairman. Nana, the meeting now, and it's the boss, Dr. Keskin, the professional communication officer, the another director in the region. You know, the thing now, say, chairman, no sentiment, you know, come in, chairman, pa, nawe, you take on hasi, and then this phone number, and yakoko teacher for, yadiyayesi, mudira mwaye, dear pa na mwaye teacher for. More time, and you know, 3 years that teacher forgot your idea. You see, a bit more, just 3 months. Now we are mobile, yeah. The same teacher for now, all the 14 months. Most of them just 1 month. Sika, now, nay, a mock strike as well. Most of the and the mood, you want to MPP for and the support to woman, MPP for the town, much and the way the more young numbers. I say, teachers, no, and this is for anyone. I don't know, and this is for teachers. No. Or more, Anya say, yeah, and this is for a body, you know, Ankasa Echo Striker. Yeah, and this is for what you teachers are, you know, yeah, the Echo Strike.
1: Okay. And I say, Hemfa Winsu, hello.
9: Baba.
1: Hey.
9: Good morning.
1: Good morning.
9: How do you
1: say? I don't see.
9: Who happened? You could feel the
1: Hey, Govi.
9: Hey, Govi, any problem? That is you.
1: Easy.
9: I'm a chairman boss, I'm a communication director.
5: Dr. Keskin. The boss in that do. Obuni power special dear part we train and come say. The video be a future leader pow.
1: The
5: future leader pa. Nyan chancha on say 2029 e wo hey eh. Obo hu post we come na. Yada Ghana phone na sin kan MP people. Come dey. Ye dey la uni NDC for like that. Omo so uni set. Uji wo MP. E be no nya post. But dia me nyako jo aje no. Na lo nya mawa. Ya come in net debt be fair card the budget so grant on am call na am kojo. What the chairman we what you know to divide me that it. Kojo MP for check eh. They say next time call the Edibu o man because what man pay Kwame Nkrumah Akobo do say what you call fa when the year them call me dey tell come na and be o your best spread down for say ta political party political party e dey for no and tell them carry budget to me no money here so teacher for kwa o mo dey say what say university for us do mo so mo do mo na dey go from Kenya go Tuesday e man o mo go school kojo be chi dey o mako dey spread down for say Dr. Mahmoud Bamiya, why the world is that for the MPP about education? Because we are helping this bill of blame now, and Dr. Luke Binaman, but the MPP about the education do ya. And this is about the problem.
1: All right, may that's not for last one. Hello. Me for last one, ADSC. Hello.
10: Good morning, and I'm preaching.
1: Good morning, oh, Jamani.
10: I'm Bassani Jamani. I'm not paying my mom, and my mom. I'm in Falcon, and I'm in that process of this salary. Another small income organizer, but I'm an extra income organizer. Team in this summer, I'm an American ambassador for the Malaysian. Now, your dad is a phone swap. He says, if you're my young Tiakana, my basso most number, as the radio. It didn't get a little bit of a human airboa, and the US my will be a damn young. The boy, I will call it like a man, nearly a name, you know, the cobalt, who is every day, and it is a new one who had it upon every question. And the Chaban and Mamma, I didn't care. That's the room. Become a course, right? Your former continuity, that's a former continuity. You need to be remarked with me. The doctor needs to ask, you need to cut the wood, and you work for that. The best in pronouncing for the Anama was it and you better survive. We had another doctor needs wood if you are Mamma Berg could convince me or woman's name of ours. Yeah, he may say, yeah, it would be a damn your continent, Oman Pabos and I am for you.
1: All right,
10: you might be before I can crash. 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
11: by Mr. Kofi Idi Adams wrote to the U.S. Embassy with the heading request for ministerial support and visa facilitation consideration for NSA volunteers or event coordinators, i.e. for FIFA World Cup activities. We have also obtained the passport details relating to these individuals and information connecting them to one Mr. Mensah who allegedly paid almost $20,000 as part payment towards the amount charged.
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13: In Shire Power Sports enye ntietiem enye temi enye deleyo ene enye kotoko one has one minimum authentic analysis aye nam so esuade na ye chire adwene. 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

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I am prime sports. I am foreign Tibetan choir. 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Player transfers.

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3: 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And we are done.
4: Uncle Franka, we acknowledge that decision, but the public should not be made to believe that the removal of one official automatically answers every question arising from the document. The ministry's role remains, the GTA's role remains, the role of the NSA officials also remains, the role of Tribe Culture Fest remains, the role of individuals who allegedly collected or transmitted money remains, the role of those prepared, approved or transmitted institutional lists also remains, and the role of those who added names to official submissions remains. We therefore call for the immediate dismissal of Honorable Kofi Idi Adams, the Minister for Sports and Recreation, and the immediate dismissal of the Chief Executive Officer of the Ghana Tourism Authority.
5: According to the ministry's record of that engagement, the embassy briefed the meeting on its interaction relating to tribes' proposed cultural and fun activities in the United States, including

Mr. Brian Altina say, na ye de the weekend edition. I mean, she's not the guitar passport, Medino, and so at the Bremen, and so full house, but to be the uncle, Medino. So now, and come on, good day, I'll say, do we can say, yeah, I would have missed some no common in your games or Samsona Obesia, games or Honey Nano, Yabapa Bre, now you do a proper, I preview of the games for the Nazi, Monson Bokofi, same Titu Panthers, no, and also to me, I guide them on. Now, Makwa kutwa mbeti na awudu medini. So it's done your life. Awa YouTube Insha TV. Okwa. Unsubscribe jumedina. Anu unsubscribe di amami. Uvya. Jwa message na hoso hu. Yabe kwa mani na yaba. Message sa udo amadi yaba nini na anu. Ya pebreso hu na ya kinkani nini na adi amamo. Awa ya jumedino. As we the weekend edition of Insha the guitar passport. But before Kwanam, I mean, can't you for say, love of corporate games, you know? A idea, ne, and this is also Brunei. Ken West, the Honor Jumadino, and so Boston to make us say, all the corporate bodies are among so games, you know? Omu Dima Cotino, Ubia, and so I could do grounds. In fact, grounds work be beyond on point. And then check crime, and he said, as I say, I'm on crime. Engineer the Jumadino and so as she so in Tiba so Kosha Jumadini Bia, Asana Medica Kano, Ecoso, our Brunei, Kian Wesi Ho, and a Jumadino and so Ecos Intino, Obetim do any actual ho. Na Lava from Corporate Games and also no, waiting me Akobo and Yakoma, and so our Hona, Sadia Kanosono, answer Mantua Yan Yanoman, Yugusua, Breast Cancer Awareness in Yugusua, ye crazy. 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16 and I said with 16 that maybe so EPL no at the end I'm saying yeah and crew was it attack didn't come I said EPL fishers no sure and other cases are scripted as you throw their tour because of say your international break bad 3 weeks in here your boy and yeah, a Liverpool Man City game. Look, because for the fish as you show. Yeah, call international break in the buy na I'm not so happy the appetite of the people. And I'm so more pet a year Premier League in know. Yeah, buy na yeah, a Liverpool Man City game. Manchester United Toriam Ospe. On games, you know. Manchester United at Old Trafford. Above air Toriam. Of course, the early kickoff, you know. Aya Asna and at least 19. I'm going to be about 2 o'clock in the corner. Now, Chelsea is not going to be a bad Bournemouth. I'm going to be a serious beater. It's in the Premier League in Honsam, and in the week 6, you know, Honsam, I'm a bad damo. And so, I'm going to be a bad so, La Liga and Sena Barcelona, I'm going to be a Getafe. Now, Real Madrid, and so, I'm going to be a Real. And also, Honsam, ha. It's a free body sound common, I'm going to be a bad as a serial so don't quite Italia Inter Babo Aya Parma Sassuolo and the AC Milan Babo na yenya Aya Cagliari and also Trefie na play Aya Juventus 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the among four question, Echo Palmer, Sanse, our national team, no, as in the England national team, as a band to Rochetan Hokaka, Omana Kola Bena, Osimepra, Ogmana Kola Ba, Obama Frenzy, excuses, ah. No, the coach, Zabi Alonso, I didn't send me a diabetuja.

0: Kwasi Kupama, are you committed? At the Emma England, our national team, no. And also, some of the by a secret sound, I don't know. Or call the Saudi Pro League, as I say, will run our top four highest air goal scorers, no. Cristiano Ronaldo, and so room, our Anaso Yedimun Komo, and so Edibedamo, our Edimedian Sansania Befie, na Fisama Yabobo, and of course, and also yet me at the Atoms and Anawaki, Radobia, what see a sports, our any sport air platforms will be no. Assemble kwa, in fact, yeah, discuss our every AS Plus air platform, so no, aye, the minority caucus in parliament. I'm a demand, so no, so aye, sir, and Kabaya, sports minister, Yen Sakeno, Nafi, Yen Sanfan and Kojina court, na, and some old one, yeah, the Atona, so no, say, Bubonwa, Yen Fanning Tun, na, and Yen 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parliament you are a Vincent across the floor across sports committee this one and also a member no on a leading ASR press conference now others are revelations waiting now no and so at the atu a yega and the other side you are not to me in common no niashe said the host from no and so ACL Komeka say sports minister and so at the other year the abani nano yakoba na everything common no at me at the amamo Ghana Premier League and so when our mother six now one game I am not but I won't sound baby a yeah Swadio Oblaks and then I'm gonna come out some technical gamer on me to me abono supporters in the number game look how I'm also say Ed Chetin and you're ref no baby didn't add any I'm so man who say you're a keto keku ni GF no I'm so man ya na Swadio Oblaks a court a relegation and into the agenda ref is in kwa and you did more games and into no I'm okay at the achievement you are seeing now as a referee no so I'm not obedient saying who be are but I'm a man and macro but no yeah yeah we turn it to sabi and so the fuha I could find some pee and so the abano so I tell for Rebecca and some abo aye jumadino and so so nyami yad mo china has the folk and so the positive ever to me at the upon so and so no the man ya a couple and then somehow do what they are to ja and the other game did not let it for ya bobo anwa at the abamo Abo eye jumadino as in showers 4.5 where you the weekend edition I mean should the guitar passwords and yabwa and some way in anwa at for you didn't know at the abamo abo eye jumadino see club football is back you buy a proper preview of the games and so at me at the amomega phone nano at na say enche na our maestro at the common in afi as a jumadino said the free amon in ansana if you are with a fortuna say now club football I return it made in common and so at me at the but before crano so that we can be an yenny upon the own common kaka if we are not a maestro and such medina say ewo amanine and so and fa ama yenny and you can Ghana limited omo and a dinu pepi who two capsules on at the abba process say a two as ye at the emma aye meme in ano yenny canoe for any common kaka I really are not your name, and my show, and Tasso, and so, and Famamo, I war a yet to my dino. As a Cintiana doctor, and said to my dinner, say Eddie Amamo. Okay, I don't know. I'm my show, brana. I'm so said the last week, and I'm so then a stern. I don't know what is really happening. It's young common in the brana, I don't know what the problem. Good morning. So I move 95% with some so crammed to a 99. Na Panthers.
1: Yeah, kakrebine Panthers.
0: Anti Clan football no eh is anana my boys.
1: Send them so you see us Clan football.
0: Clan football is back. It is say who is street this one. What you say say there sa. And now I your boys you know. And so and so ha. Inti yabena ya runs in so.
1: Yeah.
0: Na ya de a young common in nano. At the ama eti for mutin shabanzu for 25 for your common in na yes jumadina sana say atwaso. Awa amana nin semini. And so eti me at the amamo. Am my stroke.
1: And then me don't
0: call a ya amana eti for your common in yaba.
2: Are you ready? Are you ready? For the thousands in attendance and the millions watching around the world, ladies and gentlemen, get ready to rumble!
3: And of course, let me get ready. I am Rampo Ambevipia. And so, let me come on Saturday edition of Israel Power Sports. No, so, and of course, when you catch Richard Medonko Richardo, I know let me try intro. Come on. And of course, club football is back. Catch your unia. And the club football after 3 solid weeks. Yes, I'm sorry, Tenny. I'm sorry. And so, to defeat the French League up. Andra, team my friend Lens. And so, let me try Lyon. Let me try the academy. And my Lyon, the academy. Bakom and then Lille and so and they have ever ball game at 3:15 p.m. Sounds my breast. I'm any Angers game at 6:45. Lorraine any Paris FC game at 6:45. Monaco one any two and so between the second start game at 6:45. PSG and so any Le Mans start game at 6:45. Namia Tumor Chilam our French league anim OGC Nisi one any Strasbourg one everything the second game. 1 o'clock p.m. René any Auxerre game at 3:15 p.m. and a three any Olympic de Marseille start game at 6:45 p.m. and any summer every French league anim Jacopemu our Bundesliga entra Borussia Dortmund after almost 10 plus shot on target. Woman any Werder Bremen our Signal Iduna Park no a career 2 all apiece and a 2-2 and our Bundesliga anim about 1:30 matches and the Bosuna at 1:30 apiece. Augsburg, Roma any Barmunchen, Hoffenheim any Hamburger SV, Men's 05, any Bar Leverkusen, Paderborn, Roma any Stuttgart, Samsung Union Berlin, Roma any Elversberg, Samsung RB Leipzig, and a Frankfurt, game at 4:30. Nami Adunachnam, our Dessa Bundesliga name, FC Köln, Roma any Munchen Grabach, game near 1:30, and a Freiburg, Roma any Schalke 04, game at 3:30. And in some kakra, yes, and sweat maker now copy more our Italian CR and the games battle so general any Fontina. Woman and so betting the CR kind sounds na Inte, woman any Parma game at 4 o'clock p.m. and a Napoli, woman any Frosinone, start game near 6:45. Namia Dmoch, our Italian CR and Como, woman any AS Roma game at 10:30 a.m. Lazio any Monza game near 1 o'clock. Lecce, Rom and Bologna, game near 1 o'clock. Sassuolo and AC Milan, and so betting the Siakai, game near 4 o'clock p.m. And a Cagliari Calcio, Rom and Juventus, the old ladies of Serie A, game at 6:45 p.m. Namia Dmoch, the Monday night football, our Italy, Atlanta, Rom and Venezia, game near 4:30 p.m. And a Torino, Rom and Udinese, start game at 6:45. Gianco Piemo, the Spanish. Premier Division and La Liga no and the games no ever chasem Real Volcano Roman and Athletic Club de Bilbao game air that's at 12 o'clock p.m. Sansa Deportivo Alaves and Atletico de Madrid game near 2:15 p.m. Barca and Hatefi game near 4:30. Real Madrid Roman and Villarreal game air 7 o'clock p.m. Namia Dmochnam our La Liga no about 12 o'clock. Aunty Roman and South Africa Bepo Real Sociedad and Deportivo La Coruña game at 2:15 p.m. Robertis and Osasuna game 4:30 Racing Santander Roma and Valencia game near 7 o'clock p.m. Mountain Night Football and so La Liga Laventi and that's Laventi Roma and Sevilla game at 7 o'clock p.m. Namia Tuma Jenko Pemo EPM and then matches no air source a boy 11:30 early kickoff Arsenal Roma and Leeds and so Messia Kane about 2 o'clock p.m. Game so able to now show you so 2 o'clock Aston Villa and Brentford Chelsea and Bournemouth Ipswich Town in Fulham and a Sunderland and so Brighton Nina 2 o'clock p.m. Please sounds like a Pemo about 4:30 big game about so Manchester United on any Tottenham you know say Sankem mom and so betting a call now me at much room our they say English Premier League no more Crystal Palace on any Nottingham Forest came near 1 o'clock p.m. Hull City on any Everton game near 1 o'clock p.m. and a Liverpool and a Manchester City now me at much room and a big game and a Sankem mom at 3:30 p.m. and so you so mom kwak of you can see mom mom show you so now be pure so you come on and to young women near friends some kakaya pop on them and so it's not from bro you best chance a few transfers when you said general transfer link to know and to be a baby now you start say and from your brand here your friend or a brand here your friend Pablo Barrios or see academy Atletico de Madrid reporter Epa and it's a PSG and so I consider somebody to make it big and 17 million euros I go for brand here I did not fit team him your friend Atletico de Madrid or someone who did 23 years or some central campista and I am made for them I'm a person PSG a person go for them nobody press a brand here your friend Fabian Yuza H and so I catch you now so report and say open your friend Diego Simeone one share no small block is out you know I'll be brand set me come on Janko Pemo Tottenham I'm also saying when you saw who has Changuye now report and it's a Tottenham also many returns and say Samu Alareno and you go on this it's report and it's in general you know and it's a brand your friend Vangelis Pavlidis Pavlidis Sir Brunter or a red hot striker and so Benfica Cromwell report and it's a Tottenham Roma and it made a brand team and a Tottenham team is the FC Barcelona and Sevilla Fulham and ACM AC Milan Rada Roma and now so to meet a brand team your friend Pavlidis on a certain team and Tierra Santano and so met Moko a brand team in Popoye Oko Pino Portugal Odia Watini team Mr. for brand team to so your friend Mourinho on SC Academy Nottingham Forest report so you saw a defender report and it's a Manchester United Richard Medonko Mutimo move at 70 to 80 million euros and so Moko Peja brand team no be second mamo on the cement teacher no be brand so etime I come on do no Ebet Moko United 70 to 80 million euros and then United Kwa Liverpool and Chelsea and so it made a brand team I'll be brand so etime come on Janko Premier Germany name for Penya if a Vincent company for you to screen so and insure TV Oko no like it page no no the commenter to us Richard Medonko on Ebet Moko Kai I'll be brand so etime come on me patro tenye a brand team so Penya if a Vincent company Obeka Champions League no and so Obe Chance no Opie be making statement say Omo on a Bramunchen on a Bramunchen and so Obe Timache sa Traf no I'll be brand so etime come on and a Buso Penya no so that you should be Biaochina Ose men kama ribi ante se he Ose sa statement so ye na Ene de eyo over Eye asimo ka ye Nemo mdiye inya Ene agroni from Ewa go pomono so Sa omu 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NNA CEO And said my Bamunchi team no Se sem no kasedia Or your advisor And said my board no Reporter Epa O Penyi Le si yanka Emo bi blante se Om Sam Kwame Lina Om Eda Skinny So no Mike Olisi On a blante Efe no Harry Kane no O si yanka mo blante Om a world class player sa And Tioba Baya On a world class player and sweat me bob by Mutin Timo, Yabusano, Amo Contra Joseph Sam, or Peninsula or GDA, as I saw Shamuse, or a team Ama or Pen Mantere, Mike Yolise, and Ari Kena, Amo Abetma, send Amo Contra, now I'm a Timo Toso, and Amo El Pamutin, and I'm a Samo Penya, Yafin Karen, and Stream Ninja, and maybe a terminal, no SEO, and Amo Pamutin Timo, and some Kaka, Yasan Sweat Meka, Yanko Pimo Spain, Nanfo Penya Fino, Javier Tapas, on the president, and said, my dear sir, Spanish Football Federation, as a La Liga Limon, report Tapa, or Penina to Tubi, and the money in Machin, or Etimo, and Kankano Penya, Yafin Florentino Press, or Simon Kam, and Mommy Bante, and say, or a Madrid team now, and Kankano Penya, Yafin Florentino Press, or an Etamano, or Sino, said a Motibasano, or no Penya Fino, Javier Tapas, or no Antibasa, or some of most rebellious. Yes, I'm a very stubborn. I'm a cabinsam. I'm a chair. I'm a bono. Still, I'm a tiasse. Yes, I'm a no penya. You're from Avia Tabes. And sweat metal pass. And I'm a small penya. You're from Avia Tabes. I'm in car. And from Tuja. And I'm a biotational. And Isra 104.5 FM. Jam to a sweat. You're for stories and babble. Yes, for penya to so. Morino. And I also say Morino. Report ever. And Morino say. Jam come on, Biante. What to be? And I'm a supporter. No. And to be. And I'm any press, no, I say, I'm on consumable, and can I just say, I'm the press, no, and come on, baby, say, I'm the press, no more, bro, with affection, I'm on the club, and I'm BBI tour, and so I'm a club now, and can I just say, France, Bia, and so bet me, who player, name on press, no, Ojama, on Choma, say, because, say, can we not, you know, and can bench you crown, and can we found it now, and then some of you, your friend Moreno, and so to me, to John, Jean Tos, no, go, Pemo, our parent. Jesus, and also to my also Siakai, and so to my MC Barcelona, a brand Tessie and Camp, or some Maiso, from a two jam or tier four, and what we brand to say, also called Brazilam, my boy Debbie's Bepe, Opa Englander, Mepobepe, Nemo, the Siade, and in Pempea, Demetra Sametinapo, and so Etimedesa, El Classico, and in some of Paya, your fellow Gabriel Susi and Camp, also our chain game against Real Madrid, and El Classico, or to submit my boss, San Paulo. No, it's not sure. Go, no, I have call. I'll be blessed to my cousin. No, get blessed on the call. Now, business, I'm in celebration. No, I don't open you. I said to make a was him. Now, myself, I'll pay you. You have an house, the Taflick, and then Lamin Yama from what to screen your show. Report to help her, and it's a house, the Taflick, or some income. I'm gonna be blessed and to say, open you a brand. You have a Lamin Yama, no, open training now. The mentality, no, and sweat more so. You supply and sweat me. Come on. I don't know, Samuel Lamin, and your world best player, yeah. I'm on your GDA, Sir Brantano, with no doubt. Next, onu you cry, doubt, Marocra. Sir Brantano, your friend Lamin, Yamano, and Pempemudian, only the best player, and so Assassin, so Nasa Penye, and so creative confusion. And then summer, how did it afflict? So creative confusion, or cut a best player, and Assassin, so and Lamin, Yama, Rima, the follow, and that chain, how you came on first war, and Summer, yes, Etimeca, Mesofa Cristiano, Ronaldo de Santos Aviero, Fano Tuscany, so William Say Ronaldo Entra against Diano, our Saudi Pro League, appointed me Poco, and Isabram no Cassede was a 980 goals, I got 20 goals, now Ronaldo, and sweat my 1,000 goals, and on a carrier move, yes, Ronaldo, Ebet Mare Sara Kono, I'll be blown sweat my command, Nesam no Cassano, Ronaldo, Mesofa Bonamo, Eddie Catus Mame, and Andra, Al Nasser Fonso, Oko 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Aseni Nanese, Oye Amodem Bo, any achievement, Ronaldo Yana, Yanfa Anchano, and any Adumachadio, or any Diano, a Yajmatin, and it's a sacrifice here, and it's where you determine, and a man intimate here, and a man to me, I'll tell you Sanya Marina, and any Samo Penio, and I say, Al Nasser Fonso, and so Etimeka, now you say, Ronaldo is only the fourth top IS scorer and so Saudi polygram since yeah modernizing in 2008 so top scorer senior Omar Al Soma on El Syria was on there since the two goals South Nasser Al Shamarani on El Saudi Arabia was on there since the goals on the Tosumianu and Abdul Razak Hamdala on F in Morocco was on there 58 goals and a Cristiano Ronaldo de Santos Aviano on another Tosu and 9 with 106 goals Sa and sensational numbers. And a Brantano and Sretimena and into any summer and in Sretiman Fioba, Faronot Arajo, Faronto Skinoso, Obeco Siakan, and Sretma FC Barcelona, Sesamino Cassette, Oponon, Adama Tima from Liverpool, now a Portepa, Yabusa or not, I only say, or Johnny Liverpool, feeling it to say, or say, or feeling very comfortable, on say Anfield, I say, and Fibre Pepe, and Sretimed Mano, reception here, come on, coaching staffs, no. Any pressing national festival in Toronto or Saturday as a Yamabafa and a man Liverpool team, no, I'll be bronze at night. Come on, and a small penny, your friend Ronald Arojo, and sweat me to that. Now for say Alas Ferguson for the two screen, so now I can watch some Dakar, William Sari Portaba, and it's a Manchester United. One L Trafford, no, or Metro Innovator, now a fantastic system. Then the Busso Penny, your friend Alas Ferguson, or Penny or a say, overcome maybe a chemo, only on the greatest money. Jessa, I want to coach Manchester United team, or Peninsula and come up here. And I brought this, I don't know, the piano, a baby on himself, or the Oro Afro, and so much my Flaco, Nemo or Bompire, say, Manchester United and Penny for a bit in the island, ten time, no my park, no, no, it's my it's say, if you saw it's my it's say, Naso Rua, or the 19 years, or call, Abia Tamabeno, no, the 19 years, so it's my it's say, Naso Rukra, or bet Naso Portomo, or in spirit, I say. No room, and I say no room, and so bet me the chair. I'll be built set me, come on, for Antoine Semenyo, Gavin and Nia Pontian, when Ellen brought Holland from two screen or so, Naman Commasam Kaka, and Alejandro Lesse, Jean Corbian de Serre, a brunt of Antoine Semenyo, he said, oh no, a deep call from Mano, so friend David Beckham, and I saw friend Tiger Woods, Owen Tiger Woods, a golf legend, also to be poor golf, no, now Coco Dom, and I know, son of Pontian, if Ellen Holland, or say so, my dear from Mano, Ninan. Brantia, if Antoine Semeno, Antoine Semeno, Obeka, or Coman City, Ghost, Lucia, or Sanisa, or Saya says, and El Hanan, so on the Diam, on Fonsa Brantia, if Antoine Semeno, so fellow Adesa, David Beckham, and also on fellow Tiger who says Antoine Semeno, on the Bagana, the only game. A dear man for the man, no, and we go up Bagana, and so the elephant, Tentam, and so Antman for Mano, Namisla Tenye, for Brantville Ice Co. Palma, for the two screeners, so Namekan was on the camp, Obeka last week, Mebekacho said, England Bossa, your friend Thomas Tuchel, and you trebi the money at Brantano, Nesadia, reporter Epa, and it's a Brantano, and you're committed, and so Enfama England Timo, and then the Thomas Tuchel Kayan, and Jabi Alonso, on the coach of Brantano club side, I have friend Chelsea, or some. Catch on no montas here, some plant of Pamano. I am very committed to England. Nemo sometimes I am a pra and intimate Brantano and so in San Kafuma, the three lions of England, and to get Thomas Tuchel Kano, or say a name and yes, here, and to unjust all criticizing a brand fellow, and school Palmer, Namaso Tenier, or Premier friend Michael Carrick, Obeka, and my body cabbage catch on, says a city, yet in Ebergin Kuwait for Musama, Bakubiwa, my. 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ten ten na bi brown so etime kama etime Michael Carrick se menka and from omo omo ade village me ba bonte so omo any in ten ten na bi brown e come because of person who say Premier League na no so moje and Man City afa koti kwan so eto players omo to me eto players are figures men in the crowd omo ti be ti igno o ye be je fi omo sem ne dem omo Michael Carrick and so your teammates and some opinion your friend Michael Carrick and so to two jam na we e be ti me last story na me the men sem net Messi na we chase me donko and abuja photo and so to mention for opinion fin Oliver Glasner for no to screen so and so for me Oliver Glasner no and so a coach and my Nottingham Forest reporter pa ye busan about Veneta MIA on Man City Diano, or say, and Conon Quadia, or say, Vedit, no, a bond 10, Yahoo's Abia Man City, Quadue, and a dear Bomo, and I say a Bomo Quadue, because yes, English Premier League, no, and the best, dia, or say, France, no, etimi trusts Adiano, and I'm say, Vedit, and a bond Tama, and I bomb say, integrity, or you should be free, integrity, as I say, eh, so Obian shall cram, no, yeah, dear Sefata, oh, can of cram, oh, yeah, very honest, and sweating the mass. And to Oliver Glasner and so at mass lame and it's a Man City and so and penny for now and so at mass at us and so and I don't know qua Premier League managers may break us say no me den na na de o say integrity yen for be prepare yen for honesty and set me fair to once again me dey add our minds to answer me come which is me don call and eh your opinion for no upon card flaman and eh no birthday na ko point shallow no na come say den na e for na me che me sister ba kubi say see our testimony say otation no e was a pedote your friend rama or a ceo add my rama's cake aha o so for juma for uncle for otwenio mo it rama's cake na me show me say we touch you which is me don call child we be sum dama
0: maestro
3: Richard
0: se bi bien fine
3: bi bien boko bi bien
0: mi ase e dem mi ase na Oliver Glasner last na okan I think that a probably men in yadwen
3: sir
0: yes men in yadwen because Premier League no as well
3: sure
0: you know how huge the Premier League is even so when you pay follow the Premier League no kra ka bi bi chiro se league ni e league ba kwa eni pe die chine ni nyasem kitu akra enti ensembia sabi ebe ma league na nimo nyama ekutano no ebe conform no eni se ye didi agro
3: sure
0: so what you say that is why Oliver Glasner say look se ni ebe ya the integrity of the game eni Premier League na enconform inti no eni mo nyama ekute Premier League no ye mfa verdict ni mwabon ting nye use ampa ye shushe emuno yes, Man City is a bonny way, Moye. I should try a day, Mammy, any way. Obi or Tinchem, I know, say, look, City, yeah, you know. Emrano say, Emrano, ya apply your queen.
3: And no, no.
0: It is so I think, was it Thursday or so? Name can't see me. Say, me smell something fishy. So, as a BB, cause but me, seven me,
3: coaching me, so Mokaso.
0: Ha, me, evidence behind to say, you need no. You can say allege, yeah, yeah. Me smell it something fishy because you and prepare, I can say, and pretty fortune. I said, I'm say, call 259 the ball, my city, no, and 214 or my default. What I say,
3: Matthias,
0: call to Tennessee. Nah, I would have been using you as an example. If you had Moko court, court in Edmokoy, some of you be court to na sina yedidi di nkomo ni ade na court se ampa Richard ade ya di tu sui meme court ma jia tum se ampa ofa ade no hona o se judge e pronounce a judgment ni obi ehu asotwe ya de mame bone na amaye no
3: amunu wona ba we ya ne sa
0: ba we ni de yes oh Richard ane krono no boy but ye hu asotwe ya de mame
3: as we dey chat as empa
0: what me point na say
3: it
0: me can say e maybe me kwa na me ka say na Man City so me ka so me say on be appeal aso twi na mu yenyam fama ntide na u dina so dia kwa appeal
3: abi ga for
0: you you get my point
3: matter say ba ka
0: it say yes are there I mean I don't know say be there work kakra but to say there Oliver Glasner na economy I feel as early as possible no say susu say ampa Boninu a Man City for Ayeno. Asu tribu on modia. Emra me ho. What I say? Eh ho. Let's apply it. No be ho. Baby at the end of the call. Ninja is eh. Man City is 115. Eh, ine diabo mne mu 114. Eh, no mudifo. Eh, besi ne ye nima su jye de momo. Who does that? Inti. Mende, I think se. Mene Oliver Glasner. Eh, ya jayin. Any coaches no mungi na ano. Eh, do manu atu no. Mpenifo no. Omo fade no na ASAP nie ni nano yehu said ye hunsam no enso ebetimi akọ omo na 947 insurance 4.5 obetimi the message number na yakenkan e dia man club football is back enti ebedin koma na afia we games ahodo a titu Premier League no La Liga Asia games we host Anson na Bundesliga and a friendly ding ni nano ye be run na ye din koma enti join your life our YouTube in short TV YouTube in short TV. Na for a message number. Na yankin kai emfa embaum. Mene Joshua Holitu. And she jume dina say emfa emamo. Josh, good morning.
4: Good morning, Rich.
0: Now what to say?
4: Mene adum bibia boko na oswe.
0: Oh, mene adum. Bibia fine. Our chance is just here for you.
4: Yeah. Because me imagine se mitina ha, I would quickly mebo e yabasu. Champion Diago.
0: Oh, Diago.
4: Yeah.
0: Me diya se
4: champion Diago.
0: Ena.
4: Yeah, or a serious guy.
0: And now, already Jesse now. Quality, Jesse. And there was an open club football.
4: Yeah.
0: And I saw a club also put an open Jesse. Na also to me, as our old friend here, me and Casama like you to
4: champion
0: Diago. Na also to me, I count the ever sign, a customizing a camera. Na also waiting me, Asha. But before I cry, didn't come and answer. Love of and copy games, you know.
4: Yeah.
0: Make us say, Assassin Bunai, our KNWC. And you know, one person will question a games in the Bibiano. But the maiden is just in the moment, baby, or party, you know. My cousin, my name is Medina, was awesome. Never papa. I feel crowd here, I am super awesome. And to qua, Osha Grounds, I'll tell you, Bibia is on point. And you know, a cost of Bunai, also between Akoda. Games in Akon also to me, I said the Honsam no. And so, ABC me Akona, dude, sorry, David and Jude. Josh,
4: yeah, Rich.
0: Premier League,
4: yeah.
0: Only a month when Yadjins are DNA scripted.
4: No, I don't think the Premier League is scripted.
0: And they're scripted?
4: Maybe. I didn't know because they're scripted.
0: Make us up because also a international break,
4: yeah,
0: for 3 weeks. You're returning and games in Benneba. You see, the early kickoff in Arsenal Leeds United.
4: Okay.
0: You bring Manchester United and Albert Torian Mospe. Boom, boom. This is a big game.
4: And what will you do?
0: Liverpool, Man City.
4: Mm-hmm. Echina.
0: Oh, and the Utenasia, how to be says, and Kofui, I say, I'm Utenasia, scripting at the end was okay. See, a continental break bar. Send a bayer, you bet me. I repeat the appetite of a Nipa Moshe Premier League, you know. You're good games. And see, for example, Ali Kikov, Nayena Arsenal Leeds United.
4: Mm-hmm.
0: Manchester United, Chelsea Bournemouth.
4: Bournemouth.
0: Mankano Kra, Chelsea Bournemouth. On any day,
4: a big game.
0: This is a big game. Obian and Chelsea in Bournemouth. This is a big game. Manchester United, Tottenham Hotspur, Liverpool, Man City. These are interesting. A gamer, upo upo, into this game. That,
4: but Rich, send the Premier League is here. Say game game you are any big game. I don't need to. There's no gamer any big game. So maybe we should be Samia, because Premier League, no, you see, you for the infant team to say United any. Torreira must play some umbo some match we. Rich United. They are currently 12 on the table, or 5 points per. About 5 matches, or 5 points per. Next team is Torreira must play. Our bottom, on the 20th, on the being two as we speak, or 2 points per. But so the dynamics of some match we are. What about this some match we know? Utiati. Rich, before I even go there, only say, sign international break here, Okoye, was the longest international break in the history of men's football. Close to about 19 days. And Obi Awotim BRCC has missed club football. Into say, Utim Ebo Ene Anao Chinampua, one of the things you know, and say, at all costs, now was still winning a match. Not because of say Abia team now only neighbor no a team I was a team, but club football has been absent for close to 4 weeks, Rich. If you can imagine, say ene Torreira must play Man United every boss a match, Man United for Kumusu a match. We
0: can't be back on there. Yeah, me wait here.
4: In Kaoba advocating for this.
0: Oh, wait here. Mia and Melidi. Tima Ori or Premier League in Torreira must play. Obiasano.
4: But Rich, don't be surprised. Say Abia, you get that
0: result. NC da. I don't know who's a player from
4: Omoye Bakana. You're here from M. McIntyre.
0: Amad is back. Amadino is back.
4: And now say, and now Amad is in America.
0: Kobe Mino is back.
4: And now Kobe Mino is in America. Rich, I'm saying that. And now, you and the Torreira must play El Kubui. It could happen. In fact, the
0: problem is very high. Football, you bet.
4: Some more cobble, some match. We not to them must be our only last. Abbe Shemu,
5: don't be surprised by that result, Rich. Because me now won't be surprised. And then, say Chelsea any bone of Echo Boss how much now? Bone of beat me up by the draw at Stamford Bridge. I won't be surprised.
0: Carlos Baleba, Babu. Big Rich. Big Jim Fizio. No, 2,000 pass, you know.
5: Okay, I don't have a problem.
0: And Santos will never be made for the new.
5: No, yes, election. Anna.
0: Ah, oh, some me, I mean, you know. Me didn't come out of my best view. Hey, now come on, Baraba, by Eman and Trump and David, it's that
5: Rich.
0: He's back.
5: No problem.
0: To be mine, it's okay.
5: Master, I'm going to say. You see, the break, no, Emma clubs, no, ample time to do a lot of retrofitting in their teams. Mm-hmm. And then, no, a coach like Roberto Di Zerbi.
6: In Shiraya fan.
5: Ojitumi said, Obeji Itoliam was per Jumano. This will be the most challenging period that he will face. And then he said, after the first 5 games, when you're only 2 points per year, in your next game against Man United, you have to make sure that you put out a statement. Now, start statements, then they say, game, what me every mistakes away in the first 5 games, dear. You need to be able to put certain measures in place. Senebaya, in that game against Man United, no. 1 year she crown, there's a draw that you can get from that game to give the team confidence for the next games. Me, I say, man, can. Because I also know, say, Michael Carrick, on his own, himself, when it's near Minister game, we are, there's trouble coming in, on his doorstep. Because Rich, to say they're okay, Carlos Baleba, Kobbie Mainoo, Youri Tielemans, very key players in that midfield for Man United. But Bissau will say Carlos Baleba no or buy an or more blue after no free injury ever. Is it guaranteed to give you that result against a team on him set a level? No, what top players over £300 million on team year with those players so far on number 5 games? So this game is a very interesting game because for dynamics in our tone chain, the person who wants it the more is the person who's going to win that game. And then, like I'm telling you, I will not be surprised. So Roberto Di Zerbi, wakwa kotinasi, washe games awabo, washe mistakes awaye. And one of the key things a heart of them was to a team is the cohesion of the players. Because Rich, mabaka what happened, say, you don't just buy players and put them in a team and expect say because of some more Dino, they will give you the performance on the pitch. And yes, I am here. In general, it'll be a chance when that game starts. When you burn the whistle, say, Pim, not much this has here. We want to see the hunger and the drive. Our better to say, be Edibere can the team need to make sure that they win that game against United. And at the same time, we are expected to see Michael Carrick. Who does not want to make sure, say, performance is now what done over the first 5 games of Abono? He repeats those things because when you let it from you, will not spare him. Reach Chelsea Bournemouth. Oh, so what during this breaker? Nkomo Bebue cost behind the scenes for Alex Scott. And sadly, we know only say many Chelsea fans are wondering. And then Alex Scott wants a Chelsea phone dinner, cheek, continuous left, right, center.
0: And Matisse says, Real Madrid grants his own penalty.
5: Oh, yeah, you see, Rich, I would have gone into detail about the player and the qualities he possesses. But you see, Bournemouth, they are playing a trick over here. And then I match Chelsea in the bottom of game with a very interesting. I was say, Obi Ayew Chelsea fan, be a pay attention to this game.
0: Mm-hmm.
5: Look, Rich, Alex Scott is one of the most improved midfielders in the Premier League over the last 5 years. So, we showed a trajectory under coach our friend Andoni Iraola. His performance is peaking at a certain level. And Andoni Iraola, a coach, be a so who's telling me track record me here? I did back one and one ultimately born the players and they say he helps them to improve continuously within time. It's a less cost we on to a player like Antoine Semenyo. When Antoine Semenyo ever born of not only Andoni Iraola area Jumano, that was one of the key things I didn't want Antoine Semenyo to perform the kind of way he was performing. It was through time under Andoni Iraola as a manager. Now, Alex Scott, no, it is because of the performances and what Dan did over the last few years. And in Yama bit Nemo in the midfield in Tina Chelsea for the air day, Edina Chiene, he could be that weapon for Bournemouth in that game. Only Chelsea we were Stamford Bridge and at 2 p.m. And I'm saying that because Bournemouth for no want to show Monasi in why they don't want to release the player. In Tiana, Chelsea for the bid close to about 65 70 million pounds, but still Bournemouth for no say they will not release the player.
0: Sir, more than a month ago, how could this situation? Because Bournemouth for no, sir, I'm not tenacious. Ah, I'm confirming you because now Chelsea are desperate
5: For get a midfielder in that middle
0: because we'll leave Enzo to Air Man City. Other Nipa, we are desperate, baby. Sometimes a bonny, a ball cra, one shot, and you know, so that has a guardian open.
5: Yeah,
0: now they are quite idea.
5: Yeah,
0: so it is Santa Winna time crowd to check, sir. At the end of credit, planted the mummy, yeah, and not yet. And they have one party planted the mummy, no, no boarding, and under boarding a day. Go ahead, desperate. It's one of the most across the size of him.
5: But you see,
0: Senka, me, the problem I have with more chances for, and he said, before I ever call her cup, no one knew that. Said there, Enzo will leave. So, before I ever call the walk up, no, not chances for me, say Enzo Fernandez, after the walk up, no, obey 3 months, so obey free Chelsea, Akubo Man City, and our team be our person who be it is a no. And I'm not Palace Court now. There's a common bomb of the Dinko Musie.
5: Which bomb of Fona or Margin say, Alex Scott, no. They are not going to allow him to go this, even that particular window, now a train musician. No more one is on the man uncle. You see, I'm not person play and only value no air day.
0: A costro.
5: Because, say, I'm not to show money as not a dear player and only hype no costroa. And Luna Timmy to say, Real Madrid and air day. Then the value of the player ever cost you more. It's which I will not be surprised. Say, answer na bomb of you no be jumpy and I can say, yeah, my work on. They would have requested nothing more than 90 million for the player.
0: Which I know should they hear too much.
5: Oh, but too much, you put the same form, they will get it. But which they may can say, in this game at Chelsea, bomb, keep your eyes on Alex Scott. Because number one, the player would want to try and prove a point.
0: Audition day.
5: Say, Chelsea Mpuno person or boy. What he will do is that he will try to make an impression for himself and for the Chelsea team and Xabi Alonso. Say, the player, he will show everybody that Chelsea now I am linked to know I am capable of playing in that team. Number two, Bournemouth follow want to teach Chelsea a lesson. Say, if say, player Mpuno Mpuno, we want that player to make a name for himself. Send a player say, because you have bought 19 million now. You will not waste time to bring that 19 million for the player. But Rich, this is a very important game for Xabi Alonso. Because before the international break, Alonso that game against Brentford by 3-0. And Rich, and then Marco Palestra is back. Moyes Caicedo is back. João Pedro is back. Cole Palmer.
0: Doubt.
5: Adebakwa Chelsea for Bibri share him in this game against Bournemouth Nene say with the inclusion of Marco Palestra this whole season Onyambo one match in Puno, will there be an improvement in the defensive setup of Chelsea Football Club? Anna, because Rich, one of the players at Chelsea for Ekotone Abuodin from the Italian Serie A Edinibaya Onyambo Premier League this season Marco Palestra £45 million Obayano. This is Mobile who said this is the player who will make a difference in that Chelsea team. Rich, any amino will say Chelsea has the worst goals considered per match.
0: Wow.
5: Match be at Chelsea considered 2.40 goals.
0: So bad.
5: Or the 20th. Any amino will say Chelsea goals per match 2 or the 3rd in that category. It you know, we attack near very efficient. But the defense is so then very poor. How do you remedy that situation? If this a 3-4 now person or boy, how do you make sure that Marco Palestra inclusion is one who make sure that you get a more solid defense? Because Rich, in this Chelsea setup, both on and off the ball. Say Marco Perez and Albert counting on him in that system. It means that defensively, yes, a lot of work just as you have to do in the offense as well. And you know, are you going to make sure that there will not be too much pressure on Abrantian? Because coming in straight from injury, there's a lot of pressure on Abrantian to deliver on the pitch. And yes, sir, I'm sure Chelsea goals are all considering the BBR, it will continue happening. Because your midfield situation, you're not solving it. It is a palace for the Eba to give you that versatility in midfield and defense, and also in the attacker. And you're not just there will be pressure on him. It will be a trend to see how that game will unfold. And which I think Chelsea may win so much, no, but both teams will score.
0: Okay.
5: Because Alonso doesn't want to lose that game after that abysmal performance against Brentford in the second half. And I think that's how that game will go. Which Anthony will be this pain in Komo Kakrano.
0: Mm-hmm.
5: I mean, Arsenal for one same Kakrano because I'm going to have an early kickoff 11:30. Rich, my team for no end rain fee say Arsenal for no just before the international break. I'm also were hit with the reality checker. I'm going to call Brighton for no one. I'm going to show 3-0. Rich, Brighton and Hove Albion, I sat here before that game and I said, say, I am more impressed with Omu coach Fabian Hezler even than the players on more park. So, because about say young bug on the shocky big teams that they know how to do that. Now, and then Arteta is faced with a more difficult opponent in Leeds United. Rich, Leeds United, the 5 games are available in the Premier League, Omusu Baku Crown.
0: Okay,
5: and so will be Samia. There is one thing that I honestly feel say a better Arsenal phone. Because Solskjaer Daniel Farke in the way are all positioning the team now. He wants to build a team of more resilience mentally. It's about to say young battle with a very big team, say Arsenal. With them and the boys know I'll to make sure that they are able to get something from that game. And again in the history of the Premier League and early kickoffs.
0: Yeah.
5: Well, we need to say we want to go early kickoff. Rich, me are so missing near the Ash from say Q. But that reality checker, Brighton for the man Arsenal, that is what Arsenal for also meeting with Jinasu to make sure that they become more competitive again. Because Rich, Obie, this uncommon say Arteta right now, because of the absence of Pep Guardiola, wants to exert some dominance on the English Premier League.
0: Yeah.
5: But some people exert that dominance on the English Premier League. It means a team with say Leeds United, Bournemouth, Brighton. And also, it means that impressive performance against them. And yes, they are more, you know, Obie or Shebi. And they are ready to pounce on you. They are bright in 40 years, Arsenal. No, they are not fucking in Leeds United. They are watching, they've watched it.
0: Okay.
5: And I think, say, that is where the problem will come for Arsenal. Rich, say, Arsenal for the new minister games against Leeds United. I think that is where a lot of other teams will fancy their options against Arsenal for no. But say Arsenal for it to be released that game against Leeds. The statement will be say, now we still have what it takes to exert our dominance. Because our Brighton the ABA one of because walk away. We are show 3-0. Of course, a big news. But ABA on that particular day.
0: Okay.
5: But say some performance not to also against Leeds United, and then there's a problem. I was at Arteta already. Actually, yeah. Nasir and say what he said Arteta has signed a new contract on Arsenal.
0: Yeah.
5: So that's more or less a vote of confidence in the manager. Say a Medina Oyem last season, no, on twice with this season. And I know very well say Arteta, one of the things he wants to win this season is both the Premier League and the Champions League. And if you want to make sure that your team has the mentality to do that, games against Leeds United, games are only in Susa games. No. And to which I
0: think
5: they are a very strong team. Very strong team, but in the Arsenal will fear, and I expect them to win, but both teams to score. Which is a Kylian Mbappe air hard dream or Real Madrid?
0: So, how do you kick him?
5: Yes,
0: Mbappe or Hardy?
5: Yes, well,
0: you know, Ohana, the bar was it carrying Hono? Oh, Hardy, we play behind or Hardy.
5: Oh, you see, say, Casa Pierre behind Rich, a relative.
0: Okay.
5: Because a Tony Bia, eye ni man kitin bi na adia na ninye hu and he expects that the coach will be able to do what to work on it. But you see Rich, the current Kylian Mbappe it was how Jose Mourinho team way cannot be misbehaving the way he wants to, the way a person or the man ndi kwense oyene sa. He cannot be behaving the way he's behaving currently. Only means here. Jose Mourinho beji Real Madrid juma way, the biggest task on his head was to instill discipline in that team. And he said, "We are killing Mbappe." Now, only he said, "Abia, that kind of subanya udane dino, it is not something that will help the overall performance of the team. It also will make you sign." Because Rich, Real Madrid cannot allow one player to hold the team at ransom.
0: Yeah.
5: And then, Carlos SP 8 me every bench. And the winning matches for Real Madrid against Elche. Which do you think, say, Kylian Mbappe and Adresa obey disruptive in that particular Real Madrid setup? Real Madrid, Mourinho and Fernando Tunche and Castle or the Carlos SP never won matches. But Carlos SP will come from the bench and give him the goals. So, Samuba Kaya, and maybe a trim, Jose Mourinho under Abraham or coach Chelsea 2015. Here and Eden Hazard are not on pay training. It's now more of a big case. Eden Hazard training your own pay. And say, a Adiba Kwa, a match Chelsea for Eden. There were a lot of problems. But which Chelsea team at that time, they considered that if Eden Hazard will go into a match and give us the goals and help us to win the games, we are okay. But Kylian Mbappe performance are all done this season for Real Madrid. I understand he may be a very key player in that Real Madrid team, but when the goals are washed, it's not helping Real Madrid to win their games. And now we know, because Real Madrid is fourth, 16 points per hour. And the difference between Real Madrid this year and Barcelona at the top, is 6 points. Which are five games already. If Kylian Mbappe does not put up a good performance to help Real Madrid to win their games, Adia Mourinho personally to number one instill discipline and to make sure Real Madrid is back on winning trophies. No, it will be at the two things won't mean yet. And that will be very detrimental for Real Madrid team. No. Because he above 5 games so far, now the difference between Real Madrid and Barcelona is 6 points. It means that you cannot compete. Because then Robert is not Atletico Madrid in poor second and third. And that's a problem. Some match on Monday, Villarreal Bobby, which for when you two from Nashville, the embassy will match him. Maybe Real Madrid will win, but they will win with a lot of problems. Abia na omo train last goal be last minute goal not Abia 1-1. Na last minute Abia to Bellingham from nowhere and I'm a prima shame na 2-1 then they win, and you cannot sustain your performances like that because they're Barcelona and only get tough in Abu. The last 5 years really mean now. He has won all the last 5 games. It's not
0: so. Me problem is say Real Madrid and common. A tactical and a Kylian Mbappe Nuna has a problem because I started from the supporters back in last season, baby. That and makes of last season,
5: yes.
0: And our supporters, they started say, I brand to them for the Kylian Mbappe, no, umwadie. I don't know,
5: yeah.
0: Who was a Australian Real Madrid players need now? And he has some sort of special treatment be from Peninforo.
5: Yeah.
0: Then Edidia Baba Bedu says he say even the hierarchy, the top hierarchy of Real Madrid no. And so I say, yes, not supporters ne cano. I say yeah no crap. Kylian Mbappe now said, ni control na den kaka. And you see, Monsieur say, Mourinho soon to be in can the enemy because of say. Mourinho is a president. Who's a Mourinho team that I call recently now? I didn't buy a deal free teams in him. I only players in Toka. All the Mourinho is our coaches now. On whom say, look me a Mourinho. No matter who you the player, who you know. What shall I say? I'm the coach. The American is all the edge. Players in this room say, look, any coach in a park is all the ball. It's all the Mourinho. Recently, as only players in Tokan, no players na bonabonia Pamano. Toria, maybe see Manchester United, maybe see what I say. It now, maybe I'm only not too few say, look, the Mbappe's, you can't say, your brand new grad is a
5: Vinicius
0: Junior, mono. Some yama, they say, be a me, come and say, be down on Mambo Bonamami.
5: No, but Rich, would you allow one player or two players to hold your team at
0: once? It's not make us a Siciano. Realm of the situation on Mbappe Siciano. It's not about tactics or killing Mbappe in their problem.
5: It could be both because you see, tactically, no, Pono, only say, Real Madrid for defense, no, it's a big problem for them this season. Cucurella, Dean Huijsen, Kunate, Denzel Dumfries. I told the Bia or the Alexander Arnold, they're both right back. No, they have not been the best this season.

0: me se fe Federico Valverde ne orele ntwa me ni e de e ko wo sa team ni na ko bi e mi se
1: in drink Kylian Mbappe asem
0: Rich, said you no catch me and ne. So to me and can't kill him Mbappe ni ma. Then he has no right to coach Real Madrid. Then what are you doing? Rich, that's what I'm saying that.
1: Yeah?
0: There are different approaches to sign him out.
1: Josh, players no mean ball bone. I'm hard you.
0: Meaning, but Rich, I was saying to me for quite be so.
1: Yes, I hope you saw many messy ball ball basuda.
0: In
1: the instant, no busket in the idea. Who say Messi the quiet type like Unshedem who say or Kasabibri or carrying himself very well, but behind the scenes, one can't have some job.
0: Control your mabibri.
1: Even sometimes selection crown, Messi be sure say they be we in court trouble. You mobile. Players na, and I said Nipana ya umu timing bibi ya no more egos, and no more ego. It is controlling them here and there, kaka. And to now, maybe few say, Obi to say, Jose Mourinho say. I mean, Sabi, no me and you na any man.
0: Yeah.
1: Mourinho, Sabi, say, or just don't say,
0: that's right.
1: Kakila and Mbappe will deal with him. He will deal with him. But you see, Ebi, I'm not sure when say, players, he omu ni abubo yi di mame. Ya abubo ni baby, you know. Anya kila and Mbappe ne besha, Vinicius Junior. It is a players, you know, say, Ebi kura umu wande ni adiam. Let me try as much as possible and manage them.
0: But also,
1: no result.
0: At the same time, you need results. It is a, oh, say, I did a 2 Madrid in that LT match. No, no, same call Odi a Carlos Espi number one. And I'm going to find a Hendrick every bench so about much no answer. No, to me, so much. No, can you imagine say, I'm going to Villarreal Bobo so much. We not sad enough out to the beam. For how long can you continue on? Who to me surviving?
1: I say, mom.
0: It's, you know. Which Nyameka extra 20 years. Real Madrid need to understand, say, to get the results, I will say Mourinho team taking decisive action. Because Makanada or trainee Barcelona by 6 points. And this season, you know, it'll be an omo target ni near so may we need La Liga. No. But Real Madrid has to be competitive. And so very competitive in Podia, you need to make sure that we play in a better discipline. And in terms of discipline, you want to be Kylian Mbappe, just one player, and say the situation of OMCC are to help the team to get to that point. I was saying that team Edu. It's in Real Madrid need to look and yes, sir, Rich, this weekend, Barcelona Besha Getafe. More than 2 goals. Now for Real Madrid, there was someone who shared no cozy gap. No one was using saying, oh,
1: but Villarreal is some show.
0: Oh, Rich Samuel.
1: Aye, Villarreal, dear. See, I wish your book game, maybe not remember this woman to be as a barrier.
0: You wish
1: it. And I said, and come on, so
0: by the time that you know, and the booms that I draw anymore with all the things that are happening right now, it's a bit too fast. And you see, on I have
1: invisible. Coming at you, so good morning. My inevitable group. I a Chelsea fan, with the conclusion of Moses Caicedo, sorry, with the inclusion of Moses Caicedo, I want to know how can he improve our defensive problem? Okay. Coming at you now, this I message, dear Babra, Chacho, Neboa, Bra, good morning, good morning, good morning. I hope, Virginia, US, we be able to call our home. Augusta, I see Richardo. I see. I don't really get Uchi now, but I'm just something as well. But so I say, on the need, you can say Manchester United notorious for a game, no,
0: yeah,
1: Hong Kong, and you of a sort of say, the American in the name is ACAC, say, see, I'm adding
0: a very good question, but I
1: say, you know, dang, okay, I'm Zafina, no, you're a person, I say. So, Osisi Esia, Yenyo Den, oh, Nediano Mitrami.
0: You're over hungry, Osua.
1: Agadiano Mitrami. I also want to show you from Pandai, Northern Region. Thank you. Ado Fatao, when I listen to message, Eddie Abbe Filippo Casemasi, Master Damogas Kente Treshaw, Manchester United. Ubi Tonya Mosper today. Hi to my daughter from Pong, Mansu Echa. Felice and my mother, Auntie Mary of Denison.

0: On the city of the Abbey and on the Francis Akite, I see Copama signs a new contract until 2034. Okay. Yeah, that's it for that information. Kofi Owusu, who's away from me? Holland and Netherlands, and I Kofi Owusu, and also Osho Shono at the FE. It's also 4.30 for your introduction, and so, and Fa and Mamona, Kinsman, Kalala, Jose Kalala. And so, and so, and for my Kanana, good morning.
1: Good morning.
0: Now to say,
1: Nyamia, do matter why I show Kanana.
0: Say, say,
1: say, my share meeting Jesse.
0: What's your team, Jesse? Kanana, say, me, you swear, remedy.
1: Let's say, remedy, Chelsea, dear. Me buying an army at Chelsea, dear. It's a crowd of Madrid, you know, that's any Madrid woman, Mama. Majilu, not by Chelsea, Kaka. Tisi makoto Chelsea home away dead kids. Ato ni coaches nation ni nebu makoko to be Chelsea. Tisi mo goalkeepers ni Jesse Obese. Mo Chelsea coach ni Jesse. Isi e come here. Makoko say Martinez Jesse Obese ni
0: nebu. Okay. Enti akwaba akono kwa eno. Isi wa throw off air. Akacho se di aduma ne na yema no mbo.
1: Aduma na na. Aduma Chelsea aduma na.
0: Isi abedo.
1: Chelsea ni pana na yetwa so.
0: Ena me say. Sa akwaba akono. Oko.
1: Yes.
0: All corner was here, Duman or the show. Hey, Kalalan, sir.
1: No, she may catch and say, may yen so, may ya yin ye.
0: It will talk who just in the amount.
1: Well, mommy, fear mommy Chelsea.
0: Only me this album will still do
1: her. Yes.
0: Okay.
1: Now, my new Jenna, the ago, the mammy, just in there come about, media good baby.
0: Okay. You don't pay nothing, you
1: know. Fee, my chef, you was at me to me say nothing, just that.
0: Okay.
1: This is a messam, a betray fee. Come on, so cost.
0: And you could catch and say,
1: I don't know, dear, my dear.
0: There's some one who papa,
1: no problem. And a fee, man, weakness, and so.
0: No problem.
1: Okay, so I was a bus of 5,000, a Chelsea, same money, so. The same, so. Until you and I are born rich. Chelsea, team, my idea.
0: This is it.
1: And
0: then.
1: No idea.
0: Chacha.
1: Now, trying to see, Roberto Di Zerbi is an intelligent man. Pressing regiment to be a man here, I don't know. I will not call for you. But Manchester are doing that. So, sir, combine 11 or dominating the team here, and no surprise, BC. Listen, let me catch us at 30 and Bessie over 1.5 goals in the Premier League, Abedjedi. Or Bessie 2 goals. The first 2 goals on Bessie in the name. Because Manchester team is vulnerable. Ndaho. What am I going to reach? And how are that's why I shock.
0: Okay, who are you taking as residue?
1: Table day can be there. You have a bit of a
0: mission. Table can be there.
1: You have a
0: bit of 5 matches. Mind your number. You have 5 matches.
1: Which?
0: Team is here. Who buy who buy you? How many and you deserve it to
1: touch. A picky fee, baby. No,
0: about 5 matches with 2 points. Since they are Premier League, no for 10
1: points. Money of 5 points.
0: They are languishing at the bottom.
1: All of 5 points.
0: Defense
1: be in him. It is a say between Manu and Tottenham. Okay, best Chelsea, they are best, but maybe Chelsea is good. I have never heard of now. I just say, you can't say. Or Bon Pire say. Enka. Yankee Manchester City. 20 points. No, we make points in terms menu. Adia City for near panel. Because City for no, we have 25 points. But everybody can agree, you know, or no, combat say, or no, many points at them. Let me say, it will happen.
0: Congratulations, and it's about
1: you,
0: Adam Jimmy.
1: Or some make a choice say, or no, but you 20 points. I don't pay. No, many points in terms menu. Or many annoyances on Magic League. See, a man you team, you say, to the stand say, man you want to kill an old man who gave his all to Manchester United. It's a forget and say, oh, that I know who will soon die. Stadium Munyanye. Now, no crowd, as my kiosk or for paper banany. Man, you kill this man softly. Bonnie Benna, Ferguson, yea. Bonnie, yea, and say, oh, go Manchester United.
0: Oh, boss, I send him message. I send him into an aminium of morph.
1: Feel it when you're better, feel crowd, Cassidy. Contrast in your career, feel the message of the messer. You're better, it's one simple. Feel ready, man, Cassa. You see, me feeding come on 3 good days. And your mommy Chelsea home away in okay. Alaska. No mommy goalkeepers, and you can always say, listen, I'm a supporter.
0: No problem.
1: You come on, and reach. Quick one, that's not first game. Who's there? And at this game, you may not have any Arsenal leads. Records are back in Arsenal. But this is a different Leeds United. And Leeds United are already the table now, we're fifth. We're forced to get 5 games, 2 wins, 3 draws. So maybe Arsenal, best than now. Arsenal will be the first team in 5 games. Our best in Leeds United. Leeds, they know the importance of the points. Arsenal before this morning had the biggest havoc. City is going. So Mikel Arteta pressure on the Super Bowl, but you are playing against an informed Leeds international break. These are some of the camps I have reached. The Arsenal, the any kickoff here in Camp Bibri, Arsenal should be very careful. Definitely, Leeds will score. Even Leeds getting the first goal, hey, likely Leeds United reach on your first goal. Don't be surprised. Leeds will score, and that is why Mikel Arteta, the game management in Ibim, because I'm not even going to make sure. Arteta Arsenal are moving from a point that they take total domination in the game. Yes, so 3-4. So when it matters the most, I'm up points in the Diaco. So these are some of the games. Control the game, in-game management, the substitutions, the controls of the game will be very important for Mikel Arteta. This is a different Leeds United. But Rich, I think Leeds will score the first goal is likely. Leeds United getting a goal is likely. Arsenal, the best for them is draw. Arsenal will need to work upon themselves before Mbenya win and reach Mbenya. Now, you know what games, the big games are coming now, in income. Rich, Chelsea, Bournemouth. And you see, it is a very interesting conversation because in Kagemui, what's your dynamics now? Like what you come draw. But a draw also looks one way or the other, uncomfortable for the two coaches. And here can also there. Marco was a pressure on the Super League. This is a coach. He's here to grab a major point from the game, sir. Or drop a point, sir. And the funny issue what talking about one of team winners are rich. For them, they can take the lead. And later on with him. Unim said the last games were not in the Premier League. Emu three, Emu take lead. But they failed to control the game to the end. So pressure was also. Against Alonso, the last three on Winnibi. Against the Chelsea team, Emu conceded the break. So this is the state of the two teams. Until you can't lay a car Alonso on Kwadi, burning off a lot of pressure on the Wolves. Now it's quick tactically. So you could give Nima. Don't expect possession. Team will be winning game week. Any possession on the ball winning because averagely these are two teams are they don't dominate through possession because Chelsea 45 average possession then Leeds 46. These are two teams that are coming with plan. So on a good day, Salonso team executive plan are reach or sell. On a good day, bottom of executive plan and manage game now or best sell. So that is why quickly Jabara the plan and bottom of the bargaining. A team that believes in direct attack and the quick ball. So I'm only two now. 1, 2, 3. Now about passing number. Because in his team, he's having players are protecting the danger zone. Yeah, because so. And which NTS had to play say direct football is not senseless in football. So team BG ball, no born in 10 to attack bibra. And in a near bad state, because IE through the 90 minutes, over team they're exposing with him now. He's playing against a Chelsea team, upper wing backs. They will attack with their midfield, they will attack with their full backs. So it means on paper, since the Mark Rose in the bottom of the banner, it looks very sensible. Just if only 10 years. Then two, Alonso, Rich, no crepa ye didn't pay me say. Chelsea team no winning. That's a more echo closer, it is not enough. Chelsea now draw, it is not enough. The Chelsea faithfuls are expecting a gamer. Rich, Alonso be more moving. Then they will see a Chelsea backer, Eric cover. From the losses and goals from Mukosidi. So what in this is that Chelsea winning and making sure they won't concede a lot. Because no, Ebisa Alonso no say he's trying to learn. Every game is a learning process and it will take time. But Alonso, we have said in football, consistency and winning bring the momentum to the game. See, in as much as say yeah, more time reach Amadi Abobono, these are games you need to win to bring that competition. That consistency and the momentum are rich. Now, Odi won't come on. But the one good news that Elkom the matches in here say they're having the full house.
0: Yes,
1: they also Kaiser the Mwaba Palestra Mwaba. This is a full house Chelsea. The Chelsea will move it back from squad alone, Modibo, to a team that can believe or that can rely on substitution. That is one good thing. Elkom Edema Chelsea. Now, Rich, you've got that Sikabo never line up.
0: Okay,
1: this is how club a friend the bottom of Bishop here. Two pivot are made for this. In the shape of Cook and Adams. In which, a human back who pass and confirm me by any essay, they will protect the danger zone in the game. Because here and Kyle Romayati has said, in football, the space between the midfielders and the defenders, the south space wing, is the danger zone. And now opponents, Besewa, which Okuki Magic.
0: Mm-hmm.
1: So the direct football of Mark Rose and ESA, two players, protect my midfielders because in Christe, in Rayamo, they will make sure they will press the Chelsea team. because the back three they will build from the back. If the midfield is not pressing on, these guys will protect that cell here because the Chelsea boy need to do now. He's having numbers, so the first thing Chelsea should be aware, hey, the numbers and not the protection. Ah, Bonny Mofinha in the midfield. That is one. Then two, the direct boss. It's in one meeting. Come on, and make us say. Adebako at Chelsea be here. Hey, the rest defense. Rich in football, you can't say the rest defense. It's the social security in football, the protection in football. In as much as a Chelsea team, me be any debris because you bend your net to become a meme, you bend your heart to become a meme. At a point in time, Latvia will be to me joining Palma, but they should get the rest defense. Someone is saying, Fitch, you are one major bonus features in this season. One of the major problems at Chelsea is a lack of rest defense. The first security agent. Nipo Becker Chua said, boy, let's say back. And yet turnover. And yet recovery. I'll bet Miyaji. Now I bought Chelsea. That is one thing Alonso should factor in this game. And we too. We can't just say possession here. Team's name family because we are our plan. I did back across the Chelsea here. Playing against team we and a set pieces. Rich, we've seen your burning off team. Sometimes they are very compact in their manfall. At a point in time, so what's the idea? From the 70th to the 90th minute, that is where their midfielders will come and sit on the defense. So it may be game now, you come know. Chelsea cannot penetrate through the spaces. I will be expecting from bottom of center backs and I'm 18 yard boss. So that is where the set pieces is very important. This season, we've seen a Chelsea team, and also a training baby on set pieces. These are crucial games. It will be very important, Rich. Now, Rich, maybe saw a quick one. Say, we will score line and say, now we can't fucking win.
0: Chelsea Bournemouth games.
1: Very, very dicey game.
0: Very, very, very dicey.
1: And States are Bournemouth soon. Any Chelsea in quite no problem. Press and we'll coach in the super. Yeah. And they can take lead. Now, sometimes, I must say, lose control. Now, you're about to be from myself.
0: Banana skin game. But also, this season, so I'm not able to Chelsea one. Chelsea is also going your problem.
1: And the problem. And which my been count, they settle very early in the game.
0: Sure.
1: Basso.
0: Sure.
1: Rodgers, Palmer, Welbeck.
0: Oh yeah, yeah.
1: Because
0: that, like the early stages of the game now.
1: Which team are Alonso is a Spaniard. The Spaniard and the German, I don't believe you say football psychology. Say starting gamer. Defenders are the last department we who settle in the game. They will need like first to the 8 minutes. Before they can read, say a bobola, Copalman Rangers, their positioning, how they use space, how they go in the air. So for a defender to settle with all attack and it will take space. So good teams and good attackers utilize on that chance. So Rodgers and Palmer, definitely if they settle very well, maybe the first goal will come. That is Goma Yedi.
0: Okay. And you said an American. Said the Indian this season, Chelsea, I'm a gamer. The first 5 minutes I'm transformation.
1: Yes.
0: Which on my name also make capable.
1: Exactly.
0: So make me a share.
1: Yes.
0: So say Chelsea at the ball to Bournemouth at Nemo.
1: Any problem. Yes.
0: But as we say, Chelsea should go only we are.
1: Obey me and keep it on. How to in-game management, game manager.
0: So why Bournemouth for no are the woman. So on the book game. Not to say any game in Chelsea, Eddie and Chelsea be should go.
1: Yes.
0: So I'm sure no more tries on Metacana.
1: Yes.
0: After so I'm taking no momentum, I'll be on the side.
1: Yes.
0: Umbukum. They will kill you.
1: Maybe that is where Chelsea be here. The bait.
0: It's your one having here. Can I say the name to manage the game?
1: Yes.
0: Confirms will be able. I think game ready.
1: I think. And draw doesn't make sense to both coaches, especially Alonso.
0: Yes, I'm so free. International break, Cabano.
1: Yes. Kupama is there. We just move her. And you see, which one thing, pa, before I saw the banner, Latvia, any Henderson, or move you, where game we should be bearing here, which yesterday at the way. Second boss, any area deals. They play long balls, bomb of team. No? So anytime they play the long ball, then Evanilson will try to come for the area deals. Intelligently, you get Christian Temo more position more change the second ball. And it's only Chelsea defender co-air. The problem is not Chelsea clear ball. No? Who will pick the second ball? So imagine a long ball. Ah, maybe like a ping ball not to form. Rich, if Latvia and Anderson are pursuing to clear the ball from the midfielder, the second ball will come to Bournemouth and they can hit Chelsea. And if Chelsea is able to pick the second ball, that is where the quick counter can be initiated. So Chelsea ability to win area draws and pick the second ball when they prevent Bournemouth dangerous attacking scoring, then too it can be a way to attack Bournemouth. It's one thing that Chelsea for no also reach your motion and so.
0: Me again with you, me say me okay idea. for both teams to score.
1: Okay. And I see both teams to score, and maybe the winner will be decided from the 70th to the 90th minute.
0: Mm-hmm. Which is likely Chelsea.
1: Yes. Yeah. So Chelsea beat me and we need game now in your first half.
0: Okay.
1: From the 75th to the 90th minute. Right. And I believe with the bench I went on, beat me, Abama Nemakwe, it's Manchester United, Tottenham. Now, you see, these are two coaches are international break in the boom. When you say Carrick ni Yema or ni Zebi, Nkabai now that's who international break. But football better. The very day it is say you resume in the Carrick that on them because special one is. My move on to say, so when Timmy and Chet Tottenham, I will say Jao coin because they've seen the darker side, the big side of Tottenham this season. And they will try to manage and do something. Now, Rich, quick one, eh? Manchester United is a team or average 60% ball possession. Now, on Timmy, mini games. What is the problem? It means possessing the game is no problem for United. But how to win games? So, it buttresses my point, he said. Possessing the game or having the ball is a different thing. Then controlling the game is a different thing. Manchester United with Sima, in terms of controlling the game, they have problem. But possessing the game, someone Nikita no only piapa. That's the issue. So when the game now man you need to tell me bono. And you only three things. And I reach me here. One, in-game management. It's in-game management you say in football. Every coach planning at the Odeco Park. So in terms of the game, no question which senior the core now far. What are you doing to change the game?
0: Mm-hmm.
1: That is why the likes of Pep, Klopp, Hansi Flick, Yebo Mudino, they are very intelligent in in-game management. And that is one thing Michael Carrick and lucky on my new team. No. So we've seen Michael Carrick at Obo Ball. We're taking lead. Then Everton Beba Betty. We're taking lead. Then Brighton Beba Betty. That is where the in-game management comes in. Your substitution. How you play, you slow down tempo, you control the game from different angle. But Ontime yes, adding this season. We've seen a Manchester United team over Manchester Derby. 10 men. That is where the in-game management come in. If attacking players, Emra, what if red card? Where can I hit City? Ontime yes, adding. So me against Tottenham, the in-game management, how you can control the game on the pitch is one important thing. Then reach two, the game management. Michael Carrick. Against Brighton, only business be a solution. Taking two lead against Everton, the same thing. But the game management will tell you, say, apart from Sawa Segono, what are the mitigation factors? How do you win the game? No, the 3 points is the most important thing. Sometimes, are you protecting the game? Are you going to attack? These are the two things. And lucky woman, you know, thing only thought you're able. No, what's your thought about what you know? Asking when to attack him, asking when to stop, reach the in game management. And controlling of the game is something that Manchester been here. Then how they can avoid petty mistakes? Rich, this season, many goals are what conceded. Most of them are typical defensive errors. Not necessarily defender and a mistake. But mistake are in way of defending because Manchester United against Tottenham. Yes, it's a side that only go baby. But this is a game of different caliber. Many will check that one. Then now before I'm about Tottenham to Bruno Fernandes, Rich. No crepani say. Since Bruno Fernandes shared the goal against Ipswich, game bang now, I see a boy in Premier League. What impressed Opa?
0: Bruno really said, he games, you know, he's our best player. And this, so, why are Manchester games? Are they able game be a Bruno Hunsubi and it affect the entire team?
1: Mami Kase Mitchell, now, Manchester United, don't judge the volume of Bruno Fernandes' passes.
0: I didn't hear.
1: One, only say Manchester United team, no. In terms of possession, no problem. They average the most. Two, Oka team back on reach. What ball passes come up? What ball short dodo pana? Manchester United can't reach. And then 113 Premier League teams are ball short. Kese two Manchester count. But it interests you to know, say Man United 118 say goals kese pa. It means the attacking passes now players in the bono. Is it going to the exact area you hear? Is it coming to the opposition box? Is it creating chances? Is it coming to the dangerous zones? So maybe henceforth, which here read the volume of the passes, but how dangerous are passing here? See, maybe come at the box in him, boom with the box in him, passing over boy, I'll control. Yeah, I could say, I'm saying, come on, me do it. So that is one thing we want to see from Bruno, especially in games like this. So we are not checking the volume of the pass because this is Manchester United, which maybe I'm going to short. No, most of the shot is outside the 18. And you have 18 and yet the danger zone, which it's a problem. So that's one thing Manchester United you better kill in there. And then Rich, how Tottenham will press against how Manchester United will press. Tottenham may be the upper. Is he baiting the press? Can he set that trap? Say, man, for me, momentum. Because young Roberto Di Zerbia, he always loves to bait the press. Roberto Di Zerbia, which you're setting that trap. Say, man, you for momentum. Man, you will definitely attack Tottenham Mosby. Now, make sure I did be passed and got Tottenham team. We reach your money excuse, Biama, because when you say Kudu Saba, Tonari Aba, Fernandez Naba, reach line up. Your players are Manchester United. Any Tottenham Diaba. You can play as well. But me, I feel said, Tottenham beat me as any two goals in the Premier League. Ne. Yes, Manchester United were up and so beat me. I mean, but Tottenham can score over 1.5. Ne.
0: Okay.
1: One thing I'm expecting, the game management, how Tottenham and Manchester United team beat my control game. No. If we be bar, I'm expecting both teams to score. I mean, yes, sure, the game will be the 1-0 by winning. Maybe Manchester United should prepare for a 3-2. Okay. A 2-1 win. I reach a bit me abomo. Now combine every nisso ni minimum so on be abian. Up front, Mbromo, Kunha, Sesko. Manchester up front no man edio mugu.
0: Mm-hmm.
1: O compare money to team.
0: Money to team.
1: Base of Premier League.
0: They say we pleasing. Yeah, pleasing go on.
1: Say performance no Ukraine say edio perform. And a Bruno Carvajal na I Kobe. Menu. And it's Van der Van. I say defense no muscle say honey idea. Say defense the moon pipe into reach. And a group panel. Yeah, the man into reach.
0: Okay.
1: Well, here we are. What it tells us is that there's a tactical reason behind this. In terms of defense, yes, Tottenham, a beba high line. But they are very solid in defense. Because Manchester United, my problems are money with you. So that's one thing I was a man for reach. And so Mutimi Eddie. I said so now Rich Uncle Spain I income. FC Barca be bonne. Now Rich, only say since I started young,
0: now the Murray said, Liverpool ni Man City bana.
1: Yes, yeah, but my boss,
0: oh, okay,
1: my boss, and I'm the baby,
0: Mate.
1: Say a Sunday,
0: yeah,
1: tell me the baby,
0: okay,
1: Rich. You see, since I started young, measure football documentaries. I think one documentary I'm a chance, yeah, name a depire, a summer Thomas Muller, a candy far, Hans Flickon, or say Hans Flickon, Rich. We bet my fancy car off you. The only moment Hansi Flick will be wild against you, hey, when you joke with him after international break. So go international break, ba. Games in there down. Who did you agree with you? But apart from international break, Fabo on the team is having no problem with you. Do you know the reason why? We took Germany. Omo Adibi Omo friend is Schaden Freuder. In German football, Schaden Freuder, not about English. It simply means epicacracy.
0: Mm-hmm.
1: Rejoicing in team's misfortunes. German funny this hard in the buy. German funny believe you say. The moment I will need to me about when you're not hitting the case. Hey, right after international break. Second international break in the bar. Teams in the baby ready Marseille, injuries, overload. Players who near the shape are open. And it's only a Bayern Munich, not person with the league. Who person champions league no cool anymore. That is where for different energy the ball. It will check here. So we finish with here. Check a Bayern Munich games right after the national breaks. It's about Barca or the side in the buy. And it will interest you to know, sir. The very first time I buy no Barca for near away. So they are all friend Diagro. And your games after international break. This is 2024 to 2026. 3 years. After international break, we bought 8 games. We winning 7. We draw 1. What you will be 4-1, Jemuna. Or say Sevilla 5-1. Or so as soon as 6. At club and let's go about saying 4. But at 2. It's international breaker team seen soon. For we know. For Hansi Flick, that is the epicacracy moment. That is the moment he believes I was a more hit na more opponent. So that is the nature of game and the FC Barca ever. But Rich, 2. Who can one of the weakest opponents in the La Liga a Getafe? It's a no-go game. This is a Getafe team. In all the games of Mabo, Omash 4 goals. 3 of them by this month, the last 3 games. The only win Omunia was against Malaga. And Malaga is the ripping boys. Omun Obia the fan from Via or Befa from Malaga no question. But it's Malaga, Obia Senibi, and I get if you can. You are playing against a Barca team who averaged 4 goals per game. We give my wabi now 4. The third least team I watch goals in the La Liga. It's a no-go area. Yes, Rafinha will not play. That is why Hansi Flick started season. Or building a Barca team, independent on the center forward. So, only excluding Rafinha, 12 goals a film there, but Barca will manage to get the goals. The only problem, the leadership up front that they will lack, then two, the pressing. So, it means Barca midfielders will have a different job to do. Because Rafinha will come to the central zones, he will press for you, he will be the linker player, but in the more. So me like to say what you say modern me. So Femi, Danny, Omo, and Pedri, you have 1.5 job to do, excluding Rafinha. It now your Barca fan. That's a goal. Sinan Babi Bri. Line up our open changes bomber. See I say because you know answer flex say in 2 weeks or about 5 games or about PSG. This is where every good coach will do game management. They prepare game after game. So Rafinha will not play this and play the Champions League. Maybe Rodri move my boss again. Maybe Lamine Yamal about 50 be in a pay. It is normal because the games ahead are also more prepared. That is what coach Hansi Flick it's me can reach. So I'm expecting a Barca team. Maybe you beat me and 3-0 be. No, there be.
2: Rich, quick one, Real Madrid.
1: Now, Madrid game, I think, sir. So beat the moment at Madrid woman see a reach. Until I send Jose Mourinho.
3: And she company
1: say, "Oh, you're Madrid fan, but you win the table. No, you be a Real Madrid. Oh, you are going to points gap. Which? Oh, yeah. Now we see about the teams are Madrid are losing. Article before he be free international break, we lose Betis. Then we you know now we're taking the state are Real Madrid in the room. This is team that we believe in individual brilliance. Kylian Mbappe from a knee injury." Which in Ukraine is only 100% fit. Vinicius Junior, I switch to Mourinho. Say I'm ready to play. Now Mourinho say, "Yeah, Mourinho, no way to." I say you should forgive Vinicius. He's doing everything to come back, but your coming back is not enough. Time is not there.
0: On Real Madrid, Mourinho say we. Kylian Mbappe or Harding?
1: As every big player would do Harding, but anyway.
0: It be need there. Specifically,
1: according to Jude Bellingham, almost last season on the field, tactically, and we're going to say, Rooney, a couple of in the conversation, we say, you're going to catch Mourinho, say, and Ancelotti and Alonso say, number 9 or bubble. But you're going to park in the sun. We're say, oh, creative overload with Vinicius Junior, left.
0: Okay.
1: And at the time, Jude Bellingham is very workaholic, but you're going to be doing it. You're going to
0: so, in England, it'd be a brand channel. On your comfortable with number 9 role now,
1: but problem I do know when you say coach Ruby Sana, maybe coach the person or tricky system. You coach is beating me up a baby, but you accept, but on the field, you will not be there. That is you bring me problem. So, on to me, ma, tell the coach, but Mbappe never catch you say yes, maybe number 9 no, because any comfortable for man.
0: So, I feel the amount of the reason why I'm here. Moya Madre Samo Kofakila and Mbappe, now man, Fubi Sam,
1: but then time the luxury we were interested in the luxury.
0: So as I say, you some sad questions see, and because Obiano say the Kylian Mbappe in him are you comfortable or Vinicius
1: because Kylian Mbappe or say who number 9 that because you're very
0: sure he's proper number 9. Oh, on our proper one bo. So I Kylian Mbappe now upper boy nibo.
1: Yes.
0: No, I run it.
1: Yes.
0: I cut him no or born on there, you know. It's all the need number 9. Oh my god, number 9 presence, no.
1: And which my main fab into us, so we will be our football. Your basic traitor, your perfume.
0: Yeah.
1: One, center forward. The first thing is your presence in the box.
0: So sit.
1: No matter.
0: Position is very important.
1: Me away.
0: You are born.
1: The mental thing.
0: So you're born in the area, never to 18 box in man. We need a player.
1: And two, Benzema.
0: Oh, no, you're born in the atonement.
1: Yeah, Benzema say, football. Make for the passer, ever or my share. A moment, 1 second. Say, me pajama, it's a news holding our air 1 second. Me delay pet, I said the structure of the team. So maybe you'd belly on a jibble, or maybe any Mbappe in your. So, boss, I'll pass 1 second number. It means they need to go back and work for over 3 or God knows when they can get the ball and bring it back again. And Mbappe for us to see, which sometimes Mbappe that box in the passes are not coming. And a bear says, Baba boy, we're not Mbappe, and I can bear 5 passes. Pe. When you left wing, I'm about to put one in. So maybe Mourinho should deploy another player on also bet him across the box in him. Of it really can't do that. Take a Rodrigo Obonima. He will do that to perfection. Only what do we call it? Obaba left side, or now maybe Mbappe Bonai. So Mbappe call left now Rodrigo Obaba Show. Will he be paying? But excluding Mbappe, both a Vini. Until no anaya didn't command and I did the mark a phone the presence of Mbappe ni Vini go reach. It will interest you to know, say, number 9 Kylian Mbappe, the pressing zone, the left side, the just check Vinicius Junior there. Meaning, say, Kylian Mbappe, crack all left order.
0: Also, ba ligi there, mama Barca, Jini, Tego.
1: Who say, ba ho,
0: Jini, Barca, Jini, Kati, Titi. Oma, Oma, Jini, Titi.
1: Ti,
0: Nyambo. Ya, wujina, Omo, Chechri.
1: Oje, Binyabo, Tere.
0: Sabri, Amu, players, position on Bobo.
1: Yes.
0: And I'm fighting against this Barcelona team.
1: Sad though, but give it me.
0: Me
1: hope you're classical. Say classical, you drop a pointer. My baby, mom is so now. I'm best to Chelsea fully. It's a classical. You drop 1 point, Kana. It is over. And it's a massive Chelsea. The Barca. It's me winning classical. Rich. And it's
0: when the classical we are winning.
1: We say something. Yes, I say now. Come
0: here.
1: Here they are winning. Say something.
0: No.
1: Come here. Winning.
0: Kalala. Kalala. Born. Say no more. Kana. Mohe. Boy,
1: we
0: are you.
1: Football. We are the brave men.
0: Any day.
1: You bet me start the game. Now Barca did red card. Now maybe be against Atletico. On certain team, you bet
0: me. Air classical. Air classical. Bia Barcelona. The form guide, you know, or team under the order, the proper position.
1: Mourinho started 5-0.
0: I understand.
1: I know you must show.
0: What I say? It's in America, too, I say. So, I classical, say, Yabba.
1: Yes.
0: Classical, be a Barcelona, go form, Pano.
1: That's over show.
0: I'm going to tell you, Mourinho, say, Niamh, love on
1: you. That is where you need experience, like Jose Mourinho. It be a fantasy.
0: Sabi, yeah. Mourinho, losing the dressing room. Players, a cop park, is where I say, oh, number nine. Or say, there be number nine. Maybe any one of a table.
1: Now
0: it will be position. I'm never check. You're all born about 8 years.
1: No, no, no, no. Now, I'm missing your
0: leader.
1: Barcelona, Jenny. I'm missing your Kumu Mbappe. When you say, now no more. You say Mo Bianco. Yes, Mbappe. I could you bicycle. Sabai, you see, I'm buying. You say Mo Bianco. You go Kaya Mbappe. We are far flight. And you see, one sad thing about this Roma beat team. You say, Maestro, a big club like Roma beat. The moment addressing room issues, be bad one thing. The coach is losing control. That was the same problem that affected Xabi Alonso. And me. Yes, I suspected France phone call. I don't say no more. Everything is basically a never one thing. Why in the Congo say Mbappe for a flight after training call France sign by? You buy never one thing. Mbappe could you buy never one thing? Do you believe I'm not happy because we're complaining about Kylian here supporting never one thing? So even for us to focus tactically, we have to solve in issue problems. Rich, VR team never was a CR. Yes, they didn't start well. That has been VR. Last season, almost 30 years, we were in about champions in third position. This season, they started very poor, 5 games. No, maybe, maybe. But the last 2 games, I'm not winning. The last time I VR was born in recent time, I want to say, go was last season. It's a game both teams will score. And which, so what I can VR, the same we say, perhaps, I'm almost about 4-2-3-1, maybe. And I did yesterday, I said, I'm about to encounter, no, but the same number we know. So we need tactical variation is the same. So it will take the individual brilliance of our players. Say Joe Dibona, the second striker job with me, Vinicius Junior 1v1. We are here to see Vini being debut this season. Kylian Mbappe bo on about box cinema. Because via weapon starts, Ombo game do 75th minute. That is why I'm going to perform. That is where teams show from the 75th minute. So that is why Kevin Kylian Mbappe box in him. Satan no dinner make food every part chamber. Please, we are all knows how to defend. We are all know how to play. Almost 30 years. But the only good thing is say you're born about the last 4 years, which yeah, when the feedback catch you say, hey, start. Born a castle summer park and it's a rich bit necessary. So it's a game definitely via all score. Near Madrid Bayern in Nibia. Via will be good. If Madrid Bayern here, I see a 2-1 for Club Real Madrid. A slim year. But I look on, we have to work for that. Jose Mourinho say when Timmy win the game, we are rich. Or confer pressure. And I bet him so. And I know can send me minutes which only are there. But say, how are you expecting me to put 5 or 6 attacking players on the field and expect balance? I'm saying no more okay now. Why I said it? Or send in the forest.
0: Say if you are pressing on the man or no.
1: And in the midfielders.
0: Oh, here goes.
1: Yes.
0: And so are the attackers in the game. And
1: one disadvantage of and also yes, which anytime my opponent by recovery be an only be our block him. So you say, you have a balance, you have a goals.
0: Okay.
1: So know the difference between how you can get us the goals and how the team shape can be contained. What do you say about reading Hoisin? Konate is not even fully fit, Rich. Konate is not fully fit. So he is forced to pair Konate with Rudiger. This season, the likely pair was Dean Hoisin and Konate. Because Dean Hoisin had the ball, they be beating him. But under Dean Hoisin suspension, Konate, half fit. Rudiger, you mind have a bubble boy, Rich. 2-1 BIC. Yeah. Wait, before I say, you have a Manchester City game. Minutes, I'm far away.
0: Yeah, Liverpool, Manchester City. Nah, I'm far on rap yet. Catch your doctor and say, oh, what are you doing,
1: mommy? You know, anytime you say, me catch it, maybe I'm a catch
0: it. Yes, I'm coming to
1: try say, I do reason to be a neighbor. Now, women more because,
0: me a Manchester knee.
1: One.
0: Okay.
1: To me more be that. To me, I'm a person. Because I was so, I'm a person. I'm a person. I'm a person. Shit. Man City.
0: Again.
1: You know what I mean? Come on, I make a choice.
0: Mm-hmm.
1: The only thing Man City be here is to protect the advantage.
0: But I'm asking you, what you
1: yes.
0: She?
1: Protect the advantage.
0: City has something down. Upo umbo be affected players.
1: Shit. Now let me see.
0: Player be here say, oh yeah, Obo Bo the Man City no.
1: Mm-hmm.
0: Oko game ma. I do not do condense. Ah. Team you cry at this year, the Ebeco relegation. Yes, you have been demoted the Division 2.
1: Yes,
0: no, you need Division 1 or the Ebeco Division 2.
1: Says, oh, Timmy, you cool.
0: It's a wild player, no crab, born out of Cocobono. You are asking them questions.
1: It will be sick as a blaster, so game like a seminal to make a barber. So, we have Division 2 player. Rich, no crap, I say.
0: But, you say, no, and no, I'm making critical be. Matisse, say, my city for the say,
1: yes,
0: say, verdict in a bar. Now, Kobani said, "Ebi, I say, young for Moko Division 2. I mean, say most of the players will leave.
1: Oh,
0: I mean, maintain them. David, I mean, say players in 2 na. I mean, you show. Inti ebe, I say, niha, I say, diyoka. Team, egua hanesa. So, I didn't see City for the plan B or more fun. I say, say Kobani said, "Dia, then I mean to Everton.
1: Okay, no must start invest in war. Okay.
0: So what I say? Aha. It is yes, so I'm more catching players and say, look, you tried your bit to my EBR. Send a beer, you do that point.
1: Yes.
0: But so Kobani say, you're trying and far. You didn't send division 2 there. Oh, and a Halad, Unia Jinianko.
1: And a Halad, you're going to be
0: so far in Kobo and Kobo division 2.
1: And a Halad, or better, no property. And a Halad, but
0: also, what I say, it is a Kobani's idea. Then, plan B is that you're not to Everton. So what I say? Now, Edia, you know, you have money to say that you have to but my ask about my
1: which I'm sure
0: my ask about my
1: say City for the toy Everton and M1. I'm going to pay Manchester or Blackburn on the because money for the money and come and it's about your money for what on
3: and she
1: I'm going to pay Manchester Chrome. It's a black
0: no, it is one. I'm going to say Everton they're crying down.
1: Okay.
0: Im gra una no perso ton. Si kasem ni ade so ataze.
1: Ono so ton.
0: Ha. So ataze. Eti. Ose omo ti de sika de nya problem.
1: Enye kwa ya da money na ajida we say we am
0: fine. Ni ajida de na.
1: Everton
0: ya no me bo league no.
1: Da mo nya kama city afi man.
0: Ye league na e bo no. Mame ka se bi chon ne. Ye league na e bo no. Ye ni Chelsea for ne bo league no.
1: Okay.
0: Eti so obo ha. Ne. Afi bi e bo Premier League be we na Chelsea anye. Ye mi e mi ni egu fo mo am di problem.
1: Okay.
0: But you share money, show ma. You Premier League, me. You agi adi.
1: Okay.
0: Enti afi. You niya same kofu se Kim.
1: Cha cha.
0: Na ne agi adi. League me. You the 50 game for me. Me di me pansi you share chance get share no. Udi you ni you see you division 2 kula ya share chance you division 2 enampe. Everything there ne no asemi. Everything.
1: Alonso enti me a check carica.
0: Alonso better as a carrick.
1: I don't know.
0: Yes, such as in your code division to Menfaho.
1: Chelsea, the only tournament at all, so he's having time.
0: Menfaho.
1: Champions League, Premier League, the Super Rich, City, Liverpool, Rich. Now let me think about Chelsea. To play attractive football is different of playing effective football.
0: Okay.
1: And only you say, Liverpool ball now, Obon. F. Because it's a team. Open team, almost all passes in the Premier League. Liverpool, Nedikai. Open team reach or sprinting or press a partner Liverpool toss to two.
0: Mm-hmm.
1: So it means the attributes are football here, yeah. The pressing, the passing, Liverpool. But the only thing is the resource. Mm-hmm. So how the Liverpool game can turn from being attractive to effective, how they can grab the resource. Because unless I forget, Rich, I'm gonna keep it 3 clean sheet. So defensively, they are not bad. Team are losing Konate, an experienced defender. But the problem. Hey, how they can score? Now, coach, you can't interview. See, on the cell, 1-0, 4-3, or 4-3. They beat the football. And don't is important. But sometimes, the management is very important. Uber against City. And now, you're going to say Liverpool, or Tinebet, may expose City psychologically. The only advantage are United, Fono, and Liverpool, Benya, hey, the psyche of City. Because, you're beside Enzo, say, don't you think, say, now England, for say, trophy, the Paboni. Who know my headlines? say City ball now or born maybe on bed ready ago City like who you play now when you boss corner you're not okay the headline on Utrecht say City ball Liverpool or in the corner what is the future. The psychologically
0: yes, play yes, on yes, I'm a City for no
1: yes
0: I'm a confess psychologist be brave and me players in the casa because to say you can play be a fan for
1: now
0: you see never any nanye
1: that is the press.
0: Akwenye sa hasa ye bregu ye bregu bi.
1: Now Rich, inti Haaland jina boom now si onko press na Haaland before wa unse yo breaking City beti moko di na ni yes adoku ni mambo. So this is where Andoni
0: when you see the side of Rich
1: go beti mambo. It's a game no, okay. It's a very tough game but Man City form a wenyane. Maybe it's a drawn game, I see a drawn game. Rich,
0: okay.
1: Quick one before say ye bekono. My main mo, games 4 be.
0: Mm-hmm.
1: Special games 4.
0: Right.
1: Rich, mo be a for games C A Niagro. First one, Chelsea game ni Rich. Chelsea bought against Bournemouth. Rich, I'm expecting the Gua a beba from set piece. Go beba game with my set piece will be very important. Corner kicks.
0: Mm-hmm.
1: Over 4.5, 5 corner kicks beba because Makacho said Bournemouth for no Umbe City deep. Mm-hmm. They will try to block boss a beba.
0: Yeah.
1: Chelsea will try to be very congent at the back. So mm-hmm. corner kicks a bit in your back.
0: Right.
1: Both teams are scoring. Rich, the next game on my list is Manchester United. Both teams to score. Tottenham Hotspur, I'm expecting them to get their first two goals. Messias is subiing. Tottenham sa game way. So Man U Bury near, you should expect more than one goal. 2-1.
0: Okay.
1: 3-2. It's one thing I'm expecting from that game. Then FC Barcelona reached 3-0. There is no way Getafe Benya go near. Barca winning over 1.5 margin.
0: Okay.
1: 2-0, 3-0. It's one thing I'm expecting. Then reach Roma Red Villarro. So open ye. That person will be you draw. Covia over 0. Madrid yet via will be a goal.
0: Okay.
1: The difference you know, via will be a goal. Then Roma will be 2-1. Madrid doing
0: yes,
1: slim margin 2-1.
0: We are no far. Where they made map panthers no.
1: Okay.
0: We are Bundesliga no.
1: Thank you.
0: Germany.
1: Mm-hmm.
0: Where they for five teams.
1: Five teams.
0: On the goals.
1: Goals. Especially Yakobas.
0: Oh yes. Yakobas here. I will be our follow Bundesliga and be a team city goals
1: by goals.
0: It would be an answer pick it teams, you know, omuche goals, you know. Just pick five.
1: Yes.
0: Now for can where you know now. Now
1: you are good to go. Inter Parma reach. Inter Parma is a simple job for Inter. Inter okay. 2 up reach.
0: Okay.
1: Inter for meeting as a 2 up nanny mako. Inti. Minim se code ni my info code nungu so quick.
0: I hope a crab bubble.
1: Okay, okay. So first one here BW788DF E67. Which second one? B W. Yeah, I think say Rich Abama. Yeah, church your mom. The second one here. Yes. B. Hey, which? B W 788. But which will Manchester United nimu? Sabi, ye disika na etu achi nti nti nti ni yama kudia brosa wit ye prepare sa nti disika
0: nti when ye fi wo bet him
1: ah dem ya rich
0: okay
1: rich pa bread bread di pa bread wo biya seno
0: I see
1: BW 788E3643 then BW 788E47. The rich first one. Yes, my friend, just B W 7. It's a new manager, just a BBA bear fine. No,
0: okay.
1: D F E 6 7. As a bacuma, you bumpy. So, what would you know? So, when I'm you, my free missile, one pass a man or it's rich. For any end, Baku boom, bumble moment. And then, so,
0: that's a
1: busy rich. Thank you very much.
0: Enkete fwa zeni nansu ya betwe inti upe biyana bibiyano ayakama enso edi amamo enough of amoneni semeno ya mrefi na ya mfefi semeno enfa entu amoso awo age mede ube tumido meti naba na ya kinkaidi 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am fa fisem no and so am fa and to so awo aye jumade no as you that tenant say so na my shoes wa on so metin ka awo aye jumade no and so as you good morning good morning good morning good morning
3: yeah good morning Rich
0: now to say
3: na mi adom na
0: so eh na mi adom me we my shoes Maybe I fine.
3: Oh, Yanko for Nadu, maybe I fine.
0: Maybe I fine. Now, Jude, sir, Minister Kachley, after many GFA meeting, so we catch us by Friday, which is Enra.
4: Yeah.
0: On my mind, the Eko Swanambo.
4: Omo yes, some bad update here.
0: What is the Eko
4: na? Honestly, me nye nye update. Now me try say me didn't come about them and come on a meeting. Me nye concrete ABS.
0: On se Ghana in Ziyade. See you
4: soon. I'm under 17, no so na me didn't come on a say.
0: Ye in Ziyade, he? She all the national teams. France. France, enemy say after the World Cup, omu coach enye available. Nti ni Zidane di komo atoko. Wa exit ye na ni announce no. He Germany. After the World Cup na Jurgen Klopp, ye the number. Ye ye die ye die. De bia ye ko tournament ba, ni abeti committee. So what I say? Oh, as a ye nsua de. Ni ati committee. Oh, committee no mon ko fo coach man. Ama ko fo coach di aba. Na coach na ba toto apa apa so a. Ni asante another committee. Enti ye de. Enti mi masi ya ko tournament aba. Ye be ye nim so okay. Say the current stress and a call walk up. Ye share current stress na papa do omoyen. Enti based on kwan ya fa so ye boy de ne ni ade no. Ye scanning system na ye wo say coach go de. Se ko fande ne ba oyɛ oyɛ obi obetua fete ye problem ne dia man ti nya fe na abeti committee na ko search for a coach biem ko afɛ ne ye ko digi CVs abetna se abɛ interview ye we game in November ya o November ye book qualifies afɛ ne ye ko ti a committee a mo pe coach dia man what is this and then bia sa so me ka enti Ghana ho enti say ye form a technical team. I see you say ye di agroas ye nimi di ye bi. Reason ye say, say who ye technical team ah. Say yam fun say head coach ni mpo ni ye jana kwa manu kwa. And the assistant onye capable to be di mi. And the abo gives ana.
3: Oye capable means say or son mo kwa ne replace.
0: And to say ane count players in wa. Gani ye ni assistant or?
3: Your assistant.
0: Ah, Jude ye ni assistant.
4: Of course your assistant. But Rich, me no say.
0: And the assistant no dimi take over and fayam mo November game no. Ah, this ye kwa ti committee. I'm a committee in the front coach the main. Why are we doing this?
4: We also almost said the Ecosu Biano. A monumental film.
0: Ah!
4: Until the Basa Tio, Barrich. Say head coach and you are the HS assistant and so
0: on. And you're not going to
4: no, Nyabotre Titi. When I assisted the head coach?
0: The assistant?
4: Ah, so, Mibo. Head coach, I'm far. The impression is that assistant is not going to be one. By sense, not
0: dude,
4: mechanics,
0: dude,
4: yeah, we've had exceptional cases.
0: Dude,
4: assistant,
0: dude, they're who can there.
4: Generally,
0: they're who can there. Any anchor, all over the world. And you say head coach, you call your assistant, Bogimu. So assistant, you're capable of quant, unless you say, one can say, you say assistant, no, yeah, yeah. You mentioned the ultimate point, as yeah, say, Metiai, Metiai. Now, you have said, yeah, and then my majuma. Na ye nyo biya mani hosu sports ni dia. Mm. Mpani fono kwa yebe huwa mse.
3: Yeah.
0: Do you get my point? Mm. It is a black stars head coach, counts crazy doa. Assistant fono mti tono mwa yede.
3: It all goes down to...
0: Oh, come on. Nini na ye da appointment, akwe ya faswa appointee in coaches no.
3: Yes. Ahona meba no.
0: Because who feels any pan or ye capable wa. Counts crazy ni wano. Straight up ye do anono asha ho. Odi anya cho odi abo November game mai.
3: Yeah. Yeah.
0: It is an assistant teacher. Yes, yes, I could for coach number any assistant or
4: See, head coach best successful is an assistant, so you know this. See, in most cases, Anthony Alexander Chapman Ferguson. Sir, anytime or other Casabiano or Casa or bought the past assistant today, Mebois. Most of the head coaches, they will tell you some is successful because of the assistant and no more. And Anthony head coach. And succeed you at Jumemua. Assistant and so you're born as because you said technical team, Memoir. You can't say head coach, pe. It's a crow and question. A money man, a mutually bomb. And to so I'm no, I'm foul, so I'm fa. Probably it's an empire for fro. Major to me, sir, I can say in tune for just a game or two, there's no problem. Met was it. But per report I hear telling me my air but a better sa assistant in a crab at lunching. Major 200% on lunching.
0: Issue of
4: indiscipline. And near my yet to a team no more, a better semester assistant in Tom Trenching. Nayon create new direction altogether. Intermediate hobby and no one yagini, a better say assistant and so, and
0: trenching. Young Fredjman didn't manage substantive.
4: Metias, Nabio, Unca substantive. Who says how two games, and I'm even two games.
0: Young, for example, Ebia Judu to me. Now you're found as the head of a department. And I am now a deputy. Then Adiachi and yes, BBSC. I'll say you do the few. It's an assistant and now who assistant, you know, you're entry act on your behalf. And your position, you know. Sebi would need business be out of short now.
4: I had a difference.
0: Yako tournament aba, meba. Yako tournament aba. Yababo qualifies. Qualifies never boy, you know. After the qualifies and I boy game, you know. There was a meeting. GF any coach ni chiano say look and sen sembi ni nyeme bia e kosunti no mi am person dey adwuma ne dey at all. So in this case it's not like your pamu can't square because of say you feel say onya dey o onu ni feel say would in some ba ne ade no otuo so a enyeye ano dey jwedi dey at all. Omoy bia appointment here no your assistant should take over.
3: So it comes from the appointment from the Ghana Football Association because look
0: it's dear neighbor, then you're now to the assistant at my head coaches. No,
4: it is true for me.
0: Because one can't do what you have to say. It's a head coach, never yardia, assistant in a couple. So it means that Oko for assistant on yardia, head coach, you know, to some extent, a bad
4: thing. Now, send you in the bridge, you're a comedy in the moon in any say a necessary team, so assistant, a juvenile, don't want to be all great, me the man or be on no. Uti, only FA president and only paying for Chakabi.
0: Any is any.
4: It is wrong, but that is the reality. That is the system.
0: Sanani and Quanity, any is you.
4: Sanity. Oh, there are so many assistant coaches I have for one. Only me and I are going to say, well, you say, well, you undeserve your own. You know, only your coach is bigger than the national team at Juma Mamma. Minu name say, well, because our camp, you mean, paint to where they are there. May I know about Kumpu? May I know one because. I know the system and you know your movie. You name the echo. And you're not going to make it to yourself, Master. And you're better. So you see, you're a call new directioner. You're going to forget you. My reason is very simple. Maestro, you're trying to show discipline. You can't even be a sure camper. Uti. Both assistant and head coach. And I tell you, and I say, I'm going to call you. And the players being here ready to be body Amaya. And you're just the head coach alone. Assistant, so there are issues. And even then you be on back. You get it. There are, so then we move on.
3: But I think I say if say he didn't come, say the assistant coach should actually take over, and I was so near that confident to take over. That he had that kind of experience with my coach Black Stars. That's the question. Because you're this one of fair. I will run it through the ranks. What coach that
0: I'm 20?
3: Eddie Ako All African Games, I coach gold medal. Eddie Omako Wafu, I call a lot of tournament. What that experience? We had this coach, I didn't call World Cup. So I didn't call World Cup, but I was coaching a lot of things from Carlos Quiroz and Nabefi. You know, I was also as an assistant coach in most of the matches. I have why don't we give him the chance to take over from the Black Stars?
0: Just a appointment.
3: So it means that the Ghana Football Association, or more appointments, no more here together, so more appointed head coach, and even the assistant head coach, the main head coach, no, it wasn't good enough. It was a family and friends appointment, Rich. It was a family and friends because they know them.
0: Well, the word assistant, Rich, they say, Obano Babwa head coach.
3: Yes.
0: Obi a Obano Babwa head coach, dear. Yes, you should say, I was from the head coach. But it is a head coach, you know. Now, assistant, you need to act. On behalf of the
3: Any day. Because
0: me am incapable.
3: Assistant head coach no one crampo rich.
0: Now, Otina House of Folk Abo Airport City. Mediama and the Lions, Babo Young Apostles, and the Diana Gold Stars, and the Baseke Holy Stars, Asante Gold, and the Samatex, Betem United, and the Debbie United, Babo, Da Yena Aya Carella, on also Tenefina, or more a train team, ye from say ye dreams. The hand of any gamer are all blacks, a Tenefine, Noni Asante Kotoko Abono, and a section of all black supporters, Nibi. I'm not sure I'm not to say, if any person I'm going to try.

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1: Sa agenda refuse na. Ode obeso always the only obvious match ro. Sa oyo bema of care about sa. Oba sa coming Saturday we. Ola agenda refuse be match so do for the. The return tea. I'm telling the fact. Oba ola agenda refuse. I'm not so do for the. The return tea. Sa sa sa obvious. Supporters dey abre. We are referee. Don't get a call. You're not kilo. You're not county. Come Saturday. We are referee. That's what I saw. Only Atunia Kofia. So I hear him. For Atunia, for Atunia, very much. Say yes, sir.
2: Voice no crown, mommy, mommy, Fenziana. The Maya Kunimina. Very infantiana. Dude.
3: Yeah, Rich.
2: Yes, yes, I'm so sure. Couple of voice, but yeah, Kwana. Yeah, but because. Yeah, in clubs, no. Na men ni kwino, omo na ese league no. Clubs na. But on say e easy to say say GFA no, e gu e league no.
4: Yeah.
2: That populist adie no. Oh, ni kan no F.
4: F
2: so be. Oh, league ni dey GFA for ni gu no. But clubs ni e gu league no. She league ya sebi. Ye ni headline sponsor wo. And I buy say a jammy demonim yam a demonim Kupesika or copy to no more clubs, you'll be in your 1 million Ghana cities. No for more mobile league. Ye bebo gamer, oh supporter, quit jina TV so, ye the camera turn so. Say, referee now or baby the game no. What is say? I GF for say, almost all mama so do all blacks for no court, air relegation. Into me that agenda referee na be the game no na sebi referee no ban no be din se hu a me pese me kan as no kan no because it radio so oh your clubs no come you two I'm served with 3 points
4: oh yeah bra so be kasa as no
2: game na nyamo no say referee the agenda na eba you do that mamisha se for free ho
0: rich
2: mhm
0: Aman for Bacos Waka said, F, you know, a good leg, no more cats or worse. Let's show the entire. Show him. Ligia and Casambusaco to Corre or Blacks Nebbo. One, your ball last season, final round of matches.
2: Mekaiba.
0: Kotoko or Blacks. Dallas Asem Kukupim. Player admitted to see a manisika. Side game. As is that Obi Sebre, Nations FC for relegation.
2: Mekaipa.
0: Results, no? I can't. I'm an equal relegation. Besime, yetimi ase, a new season ase. Abedru match day 6.
2: Yeah, huli pakroa.
0: Yeah, huli pakroa.
4: Yeah.
0: Asana kwa kwa da sempo. E John Gasa F in wana ugulik no. Obeke. Ni makati wa mene pe F if we ask him pa. You know, uni minu wa relationship. But yeah, Juma's professionals, ain't he? Yeah, uni pa no ajile be yono. A same relationship cry, I cannot. Obeka, onka. Rich, akwa yinse mnu ya odi. 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Because among four threatened referees, ya bull referees cry wa Ghana ha. A bit too powerful na ha. Ama omwa from mwedi, enti onka. Obenya kukudraka. Enti wei say no. I know that such issues. I've no crowd buying. Let me pay, say F in the website. I was expecting, say, and can no be BF and war. Now, who say condemning the issue? Not subsequently, steps or the necessary steps. No, you don't be by my own BR. Into young Franco, someone. One of the best young friends will be a bra. Sure. Sabi and Aquaway say, oh, no, you are saying the better of mine. Baby, a bab one year prison. When Uti, what say if you are no person or tenemo? Necasa no kind, extra baby or person or tena, and to answer who effino. Take this issue up. Near man, baby, that come a man on tono. And this way by the side called Rag Fonds website. Now who be our? Can you imagine Rag? Reference appointment committee. Now who be our? Can you just imagine? Rich. Now, who cry like crying? Come on, put on some mama, me bring out. He said, no,
2: this is serious. Obia, this is
0: serious.
2: Obia, threatening referee. He said, Sebi, referee, no, Sebi.

0: came home.
1: Like, oh, as I'm all kind of radio, so now I will not buy baby.
0: The betimity.
1: Betimity.
0: Now, Boko, dear, daddy, Boko, send your Boko, dear, near my menu. And your Boko, either see a double crank for, ain't he? And now, sir, your better prisons, baby. No, I'll call you a homie. We are so so because a dangerous and to look at saying, and all can all charge any other supporters who are prepared on my mindset. And to share environment, not referee, what could you get? What's a game environment? And you're good. And to sometimes, you be blaming referee, say, referee, not quack or disc on this share. But baby, I want to also be a
1: mess of Perunca.
0: Ah, me, I'm a metinet. No,
1: Monsieur, as I'm not doing any good, yeah, behind the guy. Me ano me person me bo venue ni bi me di ko to go chiko venue bi and ye bo game na then ko to go scored ko na say first goal I kept 10 minutes am ya pon o she atmosphere no the environment stadium ho the way say charge
0: obi an kan
1: che supporters ni ye na na me feel for referee
0: obi an kan che o de
1: e ti o ji sa penalty ni match anya mo
0: o so o ji o so o ji jenafa o nkwa ko
1: fie because referee ni hwe ba bi o jina no e ya we
0: jenafa o nkwa ko fie
1: supporters yi sebi en simo o kan no
0: meje
1: so o pai game mo ko ni be
0: me kwa meje na sa me bi esida referee ka cho place master na me mpai na me mo mo sha ba ko de o mo se master referee says, Mom, and Samoa, young boy. And W, many rich men, a toba, referee, and your
1: mother,
0: Sanya Marika, to set an environment and to game wrong, or set security, young fagging we say category A, Mammy and fagging we say category B. Game we, young women say category A game. See, I see a team that said, yeah, Boko to Koneasa, and open air the only category A game. No. You provide the security and say beboa based on Akwani statement no na sabe we omo ebi do uni oye ye si ya ohu eno nso na ye saw no 7-8 years ago ABC na soccer intellectuals any All Blacks that time no division 2 say ya referee no efi obo ase referee Nidin Isaac Kwe, sorry say ya bi na omo ya ye omo ye say ya referee abetiniti ebe ni say ye we no soccer intellectuals as All Blacks wa no and 2 years, I'll cut unnecessary pressure at 2 teams. So, when a referee is stubborn or Akuma, wait. Or bet the game, Mama, I'll call a new super brew, and look at the best seller before you. I'm an adini here, but be a while near Akuma. So, I say, now wait. Side game, we're in a bustle. And it's so interesting. Game wrong. And there were a lot of history and controversies. May I come back because of a man in my game, so because may I know how to fold game. No. Rich, sure. Samuba Kaya, 1999. Papa Bibaya Kotoko, CEO of Fu Kotoko, All Blacks. George Edu Say Puku. On a near friend, Georgido. Papa, we. Good year ties. So, Kaya, Georgido. Georgido Fu Kotoko. There were issues of Fu Kotoko Kuku PM elsewhere, draw All Blacks. I'm going to offer free fire map on Koya or for Fanyamin Fanny Crazy or the offer Koi. Kotoko All Blacks. One All Blacks, cowboy. Okay, I'll be so poker that I know All Blacks. Jesse, this will be, or did the friend Jesse be? I said Kotoko one more, yeah, you know. The any time I Kotoko All Blacks album, and you game one, and you just an ordinary game, and were a lot of issues. All Blacks and so tough for Kumasi 4 boys. Pa. I'm putting no Kumasi 4 boys. No, I'm see you. So me be it many swatch. I'm who bet you. I'm see you. So I'm going see you. Former Nations FC. See you. Oh, no, I'm Kotokoba Alexis. And I'm see you. Kotokoba. And to I'm going to play against Kotokoba. I'm going to play against Kumasi 4 me. You're going to play against Kennedy and so as All Blacks. Name team media. And you commence for me. Right. All Blacks team say in the city. Almost center back pairing. No. Okra. Zayat Abubakar. Any abrante and the Ede Latif Blessing. Sa abrante no. No mwe din ye pa. 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No mwe din pa. Almo ane babo center back pairing. Rich, sa oba right back on ma. Okay, bona leve. Leve no, ye feno under 23. Now right back on him, there's a lot of competition on right back on him. Tutu shoot me boho, and a queen se min shoot me boho, all right back on him. Oba left back on ma. Late woho, a broke on so, a woho, and a buffon so, sire on him. Sa boys no, obi obobo biano. Are you good? Rich, almost central midfield on him. Daniel Sowah. 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
1: Oh, future stars eh ya. Amu, team brand
0: ma ba. 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
0: Sa kwa ano. 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Very skillful. 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Na, imagine se ye first such a talent, or national team nou. An under 23 nou. And oba, we different breed all together. Ti omu ti man, minu neni made ba kwa ba kotoko. Kotoko see, so wingers eh ya ono omu bom hochiro omu because Kotoko no, onye a lot of joy from the wings. Ubenye Sanja, o pushing forward. Sanja e pushing no. Uba the other side of Kotoko defense ono muswa. Ubenye Patrick Esiedu, consistently would want to join attack. All kone uso, na Eric Beta, and I'm lying so. Na at the same time, Inus Adams also echo. Enti Kotoko e push ya. Ni fullbacks, e joining wingers. Enti uo such a talent. No, honey, my rich. And not in a team's normally got to call ball, motate to call to call. Ubeko moves, Obiano, and effective wingers. So this game, a game, yepa. Rich on him. Sir Boy, no, or say Jesse number 32, got to come and I get a mass outcrana make and last and so. On a song with Jesse number 32. But rich, my two a blush all blasting, ma. Me who are dear, be all goalkeeper, and you say a very good goalkeeper. Clement I. I know I'm now from Division 2 and or back Division 1 order. Rich, I did back one must study about Omu team no. And listen, Omu back for near suspect. Omu pace, Omu the good pace wrong. Since all decided say the ball no, and I toss one but papa who better. And to the answer, Kotoko, any.
1: No, mama, engineer, boy, mama, first room team.
0: I know that problem because Omu back for no, must study Omu
1: back.
0: Omu net me the same zone. Omu team are confused. But about a show ball, sir. Chairman Jai and Koho.
1: Okay.
0: So that is a challenge because as you rightly indicated, season in the Kekachemo, Sekotoko baby or Benya Joy and Nene from the flanks. So you pull out because Emmanuel Mama and who didn't need anything. A bad for more on Kaho. But Bo, you know, ain't Bo, old Maddy. Send me the coach now. And Kamema Kotoko, the other ball number 10. Uncle Oma boy we ensure because of na who are Danny Nani Adena how with me kita bola where skillful. Oh Akrawe.
1: That Muslim guy na.
0: Yes, Uncle Oma and Stati.
1: Nima.
0: Walid of yeah, Walid. Walid. Oma Walid and Stati. Because Uncle Fono honum no more a problem. Rich Ubi Sami said best call game we are. Say ya. Game we are likely to end 1-1. Me who kotoko se o Lucy. But Mimi fear has got to do with Edu Bebi Akotoko center back pairing. Once a business as a coach, no, Kotoko problem. Sir Oba made for Kotoko ni problem. Sometimes Obet me for the class, even Hube Joe, and started from the bench. Mekinyo Joe, et me started from bench. Only problem. Because Ubenya Kadera no ho. Unya Kadera no ho. Abrante wo ho. I got a senior player. At the same time, Oba Sansu, Anya Opoku Ajman, Aobo as number 10. But baby, I have a problem. A central defense on him. Rich, the other game, Summer Text. The baby, I Summer Text. Port City.
1: I'm going to answer for.
0: Hey, master. Game with you, Sikasu. Game, I'm going to say for. I'm going to say for.
1: No, Port City for. Baby, I'm going to say.
0: Huh?
1: They're a very strong side.
0: Rich, make sure my dear beat this season. Some more per coach back on anything back on Moon Show Muya Port City. Okay, say Christopher Enin, I call Port City, me the Kai can was him. He is one coach, my monitor match and I'm in the year. Pa. Coach will cry experience na what being a so be a being a. Rich, only Port City, a bo game, I dear back on also the Kai Shin. Almost stamina, because coach, you know, a fiscal trainer. And to be on him positive team the year beyond. Only one more, but first thing, prepare almost 90 minutes, no? And your pressure game, I'm going to have a bubble. Only two of me, for Saturday and so dream. Only a team are winning is the above 70 75 minutes. What's the best? Because your coach is a physical trainer. This is a coach or transformer, Patrick Esiedu. Lord Amwa, you better as her coach. That's going to make a Christopher Enin a very good coach. One of the most underrated coaches. Coach when at the time against 11 best I could talk about by Arakai. They come Chelsea.
1: Sir team now I'm gonna count, right?
0: No, cause I team no. 10 against 11 on best I could talk. Over the game. Now I one coach I do or you be disturbing the panic say. One team predict no. One, even the first 11 won. Upa among for Port City. Now Munya Samo check on my first 11. Being said consistently, Uber who names our first 11 and all goalkeeping department rotation. See, almost every department rotation. A woman, so the first Steven Dio L. Now, Gideon Wager, my who said, now, man for edge or almost share Gideon Wager versus Dominic Insubila. And I know now, man for her. But Rich, let me tell you this, there is one boy, our what positive team, and what's I had to folk, action year powers I game with. Nidi the man on Tori. I'm just in number 42. Ha! Yes, you'll be a player, brah. Charles Taylor, Upper Son Wu Charles Taylor, conscious how crowd American. Sir Upper Son Wu Charles Taylor, Rich, as my maker, Mumma Margin and Cosso Namopa, Munkonko He, South Abrantano. Mumba appreciate Charles Taylor na when you're a league, Numbuno. I feel I'm appreciate you, Bisa. Now, Rich, sir game, no. A dear man can have to fuck in here part to win this game. On this side, the enemy, Alex Barnes will have full effect. And I saw a recover.
1: So,
0: oh my God. Game will not get Barnes to game because only and go for the ball no more. Omo Bono. Tactically, they are very disciplined. Only a compact. Now, add this or better than who weakness or weaknesses were mutiny. And yet, extremely difficult. Now, show more, analyze you or more. Adding. So, but who's hiding in their team? And then come here, Obi to say Alex Manso. Ebianca quick passes 1-2. Now Udi a you are to say has ever winning game media. Now the Manso still on your available. It means that Accra way have a lot of work to do. Messi no, have a lot of work to do because game way and you game way si bwoso. Arif, can you imagine say has bet me as have another game?
1: No answer.
0: Because Abasa the press Abeba.
1: Couple say. Washa has a team now. They are a hat in the pano. Yentie ahead of Omo ne air positive game now. Kapo, akasa de afadio na intuasho.
2: So you asked me in the last three games, also in first two games that we won, we were talking about some situations around opponent box. I'm not satisfied how we were operating close. We are going to tell dangerous areas. There we have to realize a little bit faster and better players who are in better opportunity for progress to their areas. And also we have to, in a critical moment, to decide attack opponent players and not run away from good positions. So that are some things that we were discussing about in a normal some parts of training sessions when we are organizing finishing drills or also in tactical.
1: Okay, and see, also observations can call your house team when they say, house and you know, and you're sharp. Especially so, I'm cross the ball, co 18 about in the idea. But who said, or starting league, you know,
0: a dead arm.
1: I said, not house a team, and you say, I'm okay.
0: Yes.
1: But the last two games are up on no, I suppose
0: in a reality no, I don't know him. Because how had the folks started the season? And they were almost almost goals. So okay, at a point Richard Mensah 8 year pull out. Now John Enchi. Even as striker Ivory and cry free bench bar. On also say I know about the Pindiashi. So the impression was that has this season a bit nine and nine so. But suddenly almost started dropping. And Rich, oh, but against a team one, chances now they are the obedient and baby has oh, when they say a problem, the whole sooner on your careful because a home of no sooner and confirm bet me their punishment. Share, I'm a captain, oh, Hamza Zakari, no, by center back. Now, Hamza Zakari, normally on it, Samuel Jima and Ebo, and Adiba could be Samuel Jima, Monshe, Unim, Samuel Jima, no, or boss our boss, Nibi, or boss our long. Cross, you know. I hear pe no Hamza Zakari, you know, yes, center back, no captain. Why about the promotion? And Tiabia has any difficulty, no, or moment is our problem. No. And Rich, coach, me, any ready, says the house coach, or a good coach by game winner, Mamma. I didn't make us a game winner. No. Uncle goes to opponent, if you are the 4-3-3 formation, ever 4-2-3-1 formation, whatever 4-5-1 or 4-4-2, who would you be? Unim the odeba and I mean the odeba we. Oh, see, your certain teams out to me predict your mo. Say, oh, team way, dear Charlie. The moment all born the 4-4-2 formation or the 4-3-3 formation is no better me who no preempted. No one sounds so who say, me yet to miss any see a merino. Unfortunately, post city the end, sir. And you'll be on no book and I can say, yeah, you must say. Within first 15 20 minutes, obet me as some formations by three.
1: Okay.
0: And to club now on the and then you refine also. What city coach no? Where has people? When you say any no joining has?
1: Oh yeah, any
0: day. I'm joining you. And you could see in the say signing on fee. No per signing on fee. And now has any ready so bet you are signing on fee. And a post city phone a man 1.5 billion signing on fee. Menu can say open highest paid coaches in Ghana or just 400 million cedis a month.
1: Wow.
0: Yes, a post city. So the motivation is there, imagine. And I'm about to say, post it, baby. Has technical team members, in can say, I'm going to be more surviving while I cry a post it, Urefi. I'm going to say, post it in penny for an hour, I'm going to Urefi. And the team now is, I'm trying to try to when you're crabby, I'm trying to say, I'm going to Has, and you're in for a match. Rich, can we?
1: Game way
0: likely penalty betting me about game win.
1: That's an positive.
0: Okay. Likely. And I say has bet me any win crana. A difference one goal.
1: Okay.
0: But Mihuni Sebia, John Enchi. Bet me off an array demo game win.
1: No, what should be a goal?
3: Rich, before some bemo no. I think say, there is something that crosses over my way when and we need to speak against it. Young perform cra issue no at the NSA. I had an accord nan chair almost so investigation. You see, sometimes see who will be for a cross road ma culture. They will try as much as possible to get something bad about the person. Near trainer sign. In your trainer sign pay, then we issue a warrant to those top heads and they say, Nippon, your trainer sign, you free media wood demo crampo, you keeping a shot from whatever that he is doing. Rich, so we say, Nyante issue ni see, you know, up to now, Ghana air so far from it. And now, as expose nearby, you know, good, it was good because bribery and corruption and other things and they affect your football, no?
1: You free,
3: but in other way round. Question 93, the influence and the Boma Ghana economy wouldn't say Ghana if it's a lot of difficult. That is the reason why Kate is suffering internationally and even locally. And we are doing these things to our football. We are doing these things to young people who have that kind of character.
1: And you know, cancer, and
3: they may cancer, yeah, you know, it was a conspiracy.
1: Wait, no, I know, there, you see, the reason why, yeah, I mean, per se, I discuss this in the world. Radio and Assemble is under investigations.
3: Okay.
1: What I say?
3: Okay.
1: Until say yen na be investigations in the baby. Never can say umpa. Ya no assembly ye the tone so no and yen no cre. Anna oh umpa some near the to ya osono and no cre no. I mean, this is a tricky side.
3: Oh yeah, sure.
1: Oh yeah.
3: But when you take his side, but Rich, may come up as he say, Sadia na ewo yin coach in my Kuma.
1: Menya sure, sir. Sebi, ubi beti mi asoria preocupe. Aga se o yampo vanka na men peno.
3: Rich.
1: Eti me anka samedi bi biwa tro.
3: Rich.
1: No.
3: Ewo ho.
1: Eti me nka se ni. Aha, ti. Ma so de me ka unya ntime point na se. Understand? See nipa.
3: Yeah.
1: What I say, Eddie has an animal. You see, but what I'm saying is that Asana Yakan was seven is an investigations.
3: An investigation because,
1: you see,
3: into young
1: conversation with you,
3: baby.
1: And Tina may say, Yen Chain, after the investigations, you know, say, Yao Dibima, we move on, or Nibima, and you move on. What I say, Adam and Perse,
3: yeah, but only the conversation with you, baby, sir.
1: Say,
3: conversation be an
1: empty baby. I mean,
3: she
1: say,
3: Yeah,
1: conversation, minim.
3: Baby, minim.
1: Maybe I won't, and minim. What has on, and we are on radio.
3: Of course.
1: Yet, you can't send me a kick,
3: of course.
1: Yes, Janos, and you know, the end
3: of course.
1: So, Yana,
3: Rich,
1: I'm coming from Brana or Yenya.
3: But it's Kotoko game against all blacks. No, I think the Kotoko should take it very serious because it's a Kuma. And the Diana Bakuma Babaya Sports in Besheno. Then they need to actually win against Kerala United. Rich. The entire most important for Kumasi and Kotoko, they say, with the two matches now here with Kotoko, against the Diana Kotoko, against Kerala United, no. These are the problems that Kotoko A facing each and any time that they will actually meet an opponent. Rich. Or move defenses straight toward them. There's a big problem over there. Do you know why? Because of, say, Ushia Kotoko, Nasa Obo in the Kotoko house spaces. Obeka's house spaces near him for Kotoko and Fifi and as a Chiro Honomono, Ubina Hamzata, Ubina Lodamwa, Ubina Patrick Sidu, and Eric Sanjo Mobo in that particular fallback number Kumasi and Kotoko. But Rich, the moment that Patrick Sidu Bekun and Nimono, it becomes a problem for the other player or Nubebo as a cover shadow. Oh, no, but me, I feel it, that space, sir. And Patrick, you see the big job with your honor.
1: Okay,
3: it is always a problem for Kumasi and Kotoko. In Kotoko, most of the matches were about opponents and beyond the matches are born never panel. Hey, baby, Patrick, you see, do a decision. No one,
1: okay,
3: and it has become a very big problem. Kerala United against Kotoko, everybody has posted him. Oh, bro, hey, give me who says, Patrick, echo the new one. Loophole, now day, it's already my Kotoko. It's very difficult for them to actually occupy.
1: Right.
3: So Kotoko coach, you know, should actually understand, say, Sir Patrick calling him, Eric Sanjay, you will be a team calling him more. What calling him a bro, so do midfield one or breaky. Then he actually give the ball to either Hilary Adabo and Nancy Agadas in that particular midfield.
1: Okay.
3: So if you want,
4: okay,
3: if you,
4: I mean, Pierre Maestro, but Maestro won't say, Sir system no soon a boa Kotoko because naturally they are playing three back, inverted wingers. So more wingers need to create that width for the team. The game against Kerala, who can Asanja go in first or buy her? But create that width. Kerala play any movie banner, then intelligently strike and will be no more say. And I met in your can I see because Sergio Forest, that's how they play. They are very quick in transition. But one way the other, the attacking threat of Kotoko, so no, half more men up front. See, I believe say maybe also more defenders, especially the center back space. So Mujawun, no, many are very careful.
3: Very good. That's exactly what I'm talking
4: about.
3: Yes, because between Adamu, Adamu and Hamzata,
4: very bad.
3: Some mistakes repeatedly against Diana, they were doing that. They were committing that.
4: Yes, Diana.
3: Against one of them,
1: they were committing that.
4: And I think they want to have a problem with how they control
1: games. Yami Adama, Monday near bar.
3: So,
1: okay. Namine, Murad.com from Yomun Komo. Inti. Mama informing you, Mama Francham said, "We come a shot now."
4: Jamal just said, "Which will be happy." Man, you team, man, your papa, you see, Jamal now. Papa for money, this will be. Man, you follow how?
1: So
4: there,
1: so Chelsea follow. No, my catch was only now. Only now, bro. Anyway, Mama don't ha. You know, when you come on, kakre binafe, we are mimila, you know. Ma so mrana mama chama dwen ewo jumadie ni so obani tinase tinase na sabi gabo ye shi acho
4: pa
1: the last say she another been pa I think eno krane he
4: acho
1: I say for you program be work do baby I've forgotten the exact way no ona me kan say she e fuo na Yinshia, Yinshia, Ibim. Okay. But Sunday, I'm off for going to Murad.com. and everywhere the series of insanity, you know. And yeah, Capella, Cacabia, and Comona on Zona in Infantos and Emil and Cinemati for the
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1: Acapella crack again.
2: Yeah, yeah.
1: I recently came maybe be Danka. Must secure Kumasi Kaka, but unfortunately, they said that any a brick baby, but Kaka Krana, my no. I'm so no mutual radio, no, but who say, Mora.com, dear.
2: Yes,
1: Kuma, Obia, I'm here second to none.
2: Yes,
1: Obia, and you. But, Moody, I'm here, you know, she be a programs in here, the Nedia no pay. Monante, say the same.
2: You may say, Richardo, I'll pay the Boko, Richardo, and Michel, say, Wama Yakuna. Na ya ba said okay say me ni hon but kakra bi a odi man ye ni so ye ni say ba radio adwuma emre no na emusika no ndi say bo bija kakra ma ye no na form ndi ya da mase ya den share from penny fo nyina ase e wa kwenye ano pay there ye ba ha wa o so ya ta di mama mi pija mu kakra
1: so we ten 10th anniversary
3: 10 years o
2: yankopon adom mora.com emfie du
1: wow
2: na ye ram yi nyame adom a 7th January 2027 na ye nya 10 years pepepepepepe
1: nice one
2: na ifie ha na ye share ase e ifie ha na mo ma e opportunity ne kane ifie ha e na mo tete ye nti ye ntimi mfa 10 years ne launch ne nkobe bi fufuro bi abi if you say mora.com ye ye loyal
1: okay
2: I just say wo na ase wo pam ye e no kwa de ye no wo nyaka nti ye share ne se da bi Insha FM, I want to share us here. Young starting Mora.com, Kwana schools renew. Love in Insha FM. I want to hear Germany free. I had the rain from Mam Tech. The Mamin Council, now Mam Tech, I say. I want to hear fire Germany. You could see a free.
1: Okay.
2: You will handle do an area.
1: Okay.
2: And now, you didn't know schools renew. And Kosu Bimuno. You did tea. Professional Jama Group.
1: Okay.
2: Now, you launch your 10th anniversary, you know, and now the month of October, you know, you call. Radio tour.
1: Okay.
2: And see every Saturday, every Friday, you be call radio station be. Mm-hmm. Ahan ye de chance here.
1: Okay.
2: Now you are Manti Bia ne de be ne pompon swane pa January 7th, 2027. Ayana tiny in Yanka. And you could.
1: Oh nice.
2: You be calling in but this month there a radio tour na han ye de chance here.
1: I dama say. Dama say some kamachi. Na yeah. Mora.com there. Yenu mwana nti ache.
2: Papa.
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4: Ya, ni pioneers ya share.
1: I see.
2: Richardo!
1: Pizarro!
2: Richardo, mame na omu swasi yo. Sede na oka. Yeni bini muna shasi yo from day one.
1: Enye izo?
2: Yes.
1: Mane day?
2: Etore bia ya kwa emfa. 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Enti omu sacrifices no. I want to appreciate it. Nana Benny Anamel. I'm so no know your dream of she Henry.
1: Nana Benny make
2: I only a penny and then I'm from day one. Yim Chiani call your man she be beer and the mammy home for into a two quiet coherence uncle near and I'm
1: okay.
2: Yamishano. Almost as while a penny can come board to Munano as that and come. Now your special dinner later in the year, they invite me in and I'm going to buy an
1: answer.
2: But that's what the anniversary and terminus waba.
1: Mora.com.
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0: Wow. 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
1: 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Which I don't know professional drama group ni kuma se hawo.
0: Yeah.
1: And those adults who be omo mo e din na yase, but nyame di onim ni nyina. Din amen kwa.
0: I don't say. Jima don come for no number no me dia to dan program bi obo. Auto sad from on beba no baby bi akama. 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
1: Mi shara cha. All
0: right, yemi lines na mo chama gen kaka 3220
2: Hello. Yes, sir. Rogero, good morning.
0: Good morning.
2: Pumbo Kodi. I want to say, Anthony Fokama asked me to say, Adrino of Puma, you could be any great. And I only have Basso, so said the Adrino, and then you would be after our contact. And Nina, I did you fish with other places for me. Rogero, share more casting to say, to be a football to be able to be to Okuru and next, you better not move free. Football, Obia, yes, you bribe, you move, Bia Kumun, you bribe. I bet him that I did you. I don't know if you saw the TV or Musa, who commanded the winner. I didn't hear. Let us the woman say, Yanko Fona Yena, so much man, and I was at you were saying,
0: I mean, analogy, baby. Hello. Yes, sir.
3: How many
0: about honorable
3: me too? I'm going to go to Ghana.
4: I'm going to go to the house.
0: Okay, last caller.
5: Richardo!
0: Yes, sir.
5: We go back to you.
0: Okay.
5: Richardo, Ghana football no monka fe na say no egu me se under threat o kreku Ghana football we ko sina ya bata aye tantan tai and the other biggest scandal by ministry of ya apofu ankia me ti bi for no ko ya scapegoat me ti ministry no investigate o mo GSA no investigate o mo tell me what say we central forces da ko di ko fo di ehise mo ko ko je mi gwa se ke se be se ko no Ricardo media me chief possible concentrate for my for no one kasa Ghana football egu egu egu egu ba me che Dr. Bawumi ani ko je bamba national sales vice chairman
0: eti
5: and akoka we be
0: chairman e da so da so yibubu ati say mo mo baby ajak mo menye birthday tin nyina nfo na afi biwi anama trauma.com na omo hiti abenwa afọ no kran san no di news no and so at was into first one yenye ne said me sister ma on away ha then me send ma on yenye ne sa na yemfa and your third birthday echo the magic rings in fact chairman Jerry no na chairman Jerry there in fact your cash obu osika abrante we obuska sky bia bi me link him da mama we don't come for abrante we obu osika pa the funny chairman Jerry hi to chairman Jerry on your birthday Rado Confond in our share show happy birthday. I mean, sure, no, no, can say. In fact, family, you need nah, and yes, sir, be too. I mean, sure, no, because I know, can say. The devil comes to be an uncle, and you need nah, and so, and from our chairman Jerry, Jerry Rings, and so, the end, no, second one. Second one, Bishop Peter, aye, do. Bishop Peter Bishop baby Obiano happy birthday to you Bishop Yemishan on your case but only leader and founder Adema Aroma of Faith Chapel Church only leader and founder Bishop baby Obiano Yemishan la on your case the double kuma subia nyankuponi na enfamana omangosano enye kese wei if you are Bill Evelyn and I'll see you show happy birthday. Dear, I told some young sir, I am ranting you and only now no more do my birthday. Only now so I will a year at Juma Casacassi, and I'm ranting with Jesso and a J Bad. Only now no Abiom birthday and there. It's Jesso and a J Bad. Moving on at Juma Casacassi, happy birthday to Yamish Shaman, no Yamakassi. Also, the Dama Kumas will be a special day. I'm a bravo, Minyanko Ponyan is now. And from na own summer. Well, free company Mangala. I want a Tafuya Club 600. And now, I see you show happy birthday. And Jeff, what do you know? Ha, my young cons, what do you know? Nafi, young fellas, one and far a happy birthday. And confirm my Millicent Quatima. Millicent Quatima also a Kenya say, Tuba. Happy birthday to you. I mean, sure, no, on your case. The other one comes with Bia and Uncle Ponyan in dinner. And so, and from away free air power, LGH. And I'll say, you have a show happy birthday. The total crown, Bianca Saminia, air parking. Parking, US. New York, Bronx. On a parking, our. Na parking, essay. Mirishi, air Richmond, Banfo. AJ, Nipadu Donald from the General. Aye happy birthday to General, happy birthday to you. Richmond Bamfo, Aje Nyamisha na onyo kese Wayfri, aye parking of US and na ose, yewe show happy birthday. 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
2: kwajo
0: enne love fm Couple games in a koso.
2: Yes,
0: Sammy and Mikoso. Jamo and Jim Brafeldu can sign my call life and for any so. And I find that Zobo do any. And I'm okay, and I'm okay. And I'm okay. And I'm okay. And Sammy Janusu Demo. Young Chang, my queer new or on so crown there by
2: Chibi. Minnesota MTA.
0: And today I am a catcher Ghana by say. A DNC coin says City of Fibia Swa. Yes, say a posy for Yamomoka say. A soldier for Yamomoka say. Meaning if. If you some bayers and chony can you see maintain that crowd that's a buying a free fire service for us and that year your car tankers a free baby aba any mumbaje mean can be that mean t be that a be a stand to be corrected mom will be there mom trauma me with Facebook say be a debbie say a biker say wa pa a fire service for car home to my bebe and now omu boos will bebe we and a deaf Facebook mom 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
0: what about that go?
1: Yeah.
0: Je dis mais c'est me copain en joie mais c'est tiré ho. 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
1: Oh yes.
0: Et là on for on the go.
1: Yeah.
0: Tena de là on for mon moi mon. Mais c'est mon coup papa papa.
2: Hey,
0: I've been asking you.
2: Chawai.
1: That's where the entire goalkeeper for.
0: Yeah,
1: striker. And our friends or yeah.
0: Wouldn't you go in a boy?
1: Oh, actually, because of your say, he said the same thing.
0: Okay, that bravo for the DSA.
1: Ah, what about the same? What about the same? Say ya. Now we're clear for you.
0: Yes, a new one actually.
1: Actually, a new one now.
0: Is he not playing against the ball?
1: Oh, 4 and 5 for you.
0: Yeah, for you actually.
1: I want some
0: more.
1: Yeah, 4 and 5.
0: Yes, Obi Badon for foul to form.
2: Eh na me si je si ama o.
1: E na kwa jo late.
0: Wuri mse timu no. 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
1: Okay.
0: 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E timu sa don fe pia bo na magimi wo ha. 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Oluman bugi.
2: Yes.
0: Yes.
2: Na se kusu jina hene.
0: So kuba jina level ho. Aha, nti wono ba jibu na to form.
1: Okay.
0: Aha. E jibu na be she goes.
1: E
0: be yen. E ti na the godfather yesrew. Yeah, my name is Rafa.

0: pass opening kom na waye na onyamun coupon ko anim na asem enti bibia mu no bible ze mfa se dam manu opening wo hu asem pa wo forte good years na di na che se nyen ne banu no wo pa nka wo be dey wa uti mi awie ya wa nka be dey wo bi sin ka matwitu o ah we be some men coming to us here. Go in and found Kobebia. A crowned casting blue, how you be the power say? You see, I'm a TV, I see me name Papa Minimu be a Papa and Kuan and Minimu. About more rooms than who contum crew your diamonds and comb. A brebia or pen will fall be at the call. If you see a tear harmonite and another dance or tear. It is a nice and papa or two free more. Mesha krane chie Samus medi kainswa Emrene nkribe ya nebechere Forte good years Papenye neba Mwa pente mkwa Ujimi ukampanu unibi Unibi kwa ubebi ya Sono wapredi shaa kwa dayi Su ubeye ye Na ukwe 40 years Ononsu bewo Samne wye nise viyasi wohum Yobeye biya Nwe trobe dedi Enimu wa wokono Mammy or best is 3 years old. In TNA and a banner finna appeared just 40 years, young papa. So, what say be as also the BI will be a bin who's a china or two subitimia daho. I'm a yayu. 0322083585 81 85 82 85 83. Me fa after 4 5 pair or bar now on so I can papa say me. Dear bit me a canfa hona, yes, so a coin. Hello. Hello.
1: Hello.
0: Yeah, do you have me for Panikas here?
1: Good afternoon.
0: Good afternoon.
1: How about how bad? You didn't have to one.
0: Okay.
1: That's what I have to tell you. That's what you're doing.
0: Okay.
1: But you just said, you need to go.
0: Okay.
1: But you just said, Baba Palo, you need to go to America.
0: Okay.
1: Now, I'm
0: going
1: to go to America. I'm going to go to America.
0: Hello, dear friend.
1: Kojo.
0: Yeah, a podcast here, Mkoy.
1: Mamma, no name.
0: Yeah, I say.
1: What am I doing?
0: Joe.
1: I'm not going to do it.
0: But I say, 18 watch, Anna. So what you say?
2: Wonderful.
0: You could see a case here.
2: I'm the brother. Akopon shiramo na me de me de mo be kwa chire kakra
0: mhm
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0: aha
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0: asai
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3: Inu mena nabisi inu senti fuyo mune nya problem. Innocent. That's why my mom put me on the money machine. Collect in the block of 40 years. We need to say a man be a wicked.
0: Oh, Pablo.
4: Kajo.
0: Pablo.
4: The American say Papa Ninja be a woman in car.
0: Okay.
4: Asma a crown, crown, crown, crown. A yadia a chichire.
0: Hmm.
4: Ose wonder we do nimo be a do nimo answer na di ni na ni Papa.
0: Okay.
4: Papa in front of him talk or anything.
0: Na
4: Ninja man in car.
0: Na who do we say? Ene aye Mr. Donfe.
5: Okay.
0: Na who can he birthday? Kaka ukufanya nanti.
5: Frankie.
0: The microphone.
5: Frankie swa ko page ni swa obo se ma me bi o se nessa tade kama kama
0: fe
5: fe yes happy happy yes happy happy birthday e koma aye asantoa jennifer donfe yes
0: ka kupo se
5: yes
0: o dia o hwe mrs donfe ni pa mr donfe ban hwane se no
5: panyi ne se no kofu yes kofu
0: se ne ma pa pa pa pa pa
5: se ne ma me
0: and aye mrs donfe birthday
5: yes the happy happy birthday
0: mrs ya minshira o
3: mhm mo tia na mu edie ne
0: And yes, physical DNA. So, who Mr. Donfe, Baboy, no?
5: Yes,
0: now who Mr. Donfe,
3: sir?
0: Being can't chose any man.
5: All right,
0: and now, Obano, so you are
5: Senator Papa.
0: We are also Senator Papa.
3: Not yet so much,
5: yes,
0: a balance. It's Mrs. Donfe, Yanko Pushaw. Now, on your case, Mamma, what do you want?
5: Yeah.
0: Nenimu te se
5: yes
0: samsu nipa obi obeshie bia wo srechire no
5: okay
0: Mrs. Donfe nyamin shira wo yeda wase ne akuma pa wo de ta ye boss achi no wonder se ye trouble fu mu odin kra Mr. Donfe timi hwem eye wa
5: Yeah.
0: Enye wa nka anhwa ye twa na ko brosko to no. Na mi hira wo.
5: Onye okese.
0: Onye okese.
5: Yes.
0: O ma uni obreso aba.
5: Mm.
0: Enhira bebre, sika bebre, kwa kuni awura. Miska ba fie. Ama wonso wani agye. Seria da so ye ntwa mu da.
5: Okay.
0: Yes, said the mom. Amen.
5: Amen. Amen. Frankie, so mommy, Kerogu, Nekwechi. Happy, happy birthday. Enkoma, Miss Lordina Edutumwa.
0: Okay.
5: Who are London. Yes, up and down, Kwa sister. No. Happy, happy birthday. Yes, Enko, Enfama. And the last one, download the video. And the fact of so mommy, and be intimate. And yet, come
0: on. Okay.
5: Now, I say happy, happy birthday. Enko, Enfama, a queer free. Semencia,
0: okay,
5: who will chrome a powerhouse chapel, Assemblies of God. If you are Busiani, I saw the men in a CFN 104.5. So,
0: okay,
5: and we're shooting another queer 3 years. Semencia will book room and that air. Then I'll go on to now on to Unquanem.
0: And I see P. Where's Sophie? Ogidi Brown. Na happy birthday, Uncle Mabna. Na was say, and that air. I would that
5: okay,
0: now coupon wish out. Now on your case on that. That's one happy birthday, Mabna. 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
5: yeah.
0: We every wa o sister Margaret ho we say John ene e wa woda
5: yeah
0: happy birthday nkwa ban ba we say wa Johnny okay wa Johnny apia ene e wa woda o Hamburg abrochimamu nyankopon hira o na onye o kasisinia bibia o yebia nyankopon to supa emfa emuso na enye from na we so so enkoma Clement Osei Bonso. 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Ewo Abin FM 103.3. 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Up my yako,
3: Quadro, Wadaroma, Senna Mecano, Kaka Kukami, Mianca Samina Balodina, Machil Mammy and Sam, or London, no Menaka Sams who uncame when you
0: know
3: when you fall to Madin Kaka, Galamsina said, Yanis, you know, and me, Miss Sarah, this is your own home by Quadro any bow.
0: Okay.
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0: okay
3: and that is Sam, you're quite a few moon nasty. Ti, my mina could say, I don't for a buying in answer, moon beam of feeding a mochi in Shira 104.5. Never my mina call on Indianum, on Indian catch in the bush of Funina,
0: Adamas,
3: and that Adofasi.
0: Medassi.
3: Don't kiss even child, the Brene Yasso.
0: Yes,
3: it's in a quaint number more of the best to you.
0: My uncle
3: don't kiss what you
0: are. Yes, don't kiss.
5: Don't
0: babble.
5: Kwajo.
0: Yeah.
5: I'm in far. I'm happy birthday. Shonko Enkoma Lucia Fashion. Ah, Mama Lucy. 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
0: Okay.
5: Ah, unfortunately nyagro kra. Mama Lucy. The senior nyankopon say omo nkwa tenten ah ahodi wom.
0: Okay.
5: Na if do ubreso aba.
0: Okay, me da say peace. And the Frank is prepared in so me the picture be at wona mema me young Chris shout out na yen sorry nko
5: bi. Any person no. Person no.
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Dear coaches, Eka. 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

0: 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I'm your deep bravo. The coach is a.
1: Oh, yeah! Come on!
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1: 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Yeah, no, be able to
2: call.
1: Yeah, what was a beast trap to Jane?
2: Yes,
1: birthday boy, no, no. So, what in Ninka, and what way will Sheriff and Hassi?
2: I say, baby.
1: I never got you. There is some other feeding in front of my MD can kind of
3: setting. All my life I want to break.
1: GHYS is also a Sean City.
3: I wish for no one.
1: And Sean, so
3: all my life
1: I'm tired. She's also a rolling road. Routine mommy denouncing. Why we need to say, Joey?
3: Nobody cares.
1: DJ Ogidi Brown. Be a woman to be a drug.
3: So I break the
1: on the brain. Went to me and found my
3: fighting my
1: fist. To me, it's never a diamond.
3: Fake the gang and I have prayed for nothing. So then I'm.
1: And then I was saying, I'm saying, you're going to yes, I got to call near you, but my chin, and yes, Emre. I mean, because you'll be now female, my beast trap, a quabba, and I share in common. I say, and now, quabba,
4: but I see,
1: yeah, and I'll be able to call.
4: Yeah, I'm going to be able to call now,
1: yeah, Yanko, pardon, yeah, and a beast trap, camp walk or say,
4: oh,
1: I'm active. The whole world, open celebrities on my offer. Ghana, yen a celebrities on my offer. Now, Beshe Bistrap. And I am a mechanical.
2: I say, baby,
1: a baby boy.
3: I'm going to be able to take what's mine.
1: Let me make us a cry on the man. Oh, is your best 16th in the bottle?
4: Yeah, my child, someone, a pisca.
1: On the 17th birthday nyasem kitu akra na mami mbisa beast trap on the 17th ni birthday no ye brain into no any time be brain into no pese ye ko ye bon patu pa na afi no ye ko ye say on the 17th do birthday
4: yeah me celebrate your flow event center
1: yeah. Oh okay.
4: Initially a concert and I per se like actual beast trap concert. I say a fibiano artist be on a concert I know and I'm say Kumasiano. I said any has a
1: sure.
4: And today I fought to you also say a per se concert oh Kumasia.
1: Okay.
4: Tina concert in a friend of Beast District.
1: Okay.
4: But then yet the IS art and I know because the music concert in a penny crackapa.
1: Live band.
4: Most of the times since you perform me, I am a sing along DJ.
1: Sure.
4: One, but you see, no, a live band.
1: It's DJ BM
4: and DJ Baba Jam. We didn't need a Kako channel, but then Jamaica, they are
1: live. You're born a live band.
4: Yeah, me doing a new band. Me introducing me new band. Locked Sounds.
1: Oh, new band. Our
4: Locked Sounds.
1: Rock Sounds.
4: Locked.

0: shocked sounds. Yeah. Wow. Wow, it's a live band.
1: A live band.
0: At this band now here, and we'll be performing all the things here.
1: We say a birthday, you know, birthday. Sure.
0: Asaka gangs, no beer.
1: It's an person may can surprise me.
0: Yeah.
1: But then Asaka there for sure, but I'll be one Asaka around.
0: That's right. Okay. Now, are you free and I'll be here, baby?
1: Oh, yeah, ticketed.
0: Okay. I don't know, rating you say. It will be a world change. I want to 4.5 be on your wow.
1: Yeah.
0: No penny ticket.
1: No penny. Elibe.
0: Yeah.
1: No, no, they
0: all form.
1: Uh-huh.
0: Uh-huh. Sure. Sure. Now, wait, me come out, you know.
1: Yeah. 80 cities.
0: 80 cities.
1: Yeah. And a regular.
0: Listen, you need to know. Let's all the show fans you. 80 cities. They say, yeah. Kwame. As far as you know, I'm on your word. 80 cities. They send all the show warm.
1: And
0: wow,
1: regular here 150 and a VIP 200. In Tino, own person will be 150 and 200. No one did any bed before saying never query.
0: Wow. Let's hold the chair.
1: Oh, yeah, it's a bed.
0: Yeah, and you get the Viasa with the old chair. Obviously, we'll be on your ward. And for the woman, you will be taking it in the other corner.
1: Yeah, old dialect star 713 star 3.
0: Yeah, I told boys, man, like you for now. How they are not cheating.
1: I mean,
0: one, 7 1 3 star 7 1 3 star 3 3 star 9 6
1: ash
0: ash.
1: Yeah.
0: Okay, and Santi Mubium.
1: Star 7 1 3 1 3 star 3 3 star 3 3 star 9 6 9 6 ash.
0: Okay, it's the number based on our infancy in the so maybe open information be an answer open webia. Number Ben or Befrena, Obi Petit.
1: Number and the incident in
0: the Shonipako, I want to hold
1: on. Oko Bistro page, you know, so
0: okay.
1: At the cover at the fly and event fly at fly and that's so.
0: That's yeah. Right, that's right. It depends on the person will be our fans will be in show.
1: Special, a birthday.
0: Yeah,
1: the entire special, I can't say, and shed and celebrate in the
0: sure, me won't be that.
1: A birthday, yes,
0: but we are seeing
1: now. Some are 2 minutes or so, and then we did have them in your
0: beast trap in your pizza.
1: When not out,
0: it went away at the more first.
1: First time I made this.
0: Wow, and a jolly, a sick,
1: yeah,
0: a mad, and an event in a jolly, a strong cocra. Wow, if you say a wound your pizza,
1: yeah, pizza. Oh, you was cool now, also, it was cool. It drew me back down on the California.
0: Yeah, when you saw we in the feeling, it be that
1: first time we didn't have it. And the other time we do as well. Edu ni birthday kwa nubi ya mfa mskuta. Uze, obuwa, edu ni birthday, nimsa wabe chade, niti ubiya kaini birthday.
0: Yeah.
1: Niti ubiya kaini birthday.
0: Yeah. Wow. 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
2: Mijini mi.
0: Yeah, jie jiso wasu ubeko. 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
1: Ampaya. Jie, moti mkuna mema.
0: GH, what's here? A mood drink on any wide drinks, uncle. It's a beast, me Jawa Moako, a dinner by catch of fans. Message Ben, our Edema Womona, my main share, Udia, you're bound to now. Message Ben, I'd be my fans will be a wood to be
1: a mechanic and say, Yanko Point Row, and you know, I just will be a rose to be an old giant to an hour of a swell.
0: Oh, sorry. What's here? Ba, oh, was you.
1: Oh, me nine kasa is in chair, but no be I'm quite sorry be every Sunday and I be busy, but me nyama sunda me friend yago.
0: Wow.
1: Yeah.
0: In chair sorry be na yebo was room and I say.
1: Oh, yebo me so Jordan. Oh, kuchi kwa nzo. Ache, vidi ache kwa.
0: Jordan kuchi kwa nzo. Eno ya sorry be di na nzo.
1: Ah, sorry di na nzo. And I'm very fine friend Jordan.
0: And if you were Ghana?
1: Ghana, yeah. Kuchi kwa yano soa. Mwere fi dino, mwere fi dino.
0: Wow.
1: Yeah, bani ya friend Jordan.
0: Ba uji nyami di pa. 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
0: Yeah. Because unyum tuonu, most of times, no, asibi wa uprizi nyankupo.
1: Yeah.
0: Peace of mind, yi kwa hasi. And also, no, I mean, Nessie, you're a good
1: pa. Why yes, why boy nyina?
0: Why ni nyina hari ama. Okay. My member is your project been a while but you bo hunde run as away.
1: Oh, okay. So peace of mind our boy we hola body we highly we gangster.
0: Oh, okay.
1: I mean any chance we dey be baby ba.
0: That's right. Yeah. That's right. That's right. And I heard no name been a dey go come our fans in here anymore.
1: Oh. Album beba.
0: Album beba.
1: Meet my ba. We 3 year meet my ba. This year, yeah,
0: that's right.
1: Yeah, and you were well hydrated, and so they keep your mouth on the awareness of drinking water. When some prep, you know, go up and see, I just sense come to the number people, and so then the importance and cancer won't see you.
0: Sure,
1: it's here, yeah, cry. Maybe any separate sometimes you suck a can out here. Your program, I had by a friend, well hydrated with bees.
0: Well hydrated with bees, bees trap.
1: Nti ano so go akwem nti nwa bebre ni go akwem
0: eh no no bo hu devu se manfo mu nsu ntanu nsu mfaso wo nsu ho
1: because my fans no eh long term adem wo nwa bebre am dem mo nti ni hia omo so mo be healthy
0: wow
1: yeah man
0: wow
1: mhm
0: okay now we be aside music no we be become one na we business be our side aside music now
1: oh side business e be o
0: e be dey
1: o any dey nti mi kan wa but
0: if you are baby, okay. You better say, GH, your question be our baby, sir. Brand a baby, sir, business, nothing, a brand. And almost ever if I bought three, you better far away. In time, my job, my time, no, my man, I school, and you say, I was a Kotoko, Kotokoni has all here,
1: oh,
0: Moody.
1: Oh, some me, my senior,
0: as usual, oh, Kotoko. Ah, and you can.
2: But that's what I was about. That was a whole free way as Antinua. Now, Kotoya has in the same decision as a matter.
0: As a matter,
2: we cannot find him.
0: Yeah,
2: I want to say that.
0: Okay,
2: he does a Kotokona support to be a NDC and they're fine.
0: It's fine.
2: But as a house, the Kotokonautic or a NDC, they are not a sentiment. They are fine.
0: That's right.
2: A bishop or tea in him.
0: Yeah, sure.
2: And so now more now, Quantin and Canadian warrior, Copus on the Sakoya, Sakoya, I mean, fire
0: of mind.
2: Since then, on back here down.
0: Sure.
2: And I mean, we saw you come out and I didn't know. Paying for me, you took home stone and almost air to us. Yeah, I can say, Brap and Chamber Kwame, a floating stone, and it seems to the new era. No sooner,
0: yeah,
2: new strap room or Matianum. Oh, hey, guys, now what sentiment and mom keep hairs up.
0: Sure.
2: Or here, Branty, say a Darlington.
0: Yeah,
2: I'm a cassette B strap on now. Who's very decent? Sometimes another should be side them. And Martin say, be a this guy a gangster more, but who no person to say. Way cool, and I'm so happy. Say what the name to talk about one of fans, no?
0: Sure,
2: or be a most cases in the animal. Only interested in their pocket and quan on quan ye didn't ever one,
0: never
2: one more dinner. A fans and a fan base in home, send a beer who send a fans and so here day. It me up, Pumudia, a bubble one of mine and also this guy day.
0: Yeah,
2: astronomy music can ya in tea and also ya deba qua, becoming in the year.
0: Sure,
2: and also can say, Miss. Was also invested because there are young 20 years, you can't be on top all the time.
0: Yeah, sure,
2: it's kind of bad.
0: Sure,
2: no investigator can try to say he's on the right path.
0: Sure,
2: yeah, I believe say, or say, from today, what to me, I keep you up higher. And now, young fun to him say, sack show no could be an O2. So, a lot of collaborations now. Mm-hmm. Mm-hmm. Mm-hmm. Mm-hmm.
0: Yes, sir. Yes, sir. Yes, sir. Yes, sir. Yes, sir. Yes, sir. Yes, sir. Yes, sir. Yes, sir. Yes, sir. Yes, sir. Yes, sir. Yes, sir. Yes, sir. Yes, sir. Yes, sir. Yes, sir. Yes, sir. Yes, sir. Yes, sir. Yes, sir. Yes, Godfather Yes, sir. Yes, sir. Yes, sir. Yes, sir. Yes, sir. Yes, sir. Yes, sir.
2: Yes, sir. Yes, sir. Yes, sir. Yes, sir. Yes, sir. Over joining the Apple.
0: Sure.
2: Because I say, oh, Pedro, say, come, your music, or say, come. He was a bootstrap team could now a big platform.
0: Sure.
2: A pija on us now.
1: Oh, thank God. Minty, minty, popularity.
2: Oh, funny.
1: Oh, yeah. Frame you call, I'm your call.
2: So I'm frame you. That's time we
0: do. I'm frame you. Call.
1: Yeah, sanity.
0: Wow. Nice. But oh yeah, that's how God is.
1: Pah.
0: Secret near there. I don't feel it's how God is, sir.
1: Me who own him?
0: Oh, who own him?
1: Yeah. And I'm who own him?
0: Who did him? Minty, I say.
1: Me, I don't know. I mean, kind of simple.
0: Ah, yeah, oh, yeah,
1: and
0: the BBA.
1: No, the wire, no, many wire also supported the intimate.
0: Sure, because you cannot show, yeah,
1: and I mean, who you say, may person may yet the wire not a trap, cyber pepper.
0: Wow. GGH,
2: yeah, because I am not crown the first feature of Sakano. On say, who will go? I don't say this a brand here, which my medallion one.
0: Sure,
2: and yeah, easy,
0: sir. Easy
2: when your artist crown to choose a particular artist that with my meta chorus with the amount.
0: Sure.
2: And
0: yeah,
2: easy.
0: Sure.
2: A highly
0: sure.
2: spiritual thing.
0: Sure.
2: Sure. Until they know. I'm so happy say because chrome music, no.
0: Yeah.
2: I'm still now. You keep the moment too high.
0: That's right.
2: Until now, there.
0: And the birthday, no. So then I become birthday in the amount of former.
2: Birthday is free.
0: And say 80 CDs there. So they are. Tribe or they are channel fans.
2: Now you say you want me bash and 10 will be bad with natural money.
1: We are metro picture.
0: In Shirai FM 104.5. Yeah. Yeah, but
2: you're
0: free.
2: Oh, yeah, fun. What's in the nature? Book a one on one, but this is the right time with my bar. No, no, baby, that picture pictures now. They know I quite quite there. I could print a picture on album, but that ball will bed in top one.
0: Sure,
2: be an ubi because a bistra, and a biggest, I mean, artist.
0: Yeah,
2: it's a good say,
0: good opportunity to create any. Mwa mashishe na mwenye anu na opportunity ni niye Chese bi biye bi Yeah, uwa ache di biya opese o di chen
2: Uwa so ya artist na yi good washa underground ache
0: Sure
2: Uwa krona witi malen ki yapu na wama nevez Wisa ae ije wum wana nafa Na wansu wanya shine ni yade no
0: Sure
2: Eti Jatin se
0: Na yi mwabeke bi biya na na afi yanko
3: Yeah, like we are so like we are proud of him
0: Sure
3: Waya di epa We're putting Ghana to the map And I love how say in everything or including Yankopon
0: God first
3: And God first
0: Anu na mami manage you manage you
3: He's already there but he should keep pushing The sky is his limit
0: Sure Your music industry no Ohun ni se ako say
1: Oh kwe Omze Tem baby amuno yesu ya di ekwe ni yendina fako me nka se enu anu no yonu wa yibiru haa yibiti miya ye
0: changes be na wapese abaye na na se weka unku nanki ya ye nanka bwa
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0: se akunye biba na omampenika se bistra mepese o musica Oba beye leader. E de pa nan ka beye de aboa music industry no.
1: Me make sure say ye better ashe me train creatives no more because ye me team no yanka say we way up academy a. Ye person ye train creatives.
0: Sure.
1: Oh, ebe seminars a ebe like ebe chairman for how to produce person ye utia production person usia like art. The person usia be concerning entertainment be a etre. Me creative you want so far the asia or that side.
0: Wow.
1: Wow. Me nya that opportunity and mo bi sa na o se me
0: be here na youth no say ti me akọ ma no we say o beast gang ne beast army b and no say we initiative ven no
1: yeah way up gang ne
0: way up gang
1: ti ma no me ejuma and say what gang na go fit say be
0: we can stay say na say yeah
1: but family
0: okay
1: family na yeah dey way up gang see you see ehun ya ho na e frequencies na dey ejuma
0: okay
1: If you can see the selection, and you say,
0: Yeah, okay, yeah,
1: And Bees Army near fan base, my fans in media, me from
0: Bees Army. Yeah. Oh, okay, we beat my by joining. Next, we'll be our Yada, we'll be our Yada, we'll be
1: our invited. Yeah,
0: Bees Army.
1: Yeah.
0: Okay, but I see, Bees Trap now, yeah, on the 17th, need here, you know, Babbage them. We are free. Ete Ghana dey say GH say na o kind. Yeah dey acho. Enti mum bra na e celebrating here because we say kamutia be 1000 Ghana kra. Na o si twa 80 CDs ah. Say ne. Enye ibia number no manya. O si o mon call u page
1: ho
0: no.
1: Come page abia.
0: Okay. Oh message bia dey be ma when I say wo.
1: O message su bia mo bia en fan e rain say me.
0: Ei. Look, I'm going to be a man. Before so be call you with the performing, mommy.

0: Sometimes in life, we need to do stage. 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
1: star 713 star 33 star 92 star 96 hash
0: yen san ko biem
1: star radio you went out far star 713 star 33 star 92 star 96 hash
0: Yeah, man. You know, oh, yeah, so the social media handles, yeah, live. 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
2: no, no, no, no, no, no, no, no, no, no, no, no,

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3: 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Wa abuse ni pa onye responsible. 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Na during a performance no or ya this tune could be or performing stone boy nyum puntu yeah o ka say nobody can stop you from loving my brother stone boy like or ya done the style be nya de omo ka and o make thing omo jai comparison na omo e den omo e ye no yeah many new ones mama
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0: 57 years
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0: e ye bere ne ko na ma membo na na kwia voice ne information ka crowd e ba bo ntin na ye fi ne ye member be jafo no bi an fa ne de e mra o de me ye ti ka kra na
4: on se de bi a na mo ka se mo mo more carpet so ni we no because my curfew we could do finish about 10 o'clock I get home That is it. Tracy, if you do this, I can't fight this battle.
2: Why?
4: I have been doing all these years just because I wanted to financially get the money and come out of it. Deals be a better me by now. I was only able to travel to Milan. And I say I was able to call Milan in Nigeria because of when the family came to ambush me. My 50 is 1 month in
3: it. Oh my God, Nana.
4: I want you to start with this story. You should break with this story. When I lost my stillbirth, this is me. I want you to break it from here. Me say I have something called epiclampsia. Me no normal is can go hospital. It's in me. 7 months, 3 weeks now. I got epiclampsia. It's either they saved me or they saved the baby. That man is in hospital. He became common 200 Ghana cedis. And also the mommy momo. And we be a yedi drips SCC in veins. So mommy momo, how do I operate the phone? Cause there's drip in my veins. There's syringe in my veins. Now me sorry, say fast, can mommy fast, can mommy. And no friend, mommy say, ni mommy be friend yao me. Ni mami bae, ni mami didi matemo, ni mi kumwe, no kache mi se mi nfe mi. 3 days time mami bani uwe. Prisi, 3 days time, e mami bani uwe, it didn't end there. Mane mami na akachre, ne cousin, bie feni Kingsley Okwine. Say, mommy says, I want you to read this, Prissy, that I should come and kick that girl out of the house. Me and Nipi and Fashion Queen, no. They are referring me to that girl. And listen to the response from the man who's supposed to be my father, the man who's supposed to protect me. The man says, I do not want to leave any signs after grandma's barrier. This is where I want you to start breaking your story. What? This is why also be a breaking from a different point too. Mm-hmm. This is why I said I want to share. Emma, woman, me no call hospital go re. Ah, girl, ni bali wo ye. No, now what fake Kingsley Okai? Ah, eh, how a cousin? I see. Umbra, if you know that pamon that girl. What did this girl do to you?
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4: 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Ah, na se miya how you treat me. How old mommy? Me sending the mommy the picture mama.
0: GH
1: Rankings.
0: Lady no, and Equia.
1: Nequia.
0: I dear it attracted me and I'm a both voice or kind, but my main chasso. Also so Pia, I was said by 10 or Buffy.
1: Yeah.
0: And yes, I dear broad dear. Bedono.
1: Now, okay, no. There was a time once on a bad fashion dear. One input where you could event to be an. So not tired be jinu ma obi e re fidi obi atara wa shede bai but asase mo work and there so time be na busa na say I dey try VGMs o masie
0: o masie
1: na no credit be na na we say the class no e ho soro boss ni VGMs
0: o bo asena
1: VGMs na TikTok e snatch ya fa on the red carpet no obi e timbe ai basa o kan sa sa amre no Ghana for na ati na say because no standard na we dey am fashion no e be ni Ghana ha men kan sa ono no fashion e be ni Ghana
0: na say ono dey
1: glue ono na tan
0: na tan na dey glue
1: yan pam yure dey ashe no e na tan na she na sap pam bi machine no say da fanachi yan yin na complete no ashe aha e man do mo timase pa e dey kaka she na ni mo na o ma ntibu e fashion jeans e be from Nigeria ba e be from China e be a designer's best 7 no make money at the back to o kan say ne standard ne bro VGM
0: yeti
1: na se se nim se
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0: sure
6: said you busa say celebrities in DNA.
0: DNA ekosu.
6: The DNA say sometimes you know, we nipa e ko du baby aya na ni refinchi.
0: Okay.
6: Eh, me se de free nua man so. A man kasa no e emotional being.
0: Sure.
6: 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It is se mo be titin no mo be hu no. 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
0: Sure.
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3: 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ambassadorial deals uncle for be eden eden ni to no say so ba bo nti now be my man na say e be dey che meba ababeka say it's not like that na me na the one and I will tell them so what are you telling the youth what I say how so pressure no money from
0: kakra okay jeech
1: frankis anti dem so fan said marriage dey here relationship so dey here but there's no relationship worth your life the best thing no matter how it is okwade na say bro ba mu pa gani je okranka
0: gani
1: sa bro your course you no na sha see you okwoto say be me bo ba na be bo be ma yet that day wasn't the first time e sa si ya che
0: when
1: say bora suja no fail of when between you at working
0: between ni
1: when do between you at working
0: that's right
1: it dey start here na no no what for crown
0: because
1: be ma no be kunto kwa na akora wu na kora na hwe the emotional trauma dey make kwada no enye easy is as we kora ba e ka no eh nana akua ese ye mpuli videos ni na dan
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0: it's a fake life now
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0: 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Say moko strike in about 2 weeks or
2: 2 weeks, yeah.
0: 2 weeks. Is there so Abaya
2: Monday, my performer captain said could be.
0: And then any my power does. Much
2: you go.
0: He just for much
4: you say your moka. Most of money mad free moon to show moka. All the matter of 2 weeks are by enter your moka. Most of money mad free moon to show moka. All the matter of
0: yes, I want to have any money, madam, into your moka.
2: Cast off from personal experience.
0: Any personal experience. I mean, a chair or moka, teacher's phone walker. Okay, 0322083581 0322083582 0322083583 mamefa call is bear two pen afi no

0: Okay, hello. 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
1: Yeah, good afternoon.
0: Boss, we didn't maybe I can say free.
1: Yeah, thank you. If I'm a caller, you can see the mic.
0: Oh, colleague, you're welcome. Yanko.
1: Thank you. Okay, I don't know. Oh, you need to find out what I'm not saying. You know, the type of thing, red carpet, what do you love on? You see my own. I'm going to go to the house.

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1: Hello.
2: Yes sir. Good afternoon.
1: Good afternoon.
2: What's within the cell, my friend?
1: Baba Joe Apostle Dr. Brown. Adansi don't pass you.
2: Yeah, chair, Adansi don't pass it for you now.
1: Yo, Adansi don't pass it.
2: Okay, next caller. Hello, good evening. Good evening, anybody. Good afternoon. Boss. Ajuma dance. Now, Udi, maybe I can say free.
3: Udi, maybe
2: I can say free. Okay, Yanko.
3: Abanwa, if I'm not free.
2: Plantain chips. Jitch.
4: Mr. Kwamen on the picture of Yasuka.
2: Oh, okay. Oda for wedding. Oda Obechana, Oda Yenya, Betra to
4: the Mr. Empty stitches means what I told you, dear.
2: Wow.
4: Fashion designer can see a pie. Oh, Santasi, Achimaka, Mobra Bank, Strohwa, and any baby empty stitches in tea. A matter than Kwan or Pam. Yanko Punisha, no man of Quatin. na BBI be site in the near future until time until.
0: Yeah, boss, yeah, come.
5: I time into your money till me chia me and my wife Oba Pasonia. Me ma me ne papa just say mazi umwe biya tum swami. Our muti pa eda ose kufo Church of Pentecost me chia ne pa.
0: That's right. 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Ewa wani chia say live commentary yede bro kotoko ene swedru all blacks yede blow live but. 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

from Anyamino Kasai, the president of Federal Oblast. On our dressing room on the side of our baby, and it's never ever came up. When you be a Kobe, which now know her came now, in the person of Stephen Atu Kwesin, who do Swedra Dia, almost say Atu Baye, Atu Baye, no, you know, who do Atua Kumpatama, Atu Kwesin, that's Atu Baye, no, about the football, the Swedra, Atu Kwesin, Atu Abe, on the switch, the Muewaha, he's the president of Swedra Oblast. You know, Kasai, a temporary hold up, as at now. So the black are in the country so far. Yeah, premium swap, premium swap, premium swap. Sima, into whom? So the black in Sebi. We don't go elsewhere in Sebi. But premium one of the country. Just to call it for Michael Apia. And yet, zero. Girl of Premier League. March day 6. Then they say, I mean, I'm too much now. And that became signal. So we'll let go of Pamasu. And your house of work against a poor city. And also, Sunday, Sunday, MTR, Tarama, GS Boss Live, the commentary of the blow. Let me also tell you, I'm kind. But I could have brought in the TNA. We are fake. That'll be William Tanqua, free kick. Michael, a proper, I'm going to say to me, I'm going to go pop him. It took him, what him, whatever. Obiye ho, Ivan Sanja. He wanted to cut up a defense. HBO Kojel, Sericit Wadu, bow to Jaubim. Jaub on the right side of attack. Jaub to Mana and Tianco. Aside one of him, Watane Kama Kodoko, Fabunako, Wadu, Ivan Kojel, Kama Ivan Sanja. Sanja and Kutabono, Fakatako, Wadu, Ewa, Fedora to Popham, Ivan Sanja, Sanja Neba. Sanja Watanibim, Wasanda Bana Panapam, with a Kokoma, a double album, said to the Michael, a blocker, what you want to come up,

Rapti Sage. Yachin Kakemanasu. Musa Mohammed Musa Salisu. He's complaining bitterly to referee Rasul Tamale Sanabo. Right, Yabua Taylor, we've done a 70 minutes so far. Zero blood zero, Kotoko zero. On the field of play, a war. But a put a cotoco, and also double, a tequim, so no blast, a clever one of your one and say, a crack with your blast, Eric, we are big. Abbe, revisit play must continue. So no blast, a woman can suffer me. And see the sports live brought to you by MTN everywhere you go. Ghana Premier League commentary. Clement Tutu, such a thousand year. Come on, time on this year. Nick, one so bright, and bright of Watilla. And to commentary position, I'm in a direct papa. MTN Adama. Pass there for Shadow Blast. Ozi Oza to the far side. Which is not for anybody in here now. Shadow Blast never. Now, Subana and say, so, Oblast never. What ended one of the come a captain, Clement Tutu. Two to a child, come on. Yeah, Latif blessing. Latif ne kutabono. Back to Brighton also passing which Melkwana, which Melkwakofa, Abbe, on my coin, to an advantage according to Shadow of Blast. And to an advantage, the right side of attack and the Shadow of Blast. Very close to Kodoko 18 of Arsenal. Give a head. Sanya Biano, Oblast in there, which made the 3 points and that's what I finish them. Kotoko and Eva, fabulous. Was it a pass? Pass Nakoko in the first row. Come on, see our son to the correction. What do I want to say? Jamu Pichia began in Sadan Sabi. Born and said to a brother and Jerry Achiman, Isaac Kukoku, and your power called him out for the Oblast. What's going to teach him? But I could even pull to a brother and Jerry William Tampa. William Tampa, William Tampa. What are they? Let me watch out for the William Tampa. You see the group of priorities. Try to get more Taylor. And your corner kick up going to the corner of the Oblast, and this is the third time. Corner kick it, you're going whenever. But people are more than saying to the captain on the side, sort to the banner. I'm also to that same. At this time, to goalkeeper Aziz Harun Atari, but you want to come and you're more comfortable. I go Palanum in Natal, in the perimeter, no. I will go for Snatchy, baby. I will not ask a self support as a photo, but I could have said, Robert Fosnabi and Chianco. And when you know your map, popular standard of a pop big and then AS Saturdays, I was ready. And some say, Mary Bago Pomeso, you're free, and Parano, you're free. Now, a member of the Tuana Pedifono or Abba, but I could have cut up, Jimena Sanja. I was from one more Virginia. I just want to announce that me. Third Oblast. We want to two more come on. I want to call Oblast never. Back with me, son. I'm a Tanyana. I'm a pass. Not even Yakuma. William Tampa. We need a Kutabono. William Tampa. We need a call. We need a call. My late pass. No. Cross Levana. I broke up a pass. Now start it. Spot then to go. The search goalkeeper. I don't know. I see. So far. Good official to the former SWAC member.

0: Sports Writers Association of Ghana member Abunaye, Volta Region Branch, Rasum, son of Ono NLTM with the day. It's a Korean, Fahawa Koditia, Swedor Blast, Latif Blessing. Na emu here, pushing up by an M1. 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Share the Sports Live commentary, and here they brought Seth Darcy. And a channel, and was so drag for Maso. Swedra Kunai, Fritik, Ewa, Sodor Blast, far from advantage, Kotoko, Simano Sanja. I was a Kotoko supporters near Borders. Go, go, Santa. About free connection, a criminal slave, whenever, Zhao Bichia, listen to quick balls. Zhao Bichia. Erica, we are fake, but the poor pass not all. Swedor Blast, a tsunami. Where the ball goes, go kick for Kotoko. German Premier League matches 6. You see, I can't see a game so far. Samama Kumako, and Kenu, and 22 minutes of boxing. It was Swedor Go Pomaso. Ghana Premier League, Seattle Sports Live Community, brought to our MTN everywhere you go. Kotoko 0, Swedor Blast 0. On a Kutamusa Hamzata. One is saying Kotoko. Richard Wadu. A forward right to the corner of Richard Wadu. That's the battle between Richard Wadu. Akadas Nafe, John Nando. In 51-10. Rosa Bordwesley. He's the most experienced on the field of play in our Ghana Premier League.
1: That was the first Premier League. It was a tournament. And the FN said, go and dinner. Almost as you said,
0: William Dampa against Musa Hamzata. William Dampa. What is pass now? Kubo Kuso. Asunabe. Yepiro Pio. Referee said, fire advantage. Swedor Blast. Very close here to your box. And you're very, very close. You're creating your box in the bar. But they were corner post outside of her. Interior has a Swedor Blast. Get the beginning here. Then they can get the opener. Ghana Premier League. The tossing. Very, very interesting indeed. As at now. Okay, so the Blast bench one more. Called Pablo Misa. Oh no, our stance no more, baby. Pablo Misa never no. Our stance no more, baby. That be one to the bench war. It's your name, so they say. Tapi Muhammad Nafe. Yes. Trying to get it. Omo de Kuta. So the Blast next on bench no. Pass record. So that you might fake it, so the Blast. William Tanqua. To save, come and see Zara. 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So far, in Ghana 26 minutes. It was Swedor Blast Ghana Premier League March 6, 2026, 2027 season. 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Everywhere you go, set starting here alongside Bright Yabuatela. Kwekwansa Bright, and Swedor Blast. And there, Kwekwansa Bright.
2: All right, Udeweni Etrim Ewo, a Stamford Bridge, and Sua, Epionu Egusua, a Koso, 87 minutes played. Chelsea Egusua goes now, na a flow. Chelsea 4. Bournemouth 1, Chelsea 4, Bournemouth 1. And now, Chelsea game. Krobi Akwaba.
3: Ah, Bakwala.
2: Chelsea 4, it's a blue day.
3: Yeah,
2: it's a blue day here, AD. Click on that, Nians, and join the feed.
3: Yeah, I think Chelsea and Javi Alonso. It's a season, you know, and Shasi, as expected. But in the start of the season, Shawamu intention now is very clear in terms of the attacking sequence, and in terms of providing the goals, you know, even in the first round, but now up to how I want to make sure say, the number of goals I want more considering, one way to me, I then it to me, a Quebec Accra, and then only at the expert to say, after the international break, you know, Abua, I'm a certain place, and I'm only available, you know, to me, a Babaka, one more issue. So, where, yeah, I mean, the first test, Edema Jabi Alonso post international break, you know, to see, say, right now, when the players in Nina, Osheka, I said, and Henderson, one you know, fully fit, you know, said the new Mabe panning out, and they are playing against a very difficult side, okay. FC Bournemouth, leading by 4-1. I think a very good one at the match, Chelsea.
2: Krabia, yes, and Coach Redway.
0: Yes, we are back. I don't know. Turn up Premier League match six. And look, so interesting, I tell you. I go for Manaswaya Ma. Oza, and then it comes up and says, right here, Patella. Prior to this game, you know, ahead of this game, you know, there was a lot of tension. And no more play, and then I cross up. Now, and then you know, can say, the supporters of Federal Oblast and Africa, Kumasi and Santiago de Cop, and the others of Peace Walk, from Federal Stadium Junction, Town Hall, Portano, to Stadium Guadamo, now Peace Walk and the Kosusa. Also, Ubago Pamansua, and so exciting between Federal Oblast and Kumasi and Santiago de Cop. Rashid Musa and Afe Joseph Ashman. Omo and the Kutcher team at the moment. Yeah,
2: all right. So go via my hoodie as a Chelsea for Nuguzua. Omo Poson Tanani. Too much. Chelsea 5. Our bridge in a Bournemouth 1. Chelsea 5. Bournemouth 1. Goals, you know, and a blue day, and then there, we have a blue day,
3: a blue day. And one more air announce it. I mean, the presence of Stamford Bridge, Stamford Bridge, ever back, and then a Cooper man, so renew the contract. So, I think, say, a new winner, air ball at the MI Chelsea, and long may this continue for the Blues.
2: Blues for the near Japan.
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2: Yes, I'm going to go because goes new flow or EPO. But straight road, go via MPA or Sadazi, Egusua or Tujano, am I?
0: Marcia Santiago. I want to say to the Banatim, Simona Mama, Jao, Jao Betina Kiana, Conapos, Nitim, Honmua, Nasudabe, Michael and Makai, what you could have on it, pass Natalia Kuma Ivana Santa, pass to Jao, Jao Betina, a Tiabana sent to Yanko, Michael Abroka, I want to say to the Banatim, and Tianko, Sodor Blast, and your firework with it, Michael, what you. Richard Wadu Rada and there a machine Richard Wadu and Afe John Ando and one fin Vivo. But the Kuta Clement to captain on the side for Swedo Oblast. Oblast Lekov. Saute now Sudabe or the Bona Kwakwate. Or the Aquate free. And then a 0-0 Ewago Pama Weso. So far, ya Pemusu as Yakane. Our premise will be Sima Malcolm Akko, a year at Yasa. Korokon Sebi, Oblast in Sebi, I was so drago Pamasu. Pass Nakwakodi, Imana Mama, Mama de Kutabono, or pass Natalia Kamaritic Wadu. Barcelona to meet Nakana, Nasu Fawa Kodima, Kumasia Santegoroko, Krovia Metama, Kuma Prima Primeba, Isiamoto, Frikika Kodima Kodokomakasa from a center sec one more. I see you do the Dinabonati, Kotoko, I see you, Patrick, I see you. On the bottom ever, Patrick, I see you, Bakumitansa. I want to say to the Bonati, Metekovium, Sodor Blas, a Pimbono. Your piano show, William Jankwa. Sane yellow card with the day. The first yellow card. First yellow card. Referee. Sonobo Rastum. But the actual printed attorney, Richard Wadu. The first yellow card. Bakuyan Mensa passing Ekuta. Sodor Blas, a Chiron Moa, Clement Tutu, Clement Nadeboneco, Asulabe, Wetinabana, and Chimianco. So far, as will be our time, because we'll be on present, born a better than I say. Ehumpa, Sodor Blas, Oblas Nekutabono, Bas Naba, William Wetimi and Con Asulabe, at one of the feelings are. A video today, Kumasia Santigoroko, Kobia, Metema, Fabuneko, Nasu Yatibon, the Bonnet Finisa, Fawa Advantage, Kodema, Sodor Blas, Atsmana, Isiku Pokunake, Sutri, and Tim, Nasu, Utile, and I'm Monday, Aquatiana Bright.
5: Mama, I can so to be a body here. And they acquire advantage to Sodor Blas. John Nando, under the Kutabaro. About to apprentice. Passing up from Okusan Sutioko, Ibana Sanja. For Kotoko, searching for where? Ibana Sanja. Ibana Eko, to tell Vitia. Ibana Sanja, tell Neku, answer Abe, and Fawa Koritia, William Tampa. Fawa Koritia, William Tampa. That was unnecessary on the part of William Tampa of Sodor Blas. He should have done better. Who said, there will no air branch and the one hitting. Now, play me and the one hitting put a ball. No one go. No one went to be on fat. Now, you hook a Canada and you are so messy.
6: And William Tampa has changed and when great masters, and your budget expert, and everyone is happy every week. You are handled. And if you say,
0: Patrick Casiedu for Kotoko. Attacking throwing, Sodor Blas was Yosa. The black magicians against Krobia Santikoroko, Tekoriam, Pass Naba, Musa Hamzata, no problem for goalkeeper. Apia, Michael Apia, Pass Napa Nifaso. Sodor Blas, who betting your fan? Yes, Oblas afar. Oflas, Oblas, I'm a pass no. Sodor Blas. And now come look at you, just stop it. Bobby Bonnie said, that should have been the first goal for Sodor Blas. And the stones are responding. Praise your boy Taylor.
7: Jari Aziz Haruna of Kotoko. On the form, it's in a temporary hold on Sunday, so MTN BYU go. See at Sports Live, MTN Atarama, and here the commentary level, Seth Tarsini, alongside Bright Yabuatela, and Kweku Anson of Bright. Game resume. The Patrick Castillo to Frick can call them a Kotoko. A woman can suffer. Patrick Castillo, double myself to that is for Douglas. A Tekoyam and Tinyanko. And a flower call them a. I'm going to swear draw or blast. Ozi Oza. I can tell you, sir. And they security tight. Policy for never by. I want to come here so I am very, very tight. Bar. Inside and outside the stadium, I find the moment. Prison officers in Oswaba, Jama Fono, Wamu Abba. Where? Jama Ba. A flower called the Makato 22 TM. Richard Wadu. That's one of the feelings, sir. Musa Neko, Mansudabe, Oblast, Striker Mohammed Musa. I said, Juma wanna hook. Juma wanna hook, Papa. I bet you the TNA Michael and Brock ask one of them to play, you know. The lines of Clebet, Aya, Zeu, and then Sancha. And she also contact your name, Bono, or Bono, and the Brazil Super. I won't say to the other Oblast affirm, and to come in to Clement. What Clement, the one of you, Lance will be anyhow. We be on our commercial center of Fabian Betema. Korokone Kutabono. I will say referee Rasum. Wafre, a player with a jersey number 24 from the Oblast. Daniel Soma. And then Isaac Kupukwajiman. And Yomu Ekasa. So far, so good. I am Sarah, Michael Abraham.
8: This is black. So you okay. Okay. Last is in so far as a woman I wear all glasses say. Then he said, our dance mentality is separate. See, I'm a great voice.
7: So, he dance with Nelson Sepsi. And then so I started because last year he was part of Nelson Sepsi squad at GFA Cup.
8: Yes.
7: Okay. Yen to a cabin of Sobore Kuta. Richard Boadu or the pass not to a Kotoko and anyone ever won't see to the one at him to see Amo Nelson Abin Tiyoko or the ball at Kotoko goalkeeper Apia Michael Apia to captain of the side Clement Tutu Clement I won't see to the one at Nelson Abin pass Nelson Tiyoko back to Jehu, Vitiya, Jehu Neko, Jehu, Ansudabe, on Ensaye, Apeti, Swabio Oblast, Wosioza, Roland Lape, Lavene Kutabono, on the pass not to all, Ansudabe, yes, no wonder, the card of fans against Joseph Amua, William Tampa, is a very dangerous winger. Turn as a player, right here, Boatila.
8: The player at the player at the player at the player at the player at the player at the player at the player at the player at the player at the player at the player at the player at the player at the player at the player at the player at the player at the player at the player at the player at the player at the player at the player at the player at the player at the player at the player at the player at the player at the player at the player at the player at the player at the player at the player at the player at the player at the player at the player at the player at the player at the player at the player at the player at the player at the player at the player at the player at the player at the player at the player at the player at the player at the player at the player at the player at the player at the player at the player at the player at the player at the player at the player at the player at the player at the player at the player at the player at the player at the player at the player at the player at the player at the player at the player at the player at the player at the player at the player at the player at the player at the player at the player at the player at the player at the player at the player at the player at the player at the player at the player at the player at the player at the player at the player at the player at the player at the player at the player at the player at the player at the player at the player at the player at the player at the player at the player at the player at the player at the player at the player at the player at the player at the player at the player at the player at the player at the player at the player at the player at the player at the player at the player at the player at the player at the
7: The lives of William Tampa, Jenna, Eric, we are fake, Tampa, and Afe, Roman Afe. Omania Presa Quempiasu, they will get the opener for Swedo Oblast. They are freaking at the moment. We have Nova, yes, for referee Rasum Sanobo to watch. Odiba. Yeah, there was a
9: handball.
7: The tension is still on for Swedo Oblast Kotoko. Midnight time watching Papa. CX Sports Live is brought to you by MTN Everywhere You Go. CX Sports Live coming to you. MTN Everywhere You Go. Freaky Conventions from the Oblast. Why in the between are you from the Oblast? I'm going to go to the next one. A 44 minutes of far indicating Kiana Premier League matches 6 Swedo Oblast 0 Kotoko 0 and MTN Atoroma and the commentary about free kick and we call up us in favor of Swedo Oblast. Last year they had a goal before the first half, a minute to go on between Yabiana and your free kick. But when the free kick let him move, it took him one ever. Wapim, Mansabe, Wasapim Bonibium, Bakmin Mensa, a broker to Clement Tutu, and Tianco, a sacred in the fossil, born in Sayin, Swedo Oblast, Womana Kutabono, Wasatanibium, blessed. To the captain on the side, Clement Tutu, Lafer, Rola, pass not to the fossil, crossing the Babana, but the Bonaco, Mansabe, Womakai. And you corner kick and goal kick advantage according to Kotoko. Goal kick advantage for Kumasi Asante Kotoko. Tyson number from Kaka. Tyson and Neta Kotoko. None was ever Papa.
9: Yeah.
7: And then the man pressure the Bermo Sano. Press up from pressure. Born and say it. And they join that right to the corner, Mark Marcia Santic. Ghana Premier League Matches 6. See the Sports Live region. Ghana Premier League brought to you by MTN everywhere you go. Set Darcy Gomwajama this day. Alongside Bright Ebuatela. Then Kwakuan Sao Bright in the second half. Mbati Kwakunka. Wanekuta William Tanka. It's one day finisher. Asekodia today. Dimono Sanja. 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Yet it's Mana Makumakum and San Atosu. Bona Beri Sodro Oblast. Pass Neko. 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Wasai Bono Bono Fo. 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But I question the commanding goalkeeper. So Clement Tutu. Tutu de Kutabono. Tutu. What about Eba? Obeti Nakwana. Nasudabe. And Timmy Amfa. Asan Bedi. Michael Abroka. Abroka Bono Setu. To the far side. Run Eba. Nasuasedu. One more kind. A player down. Koroko player down from. A club on the ball to Baby. Joseph Amwa. Vitina at the form. Turn advantage, red no blast. But Temple hold up. And so said, Jao Pitia is down at the moment. Press up on pressure.
9: Yeah, we didn't do one yet. So we died. Not have it under now. 7 7 7 7 7 7 7 7 7 7 7 7 7 7 7 7 7 7 7 7 7 7 7 7 7 7 7 7 7 7 7 7 7 7 7 7 7 7 7 7 7 7 7 7 7 7 7 7 7 7 7 7 7 7 7 7 7 7 7 7 7 7 7 7 7 7 7 7 7 7 7 7 7 7 7 7 7 7 7 7 7 7 7 7 7 7 7 7 7 7 7 7 7 7 7 7 7 7 7 7 7 7 7 7 7 7 7 7 7 7 7 7 7 7 7 7 7 7 7 7 7 7 7 7 7 7 7 7 7 7 7 7 7 7 7 7 7 7 7 7 7 7 7 7 7 7 7 7 7 7 7 7 7 7 7 7 7 7 7 7 7 7 7 7 7 7 7 7 7 7 7 7 7 7 7 7 7 7 7 7 7 7 7 7 7 7 7 7 7 7 7 7
8: Joseph Smith, Baba Mambo, Chachito, Empire, and that this was for Pojo Jack and Tom Stephen. They were when I come by here, and the team who is set to go, say, I want to take Master Oah and your brother, send me to four. I'm about to drop on the call, F4 5 from Kips, and the road. And I said, Mr. 5, what am I doing? So, 1-1-1-1 and 4. I just want to draw that in here.
7: Yes, what came in the support of Kutasra draw blast. What's your Zah? I'm a passer to the far side. Crossing the Betty Abana. I'm a peer room. I'm not sure to hide your funny fossil. So, draw blast. Back to John Ando. Ando the passer from Nansudabi cutting on the side. We're here in Timmy. Go back to John Ando. Ando Asachi. To Michael Abroka. Abroka. What the ball after that come out? William Tankwa. William Atibono. William Tankwa. Answer nay. And yeah, corner kick advantage according to Masuabu Oblast. Corner kick advantage. 3 minutes and 2 seconds. You have 1.5. You two corner kick in the team. Back with the answer. But put your money on the team. And two corner. Answer me. Hey, one inside. Atiabaso. What? Excellent for Masuabu Oblast. A lot of chances are going. I'm not supposed to be now. I'm not supposed to be watching. It's a good thing. But turn across the middle of the back of the Mesa, or the one at 12 Oblast, and the Kutabano. I won't say to me, Michael, what Pimon Nasirabe, and Tianco, what's up, Pimon of him, and Betty Swedro Oblast, what's your Zah? Oblast, the Kutabano, Swedro Oblast, Nako, Latif, to Musa, Obetmani and Nasirabe, Musa and Tian Yeni. And Ofendi Kane, referee, Rusty, Salimbo, Wapana Band Ofendi Kane, but every year, Seattle Sports Live Commentary on the Canada Premier League Matches 6. And it brought to you by NTN everywhere you go. Oblast Zero, Kumasi Asan, Tikoda Pazaro, Kumita Mandiso, said Tassini, right? Ofendi Kane, and 0-0.
8: The woman who is here, the Oblast, and the other three,
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2: Alright, the emphasis said Dazzy NCO. Na yentwaso ewo fidio ma wunim se said ye tie bia the Ghana Premier League match day 6 was Shredu Agoprama sono efedi kan abanawi ye Shredu Oblats entimi amfa ball antoatna kotoko nso entimi amfa ball antoatna krobia first half ye ndidi hu kakra na yemra emehwe EPL nkomo kakra nso a ye betimi edi ansa yasan akọ second half.
3: Well, I think I hear a very good first half for both teams. Especially Krobia Sante Kotoko and our post Womu coach Tinclair
11: Abra
3: Otumeje Jumano Wekoye, no, the assistant coach or the
2: Hamza Obin.
3: Yeah,
2: still Menzo, I mean, is still Menzo is working.
3: Yeah, Womu Jumano and Womu Shedia Womu Zwebe to me. Aye, and Sanibia Womu Adjuna Mose Umbepe, a substantive coach, Obe to me Ababe Jumano. And so far, Womu first game was when they played against Kerala United. It was a very difficult game, but they managed a 1-0 victory. They would only have to build upon some results. Now, what I said, yeah, in Swebe to Miako. But we are one of the difficult venues, Yakotoko, to me, a struggle before I said, to me, a point or Honomo. And this time, one more Kako try something new again. It was Swedro, a win for Kotoko. Not just a one more making history, being the first time a woman winning, yes, a new mabe to Miako in a long year, woman to me, a winning game or Honomo. So, a difficult venue for them, especially when last weekend, you know, Swedro Blacks and Sweko Lucy painfully. Ewodoma against Adriana Stars.
2: Yeah, the person I just even part painfully.
3: Yeah, painfully. Yeah, because now in Yoma PU, so I didn't know. I think that we are game back one. One more echo back to their home grounds. No, one more person, one more between me and victory. No, now one more there. Then you revive your page. One more
11: into
3: a good win against Kotoko. No, I had the back one between me and Boa. One more baby do one more. And this time round, you how they struggled last season. Tiki the last 2-3 games. And sana wamu to me making sure say wamu be who mu fate as to say wamu be stay in the league and as wamu be come back to the division one. So this is another opportunity for them not to let go their home points, you know, ekeke. So a important game for both teams. Ewo and area first half, you know, has been a very good game for both teams, fair results, end to end stuff. And say from the commentary, Oshe chances are both teams need to me. They've not been able to cattle on that there, but so far, it's been a very good first half. Omo to me, maybe in the second half, it no matter to me as a start from the technical point and also on the field of play.
2: All right, Krobia, but I say Eddie,
11: well, I think say. So Drew Oblaks are doing a lot of work because so how we no talk about na. Sometimes we no talk about na. They didn't cramp up in round.
2: Then why are you
11: here? Oshé the work
2: on the board. The issue is Oblaks.
11: Because Oshé so Drew Oblaks now they are putting a lot of pressure on Asante Kotoko defense. The Dakwa and Adankwa, those two wingers, you know, Oshé ball no move, but most of the time they want to use their wings more because they say Kotoko beka ebeko enim forward or beko forward more. In those places they want to utilize it. And one thing about Kotoko in this whole season is they have been conceding in all their games, but apart from one Kerala, so they know say the defense is very weak. But since the coach, you know, ebe far over obe take over from a previous coach, you know,
2: Kasim Mingo,
11: or make sure say that defensive errors, you know, obe cutting the shots. How? Tama, we will want him not bobe three back or attack him bobe three back. But this one, he has to make the people sit a little bit deep.
2: Said take you over from Kasim Mingo. Mingo was there now, or no be take you over.
11: Tinkler, Ekoye, you know. away by say, you know, or try to solve those problems on backline into check right now. They want more born how are they push forward and create has change. The only thing is he has maintained the same players are
2: selection.
11: It's true, but what's the Kotoko? They were conceding. Or anything be about they concede. Kotoko Besha 3, Ebu Okron Besha 3, 3, Besha 2, 2. They were conceding. But first half, I got to continue holding the back line of a year Swedro All Blacks. No? The All Blacks, Obeka say, yeah, they are not really doing it. But press on the mass and talk about Koshebona, press on the mass and talk about defense. No? Say, any other defense, they will be shaky. There will be a little bit of errors and other stuff. There was a Bobby, I think, send a player and a cramp on Saturday and wanting a referee and a penalty. But because I don't want to know a penalty,
2: who said second half, no? All Blacks.
11: Second half. All Blacks can score, but it depends on how Kotoko is going to approach the game.
2: Okay. Eddie, but I say, take Kotoko, any All Blacks first half, no go be a free hole, Amma, Otis, doesn't come. Krobia, Yemra, Chelsea game, the corner view, yeah, and they say Blue Day. Mm-hmm. Chelsea 5, Bournemouth 1. As a dinim team here with the menu have been where Chelsea for no so called must start. It's Blue Day. Now I expect a 5-1 from Chelsea game. No.
3: I think a game one goes now Chelsea as no and Yamewa. Because this is a team one from the start of the season, you know, in terms of producing goals, in terms of finding the back of the net, in terms of how sharp and efficient Chelsea attack in a way, you know, now is so glaring for everybody to see from the start of the season. But then the major concern I know what move is, you know, how they were conceding goals prior to the international break. So and on a major concern. Anything other than that, you know, I think that they will now team Noye in a very good shape, especially in the final third and also in that midfield. And minimum say the coming back of Moise Caicedo wouldn't be, automatically say Chelsea problem, you know, as of the answer. But Niama Nayenku, Orbano, Obabe solve a lot of them at the Ama Chelsea. With also, a fully fit Jordan Henderson. With the experience or in the premiership, having played for a couple of clubs, Liverpool for a longer period of time, and even last season he played over 30 games for Brentford and Odia Babi Remu. So despite the age, you know, at age 36, you know, still now or a lot to offer. Okay. And then only idea or you fully fit with and any partnership with Caicedo so glaring. So goals now Chelsea Ashen on Yemen Wawa. Chelsea this season have been scoring 4-5, 4-5, 6 goals. Womasha 6 season, Ashe 5, Ashe 4, Ashe 3. I say 2 into goals need here one more share that but I guess that one more share 3 no now one more concede 2 one more share 4 no more concede 3
2: but I know the one concede
3: but yes nothing about still they've gone over 20 games I think 22 or so without keeping a clean sheet into an only idea one more I should say I mean the bang and a Chelsea ever ball a game will be to me keep a clean sheet in the premiership the last two over 22 games woman to me keep a clean sheet but this is a very good statement from Chelsea post international break you know because a lot of positives and are happening our club anymore during this international break a fully fit Joao Pedro with knee injury to win to me on national camp then you talk of around a friend Cole Palmer, Jordan Henderson, and Moise Caicedo coming back. It's sure we'll see how things fare going forward. But I mean, it was just a proper show from Chelsea at the bridge. I want the welcome, the supporters, and other players. I want more back from injury. I don't know. And set post this international break, they will be good to go and they will manage how to, concede and make sure say they will maintain their scoring efficiency. Say they're going to be winning a lot of games. So it was just a normal day at the bridge, a good game for Chelsea.
2: It was just a normal day at the bridge. Yeah. Krobia, I don't know, fantastic. Eddie, it was just a normal day at the bridge.
11: Interesting game. Just a normal Sunday, but just a conceding. Alasu, Chelsea problem was two main issues. Since almost started leg, you know, they had two major problems. One has to do with their midfield, and the other one has to do with their left back. So, we coach now, person who bought 3-4-3 is one of the difficult formation as a coach. Obebo, we need the right players to play that one for you. And you know, Utubichi, And at the same time, you know, Uber boss are 3-4-3 now. You need your main, your key players, you know, most of them has to do with your laterals. Oshia Chelsea, they were conceding most of the times, Ombe conceded, Biana Omu conceded from the left back. Who was playing at that particular left back? It was Hato. Hato will not give you that wing back flow. Onisa Adiano. And today, that Omu ball, Xaveria, you can see the calculated defensive of Xaveria. The time he has to move forward, the time he has to track back, when he has to be in the midfield, when he needs to track a player back. All these things, he was doing it. And we saw the midfield partnership between Caicedo and also Henderson. Nobody should tell you that we didn't need the services of Caicedo because he had Reece James. Caicedo has been the number one top midfielder at Chelsea. So even if you're on mind, there's a problem. Reece James cannot give you that kind of awareness when you come to defend.
12: Okay.
11: Tracking back to stop attackers running or late runners into the box, you will not get it. So most of the problem were coming from this errors. And now we've had Caicedo on Wababaka. You could see the presence of Caicedo. And Xaveria is also doing the work at the left back. So since these players have come together, and I'm expecting, say, the more they are consistent in other games, the more they become gel, and it will be difficult for teams to score Chelsea. So Munya Bibia all righter.
2: Let us say Eddie, I don't know, with him say 4:30 Manchester United any Tottenham Hotspur Eddie Bepim. So Eddie and she join if you know straight drew, but I don't know you better free home kakra. 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Third and also pair and this hockey tournament Ebebaso on the 17th of October. On the 17th of October, and Tina Washington so Eddie Amami say LK Ajamfra Enua Hockey Tournament, you know, Ebe Baso. And he baby I will be now the when he actually a new dropping a senior high school, a third no so more hockey, a modernia di biano, and no ANC pa eba. Mame and your birthday we special happy birthday to Mame Kunedu or Brekum. Me all in all and no minua ba Madia Yina Mifao India Grene a birthday and T Flexi K and Adodona Efro. Mamiki and Eye Wawoda Yankopon Shaw Yankopon Yokese na on Tina Nimunshaw na Mame or Madi Uyebia and Yakama Kamapa Mfa Emma. Another one. And so Echo Eddie Ama Gloria Amponsa aka Ahinkai Gloria Amponsa aka Ahinkai and so Ewo Kumeu Bistro Eho Enna Ahinkai and so Wene Eyo birthday and ti mama may mouth special happy birthday Yankopo entin and munchow one yoke say na unsha na de aye ahinkai uye beyonce no and ye kamapa and fa emma. The last one Echo Eddie Ama Flanklina Jemfi entry Flanklina Jemfi entry once we ne birthday and ti Flanklina o papa and o mammy Union Minas, Yamau, the Yepa, Yankopo, and Yokese, Naflanklina, Omao, and Yenshira, Kamakama, Krobia, Kakrebi on a year, Man United, Netotia, I'm not yet enjoying feed.
3: Yeah, another cracker game, and I think say, and ya, dear Ebe, Mayen, Diana, yeah, she because of what the two teams, you know, Eddie Eba on board this time. If we are tracking it back to how they all started their season, Manchester United struggling and then no managed to win any game in their last three games at home to me but before the international break. Then Tottenham was pay after say one season initial season in 5 games. They were soon to me any victory, so we're a big game, Edema. Both teams, you know, and I think that this long international break, Ebe boa certain teams because one more coming some of the players and almost available. And clearly, watching the Manchester United starting 11, one of the players and almost mess up our season anymore. I have Brian Tefreno
2: after the Diallo. International break,
3: yes, Ama Diallo. I wait to me about the young Ivorian. I mean, that he also, help and make sure see anymore. No, a bit to me, I yes, then oh, share. team or a friend of Tottenham Hotspur, Mohamed Kudus, one manager, no, about 10 minutes, 15 minutes, kaka. This is another opportunity. When you have a lengthy international break to me, they are prepared. And I think that now, having gotten the opportunity to start, you know, honestly, you better be to me, they are on board. The likes of Savinho, Solanke, and the likes, you know, these are players that are available. So, everything set their season into me and start here, and from my team, my friend, or Tottenham Hotspur, you know, post this international break, you know, way in a bit to me, the starting point so far as our season, you know, a concern in a proper manner. So, we a game for my Tottenham Hotspur to go out there at the Old Trafford to, I mean, make sure to send a certain signal, say, one more ba, and one more put a lot of pieces together, and they will be a force to reckon with the materials. Without a doubt, they are one of the, I mean, best teams are in terms of quality and individual players. There are more materials, you know, how to put them together and also find that rhythm. I won't go to me, I hit the ground running and start grinding results, you know, and opening Adiaka. So we see how they but I mean, at the Old Trafford, Manchester United, as always, will have, I mean, the upper hand, depending how even Tottenham was spent. So having gone 5 games already a season, one more year winless, but playing against a team who are only in a game, you know, it's always difficult, okay, and tricky.
2: But I say, young comrade, you're a cost you.
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13: Contestants ninyi na adaya sonye bako. Samu beye the next big voice for radio so. Na si etweke nkoni diomu jine musomu nchira mbobrea. E honi yepi huhu is who. Wini the next asempastano. Question 10 question 10 PM 30 I want to TV near some perfume. So I'm running my power. Timmy Bora selection. I want the next as and pass our reality show. Jumadini

0: up. My Way Insurance. Senya My Way. 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Compu Ghana. Passion for technology. The next Asempa Star. And Suleman Fufrobi Bepi. 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
2: 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Because this is more than a quiz. This is strategy. This is confidence. This is the challenge.

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1: Woodwa is singing a more cassia was out to be a sampaitia and now betano a sampaitia a ye cassia wa yet the brow a wa a sampai FM and menus their empire 6:30 sharp and summer woodwa is see ye winning ya de brow a sampaitia a ye straight to the point a sunset a sampa eitia
2: this is

0: Yeah, call for the second half. I mean, what expectation there were? I find touch me.
1: Yeah, I think may expect to say Benya a highly entertaining game. The energy level, the tempo, I mean, will go higher than we witnessed in the first half, because second half we the last, I mean, half two teams in Nigeria and Russia in Umbo to me, and they achieve it 3 maximum points. Right. So, yes, just saying,
0: young comrade, I wish you for yes, I joined us at Dazi or Shadu now. Yeah, the Kotoko or Blacks game, no, a fair toss to me, no, at was Ugusutia Sempa 94.7 Sports Avenue 1 and yeah, the amount.
2: Sweat drop last night. Because there was sweat drop

0: I'm so sorry. levantar da cama. 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Meu filho.
1: What does it sound like when the whole world sits down together? 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And it starts with a welcome that arrives before your bags do. Your morning becomes a ritual. 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
2: I'm going to go to the hospital. I'm going to take his right. I'm going to take his right. I'm going to take his right.
0: on behalf. This Abia Santorago has a vote number 12. You will serve now a year as a right. Papa, the Nadia Aya, the study vessel. It is for a year now of the Nadia Bread. All because a year more sensitive and almost to this and that. Recently, now as a poor person, this would serve those out of the Javu Rock and the Fresno, and so a Casa, so far, here I am going to. Yeah,

0: And you two give us all a couple of smacks on Sports Stadium. Swing Blake, you have not been a day yet. Come up with a ball of power, Tim Blake. You see the ball of power, Tim Blake.
1: Six points, 6 matches. Thank you.

0: Manchester United and Tottenham Hotspur game no so egusu a ekoso Manchester and Shebi Tottenham Hotspur so and Shebi we've done almost 20 minutes inside the first half. Krobia, chance here, could you say there's an ordinary
1: I mean, it was a very good opportunity. A brand new friend of Savinio, a creator, the man from open space. And Ocean Sua Unyano, the right foot, the left foot, he tried, a straight shot and a call wide. But I think that he could have done better with that opportunity. So far, they've been the better side in the game in terms of, talking to the ball more, controlling play, and also trying to make incursions in the opposition zone. One more to me, I share what they are about. But only that the final third decision, problematic, they started so well with the 20 minutes played so far. I mean, they've been the better side.
0: But I say yes, I am called a shadow now. You could be a whole cotton shabby or black so and shabby in the Ghana Premier League match day 6.
2: I'm Yeah.

I'm gonna get you a bad.
Thank you.

I'm

0: All right, Bibia Abana we was do I go promise said here what your commentary free or ebano na say Kumasi Asante Kotoko lent me answer on your mano amale ankona we ye Kotoko Elusu by Longo to nil I was do I go promise wa Bibia Abana we e wo Krobia.
1: Yeah Allah. I mean Bibian's one, so far as Kotoko and Swedru All Blacks one more encounter a year concern in the what transpired last season.
2: Come on!
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fast. Are you ready? Jamano Anna Khan Radio Station. Every program for crowd at the drill. Pressure day. Any pressure day beer. I have plans falls. I have foreign tidbit and choir. I'm your deep bravo. 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Player transfers. 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

0: say road traffic regulations for Abba. 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
1: Traffic light is so red. 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
0: We bet me etri 120 Ghana cedis. 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
1: Ujina baby, answer say ujina. 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
0: We bet me etri 120 Ghana cedis. 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
1: Say we trika. 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Message, WhatsApp. And now we dis unko mobile. 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
0: And also so bet me etri 600 Ghana cedis. And now we bet defi ase. 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
1: So do zebra crossing. 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
0: What umra? We bet me etri 120 Ghana cedis. 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And now we bet defi ase. And now etri asa.
1: So ni obi edika. 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
0: And also so we bet you every 120 Ghana cedis. Eko see 360 Ghana cedis. And now so we bet defi ase. 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

0: 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If you promo code ABPR, let's have a bonus with Chebby. 1xBet, you'll be a good one to even buy. Then you will be true. It's a channel machine. And you're my one. I wonder if you've been watching. Gaming Commission of Ghana. I didn't cut to you.
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0: Abwaju medye, yadi bwaw, yadi wada kosi fiyada, 1 PM, 3 PM, and we're at Doom TV and the Ishira FM. So,
2: if you have a three than you be out, if you are a bit more than a stadium, enough for playing with TV and the computer game. Get caught. I told her, if it's me at any classroom.
3: Madam, me patcha menti asye.
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0: #7#. 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
1: What's up, Oriase? It's your man, Kimpaluta, aka Kimpaluta King. You are listening to Kasahari Movement, Oriase. Ouch! Hey, yo, what's up, Oriase? It's your man, Kimpaluta, aka Kimpaluta King. What's your DJ Frankies? Ouch!
2: Yeah, man, see, can you go kuni, go flick in the elevation way, the money way? It's all about Kasahari Movement, Saturday, via link up.
3: Dance or comic, more down tonic, or say, Chrome Profit, and on Tinkuma, no further much out, Black the Mablack, Mana Champion, then what? Sia Lumine, I'm listening to Kasahari.
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0: became Vandaloo. 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
1: Stop it. 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

the rich and say some of me come on this one. I'm interested in that one. I'm interested in that one. I'm interested in that one. I'm interested in that one. I'm interested in that one. I'm interested in that one. I'm interested in that one. I'm interested in that one. I'm interested in that one. I'm interested in that one. I'm interested in that one. I'm interested in that one. 0322 0325 82 0322 0325 82 0322 0325 82 0322 0325 82 0322 0325 82 0322 0325 82 0325 82 0325 82 0325 82 0325 82 0325 82 0325 82 0325 82 0325 82 0325 82 0325 82 0325 82 0325 82 0325 82 0325 82 0325 82 0325 82 0325 82 0325 82 0325 82 0325 82 0325 82 0325 82 0325 82 0325 82 0325 82 0325 82 0325 82 0325 82 0325 82 0325 82 0325 82 0325 82 0325 82 0325 82 0325 82 0325 82 0325 82 0325 82 0325 82 0325 82 0325 82 0325 82 0325 82 0325 82 0325 82 0325 82 0325 82 0325 82 0325 82 0325 82 0325 82 0325 82 0325 82 0325 82 0325 82 0325 82 0325 82 0325 82 0325 82 0325 82 0325 82 0325 82 0325 82 0325 82 0325 82 0325 82 0325 82 0

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0322035821 0322035821 0322035821 0322035821 0322035821 0322035821 0322035821 0322035821 0322035821 0322035821 0322035821 0322035821 0322035821 0322035821 0322035821 0322035821 0322035821 0322035821 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
0: yeah to channel swana IGP channel swana
1: ojena sunday ojena sunday
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1: DJ Frankie jena to obu akwa
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1: ebu akwa
0: so fola ebu akwa
1: people of work.
0: That's right. IGP, what did
1: you say? Hey, my can wish my madam for the most even bad baby far.
0: Wish and wish and
1: oh, my suit and the cool. You're funny, Cassidy. Cassidy, I'm going to call a bad day. Oh, yeah, I'm just having the best in there. I hear. What's the matter for us to do the best day? The idea and think of you.
0: And Ukraine.
1: Because I can't know much less. If you will say happy, happy birthday to Cassidy, the best friend Cassidy.
0: IGP.
1: DJ Frankie.
0: Munim say our best cancer awareness, man. Munim say.
1: Munim say. DJ
0: Frankie. I didn't have a catcher, man. I didn't have a foot to a better man.
1: A foot to a bit me, dear man, I say. Because I do say no. On say a boha cancer no kwampo o bless no ho into wo ho ama o kura na to boy on say mu funu mu no no de wo ho te badwa no ye de edem ana se nemu a

0322 0322 0322 0322 0322 0322 0322 0322 0322 0322 0322 0322 0322 0322 0322 0322 0322 0322 0322 0322 0322 0322 0322 0322 0322 0322 0322 0322 0322 0322 0322 0322 0322 0322 0322 0322 0322 0322 0322 0322 0322 0322 0322 0322 0322 0322 0322 0322 0322 0322 0322 0322 0322 0322 0322 0322 0322 0322 0322 0322 0322 0322 0322 0322 0322 0322 0322 0322 0322 0322 0322 0322 0322 0322 0322 0322 0322 0322 0322 0322 0322 0322 0322 0322 0322 0322 0322 0322 0322 0322 0322 0322 0322 0322 0322 0322 0322 0322 0322 0322 0322 0322 0322 0322 0322 0322 0322 0322 0322 0322 0322 0322 0322 0322 0322 0322 0322 0322 0322 0322 0322 0322 0322 0322 0322 0322

0: Yeah, good evening. Okay, as you can for forever, and what's up? 0322 0385 81 0322 0385 82 0322 0385 82. Good evening.
1: Hello, good evening. Yeah, yes, sir. Good evening. Oh. Hey, the real line is why she has some people. Good evening. Okay. Good evening.
2: Good evening, DJ.
1: Yes, sir. Boss, we catch your Janus on.
2: Hey, Janus, fire, then.
1: That's right, that's right. And I dance as who come on, what is that? Man, what is that?
2: That's right.
1: That's right.
2: I don't know if I'm going to be able to
1: stand
2: in the room.
1: That's right.
2: I'm going to be
1: able to stand in the room.
2: I'm going to be able to

0: 0322 08 3582. Okay, yanko sika yanko land is where she. Good evening.
1: The TV for your crown.
0: That's a man. Okay, good evening. Good evening. Okay, 0322083582. 0322083582. 0322083583.

0: evening. Hey, Sika, share with lies in the mammy uncle. Good evening.
1: Good evening.
0: Boss, we didn't know you are free.
1: DJ Frankie.
0: Yes, sir.
1: No, one DJ.
0: Boss, win him.
1: Papa, Papa.
0: Hey, Anna,
1: Papa.
0: Good evening.
1: Good evening.
0: Boss, who didn't even be a guest free?
1: DJ Kobi, DJ.
0: Oh, Kobi.
1: DJ.
0: Oh, Kobi, what's up? Hey, Kobi.
1: DJ.
0: Challenge Nigeria so for years long.
1: Kumu.
0: That's right. Now, man, I want to say for years, man, I want to say. That's right. Kobi, Tujana ni anko.
1: Na DJ Gajene sir.
0: Aha.
1: How is the man who mean Papa Nufo?
0: And the class him.
1: I got you mean man who could be a genaji.
0: Gidi.
1: Na DJ.
0: Yeah.
1: I don't make a man to me a show and then you know the man who could be a genaji.
0: And everybody do a make a man who mean a show on.
1: I'm a papa.
0: What is it?

0: Okay, mami, for last call, and I'm the Sienna Bonafi. Hello, good evening.
1: Hello.
0: Good evening.
1: Good evening.
0: What can you? Maybe tell me about Benny. Yeah, fellow, fellow, fellow, fellow, fellow, fellow, fellow,
1: I
0: tell my kids. If breast cancer awareness, my tuning, sir.
1: But,
0: Pia, Union of Madden, I beca, Rom.
1: But,
0: I don't know. Veros, who beca, I'm a son of a man in your day. Now, Udian, where I'm moving, no man was so. Debbie, I want no more. Pia! Vero, what's your?
2: Hey, yeah.
0: Now, Vero, why not Betiano? Why not Betiano? Okay.
1: You got them in bed.

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1: 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Okay, Kobe until.
0: DJ Milo kaza ya menye miyonu mwasu.
1: Ii.
2: Proba kwa no mwaku.
1: Ii. 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
0: Aze mi jawa anu maso mu. 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Mami nchi unenaye.
1: Awareness month in there, say,
0: Oh,
1: yes, sir.
0: What do you mean?
1: Boss, how about you? One of them here. One of them here.
3: Yo, DJ.
0: Kaya.
1: Pepper, you didn't say.
0: Yeah.
1: It's not my roots now, I'm going to tell you, I'm a power, me too, can't
0: you?
1: Oh, that's right.
0: Okay. 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
1: abarut
0: ai wa da
1: baby be fo so be ko nim se o breast cancer awareness month mu die
0: ah me ku ni ja
1: let's go Okay, about Ruth Mate, Medase. Yeah. Yes, madam.

0: Good evening.
1: Boss, we didn't maybe I can say free.
0: The number one DJ.
1: Yes, sir. Okay, good evening.
0: Good evening.
1: That's right.
0: We serve food. I will go to the bush. I'm here. I'm crying. I'm in the floor. Many Jehovah.
1: Jamu, I need to know for one.
0: Sure, I'm talking more.
1: Hey, I don't know. I need to know for one, sir.
0: New for the dear Jim.
1: Okay.
0: New for my mother, young.
1: Okay.
0: New for Emma, and it also.
1: Okay.
0: New for my so when you put a flower, it makes it.
1: Okay.
0: New for Timma of Brimpong, a book today.
1: Okay.
0: New for the idea, dear. And yes, I'm going to cry. 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
3: Enti panyina yetin nkan eye Daniel Payne wono ena ehwe enkratwo so anani pani nipan kita hudie so edema Ghana Education Service nkwa bata wa Hunter West na no disem ena wuti ye haya dom 106.3 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
4: Farming communities, you know, they put a lot of pelvic pressure and a lot of people have hernias that, and because it's an elective procedure, it's only when you have the money that you can get it done. And most of them will need a mesh because they come to us on really huge hernias, unlike the small ones that we see elsewhere. In Ghana, is above, I call it above the knee or below the knee hernias. So these are huge hernias that require large amounts of mesh. So again, we'll discuss with Ghana Health Service and NHIS and see how best we can incorporate the mesh into the NHIS scheme. Thank you.
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6: In particular, I would also like to see tailored financial

0: to grow their businesses and to contribute to national development. And I'm delighted to see and to hear that Advance is already doing that. Please, another round of applause for them.
1: Enti Penny Abediatra and Bank of Ghana Wadano Mamma Matilda Asante see a sem and atiena or we yen and French and a musini or Ghana ha her excellency Diara Dini Labira and one also ya what muse at the Sradian or de Kwama Banks I would do a woman muse when you may dear wood dien was she say ya one sem a beg de pass ye ni dra a medimuntin timan pine si come on modiye
2: The scale of the opportunity is clear. The financing gap for women-owned businesses in Africa is estimated at $42 billion. Rather than signaling a shortage of ambition or viable businesses, that figure points to the scale of a market whose potential women can sufficiently finance and support it. Closing the gap is therefore about far more than fairness or inclusion. It is about enabling viable businesses to invest, grow, and create jobs while making economies broader and more resilient. Access to finance is naturally at the heart of this discussion, of course. And we know that finance produces the greatest impact when it is accompanied by a wide ecosystem, financial education, business skill, mentoring, and professional network.
1: Enti Her Excellency Diala Dimi Labila Andrisem Emma Wuti ye waye French and Musinia or Ghana ham na oye ye ena ye Dr. Bomamu Rufi so ningin emunum penny pa wano ena any advanced Ghana savings and loans wadano managing director wadano wano so some wadu to any
3: pulled out. The opening of the Hive happens during the Advance Board Week in Accra. Our group leadership and board members are gathered because Ghana matters to Advance today and will matter even more in the years ahead. Their presence is a strong sign of confidence in this market, in this institution, and in our people. Advance Ghana has changed in scale, in confidence and in ambition. I arrived in Ghana 2 years ago. Since then, I've seen this institution move through a period of deep transformation. We have grown, we have strengthened the business, and we have raised our level of execution.
1: Enti Gualem Vales Tino Wano Aye Managing Director and Anu Disem and Wuti ye Yen Freeway na Yanko SM Fufrum Mepacho Wuti Ewa Santimantemwa in Shrenien 104.5 Uankai Haswa Sempam 94.7 and a headquarters no Kaseni Adum 106 Dos 3 FM Yingan Yakabum Wanya Nimrenu Siakasiebo Yusua Yakin Kadiamo again Chirana Fatum na Bepem Yankin Kama say ya we enya 10 ye wo ba Facebook na adebeto na ade ato 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
7: What does it sound like when the whole world sits down together? 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And it starts with a welcome that arrives before your bags do. 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
0: 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one oh manya one okay and yeah you and manya one I will produce our baby and claim musua a boa one boa patinum a happy birthday and come on way a free a yet nana sewa aka international and I always show special happy birthday and yeah now what you mean some brother suntino yantin sim
8: who person who don't work platform area that what you are saying is CBR the BR maybe the BR for radio no transfer I do a thing 106.3 betting same papa show I do a thing 106.3 yeah
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4.7 was antimantem winning Shana Busuo 104.5 Kasa Fidia Sude said Yonim na Yakwe Nimkura Wahanye Dionun so or Memunia on Ying Nan Yakabum and your super weekend news. Remember that you made the Gusua Yakin Kadia Mount say your headquarters, no Kasani and the Bachelor. If I do swear and I watch him, someone who is in a watch him and a Jayatri and Boasi. The Dicka, the Dissa was certain, they said the boom say ya gong at Yamawa. Never patron patron, I watch him. Mamma says a dollar, another say, a pounce for nay, say, dollar, Nina, Mom said, what dear we are Naka Crow, Pachocosia for them, and now what you got in the Quia and I say a Kaka crab, and the ice water for some semi Jidis and Biako friend. One would do contempt, one would do Bankum, one would do Mutu, one would do four, Nina, one to say. They say no, at one that's which are 5 cities and answer a Bankun on 1 to 5 net 10. And you anticipate what bet here, what Timma was say, Banqua, Tanga, the city, Auntie, and your quenny say, ya, Tina, what you win some, and I jabras one, Yababa King Cadiaman, some should you know what you see, pop, and some, Tamukutu, you said, but Timbio Diamo, African, that's what Facebook, YouTube, and what the matrum, Doctor Sai Aqua, and your bum chidom quarantipa. 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
2: 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I say the concern followed the arrest of 6 Ghanaians in Lusaka, which is Zambia, during a joint operation conducted by the Zambia Police Service, the Drug Enforcement Commission, and the Department of Immigration, 23rd August. And omu yes operation no. Omu ye operation no. 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Iti the foreign affairs air can say yesterday. So but two kwa ya fa kwa papaso ne two kwa. The ministry hereby advise Ghanaians traveling or seeking employment opportunities in Zambia and elsewhere to exercise extreme caution and thoroughly verify the authority of employment office, recruitment agencies, and prospective employers before traveling. It is also to require with my call immigration service. Nipana or no din common in an okay immigration service. Obet no mako ago din command mom who say the nipane can and a cran answer and yen a cray. Obet my call a police headquarters and now any nearby regional police or IBN okoha or more a pay for obet no more din common and who say Sakon to the nipan no okano. Ebe siwi ye and I siwi ye. Ebe bo mayeno and I say more mayeno. It is the ministry wishes to use this opportunity to reiterate government commitment of safeguarding and the welfare and interest of Ghanaian traveling to or residing abroad. It is yesterday, the ministry, not Akenye. And see, the second story, yen papa, yen nua, yen bibi, amia, madam, for bakope, honorable minister for Foreign Affairs, Okujato Abrakwa. In Pofrem, one of Pebby, who you are, say, on a num, a missions, and I say, embassies, and high commissioners, no, or more, baby, or more, a jiff visa, Ghana for calling jiff visa, yeah, the two queen. And a pa, you who answer, drew America embassy. Then you are no more, multi team, you are say, or holiday to acquire visa application, no. Conditions, no, said that it's called con treatment. They may any na obibusa say na sad no efano ho and I say efano ho efano ho etche say ya mo appointment say bra date say ne be submit your application ya mo time the time na de be ma wo no as I say mission no e provide a space our barber tenancy. Let's so yeah now so you did for our baby. And now maybe if you free bad intro, say traffic in intro, say deal, now you dimica near drew ho before time, yeah. But yeah near co go near judge now bonte so sano and yen if any so. And no, and I am papa or could you to a braqua and to a boy pro quite her said a bear and to be her. Pictures we did at that video used to see a wish your papa and now or share or call VFS because her hustle so said the hustle so here VFS there to be honest and also so no so time now so no real ma I could know how I could transfer cameras and embassies in here then so and now time in traffic in a you know a ma a German so embassies, no, any minister. It's minister call around, no, who saw a name penny food, so you come, a binman, I take advantage. I almost so a day make business, which is okay. And your chrono, but some be judge in a hole, no munya baby in tra, now a time also say so could rain inside, a bema baby at tra honey dear, and an abon to honey, you know, bosso, there could not be so, or transfer an abia, 3 cities, maybe a 5 cities, no, a jay, and no, didn't you know, so. I create employment and menu and but you bear the day, you can say to true any American embassy area how they open who say Nippani Gugu Niana see me bray. Uko Jama embassy, almost my time. It's time no so yeah, near framework go inside. Now one we are the next, you know, Matina Kunyana Wendy Mohono so a train. And no unhuno said there, you hun American embassy hono. Sasuna call a year UK embassy so. And this is inside the hono, name Kofo, Nam say hono, a ye baby. 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But ene, said the ekano, time ni to near hanging around. It's yeshe, na ye time, no see ye, my uncle hanging, may I say, young quana, ye near bray, and I say, ye near to check, and some say, pissy too quiet. Eti, na news a free minister of foreign affairs abanono ye da minister as se o hwe sana mo we na se shed bi ne beti mabobo na se nipa ba kontrakta mu a nsi uto a emoye ewe boss so en hie na o ho no mo 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office honor more momra na mometi a choir opes o two quine a co Germany a choir opes of us to be an oko honor more bachelor say ye school say ye juma say oko kawabusu yaho so o constrache san normal 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14th November na on power a year boost no a home into my Missa say and ye on pay you 4 bears and 9 hour of you say no bidding come on. Yene, yen papa Evangelist Bright or Germany, Hamburg, or your guest or and your studio has say. 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Jo, yo, be ma nana quati more macabre.
3: Yeah, would you check on to do?
2: But you're not pom to say,
3: Yamiadum, now so sorry.
2: Yamidia che, or has say, Jo, me ma nana reco, me more macabre. 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
2: advert here, boy, yeah, Ghana, your name, Sini, your mommy, Zita, and oh, yeah, oh, dear, no more, yes, I advert to me. So, or two suffer a Ghana for more war, we are safe and then you know, teach you more war, UK. So, when you know, Mumra, na, yendi, a hobo, no, na, a bus, yeah, a horn, yen, Cassaway, and Crown for dear, yen, Cassaway, a Santa for dear. 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My second one, no. 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I say people. You can say people. And kwa formo fanche. Aha, people. Iti His Royal Majesty King Taki. To suffer. Aha, true. To suffer obi biya. Aha, she said this year. You know. Aha, she said this year. Yeah, said this year. No. Aha. We incline yen tradition no ye dey call e UK to South Road bibia yeah His Royal Majesty and then mu no oh to mun ye to South Road bibia yen hwe ya mamre ne amane no said dey be chere ewiase amohun say yes so your adio oyi ye damase ye damase yo sasa na America efa e Germany is Germany and then West Germany. Omo kabo mumbeye eye Germany no. One country no. Enne me kachro. 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Yentie eye the ambassador no ankasa. German ambassador to Ghana. Eye yen papa. Esoso Emma and the disembi. The speecher or the baye no. 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

possible. 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And that is what we celebrate today, unity. But after more than a year, I've learned something about unity here as well. I have traveled a lot through this beautiful country, to Takrady and Kumasi, to Tamale, Bolga, Tanga, and Ba, the Volta universities, factories, schools, villages, and border communities. And wherever I went, I saw many different Ghanas, different languages, different ethnicities, different religions, and different traditions. People go to church or to mosque, they vote for president and they respect their chief. Different identities live peacefully, side by side. And of course, Ghana has conflicts and divisions too. We should not romanticize any society. But I'm deeply impressed by how Ghana manages to hold so much diversity together. And at a time when political arguments divide families and friendships in Europe, I believe we can learn something from Ghana. Unity does not mean being the same. Unity means staying together while being different. And what better lesson could there be on a German Unity Day? And there's another kind of unity we celebrate tonight, the friendship between Ghana and Germany. Our countries may look different, but we have more in common than you might think. Two democracies, two middle powers, two countries that believe in cooperation and international rules, two countries willing to take responsibility in their regions. And after one year here, one thing is very clear to me. Germany has much to offer to Ghana, and Ghana has much to offer to Germany. Bringing those strengths together, Akwaba, willkommen, welcome.

0: triennium, a ba a ye a juma a ne a juma suya ne a ya. 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
1: Me because I grew up in East Germany actually, so without that day I wouldn't be here, because it opened the world, it opened the opportunities to travel, and that event is actually fantastic.
2: Today has been an amazing day. We've had lots of fun here at the house of the ambassador. My message to them on their day is that they should keep what they are doing. We love them. They are giving more young people opportunity and we appreciate them. They should not stop at any point. We love them. There is between Ghana and Germany is so huge, it's so vast, it's so big. So keep up the good work. Ghana, Germany, God bless you.
1: Today means a lot to me because I grew up in East Germany, actually.
0: Right. So there was a tea, you know, hohosa yako yeno ibinum susuchi o majwe efa de jema fo so de aboa eye Ghana ene noma omuso hu efri jema fo no mu ene ye iti noma ne de koso ewo eye afashe no se unity day no eye jema unity day no e si every 3rd October bia e wiase afa na nyina ye kai eye Berlin Wall no omubugu mu no eye 3rd October ena omuhye safa no. 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

0: Right. 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That festival, no, to be honest, where are Ghana how? 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
1: Yeah, me too, Papa. Also Otimenka.
0: Nana me too, Joe. 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such a business and I say I don't know and e be hu na ye de ma akogu ba bi obeti we ne ya local wo fie kasia mu say adwuma wo be ye ni cyber e ye bi wo try so be ye nipa ba mi no and san na etime release you And yes, I said, Juma obey in ye, and castle could two crack away, baby, a hair and a over. And no, then I'll come for Hanana.
1: You made us na much and an area corner. And
0: suffer bright.
1: Or suffer bright. Yeah. Machia, Munina, Nephi Machia, Indian mom with Yinina.
0: Suffer bright about my man aquaba. Suffer bright,
2: my mother was. Majo said that.
0: Yo, other.
1: Yeah, the kakra met me aka Zambia issue in the foreign affair or more communicate on their balance. And he said, Interior Ministry, you know, a dear no more ye. Because more often than not, on ye who say, I'm a tell recruiting crop for them because Saudi Arabia, no more bear can to them or deal some go money at the other. Meanwhile, so soon ye advert, yet wobble a down near the other. A dear no more ye. See, I did be a kiba who me and sank as I do in Ketubica. But Momo Shema, Omanuko could de abontia. No matter how catcher on would say, Ya, move for me ye. Won't I dig me the national one, sir? A sister woo uji husica. Edda emu a carmo. Edda demu free near the adeno. Woo, I shet ni ye. Now, men are men who papa, meno. Ya, if you said the walk can end the Senya no kura da na kempen fu ansi na no kwai. 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Free country obi anya de opɛ. Yes, so go who we are. Meno, a dear man who said, Ampa or Dibi to Kayampa, and now say, or Quako, say me. And it's in a sign ministry no honor. Now, Mumu Jan assigned a man in that by number issue communica, Mopa Samokadia Sunday. And in tea, your back, sir, near the Saturn Sayam, I catch a penny for no, say, Omonia the needful. 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It's mummy and shiny and shady, you will say. A country into a country of what here. Now, Mecca said, yes, see, Minister of Interior, Abubuan, to say, Pan. 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One more share, no more regret to a me ye. Never be on the one more cop. 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
2: 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Yeah, do I buy more by lock Russia? I am telling you, from here, the amount from more than ten. 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
1: So for the okay crowd, there, me answers me now be all Turkey. Say, a quail befast or bit to be free Turkey about Germany.
0: I'm from
1: there. Adam said, also, so the same thing. A quail befast or a banner, a year easy. It's in a second and I'll be back. No, I'll be here. So when your visa, it's with me the back.
0: Yeah,
1: now so I could try be yourself or cook away. So I be under the amount. It's said, okay, and a true. Okay, baby.
0: I am a member of a cooking woman.
1: Okay.
0: Now say, I will not talk to you. If you move by home, I know that the shell. No, my friend, baby, I do a moko diana. A jana will get baby or moya, you maddy, I didn't pay ye. Am I be much ashamed about could they will woo? 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
1: Wow.
0: What the mama call? 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
1: You're a finosa.
0: Nadia, why do you have 50? And 1 year, and our quest will coach, you could if we buy. What if we buy a yachim, Madame Fouquet, in Sweden, in Nor Freme? I told you, Ghana, woman come a little bit from private to last corporate to corporate, and you're tough.
1: Yeah.
0: Nti ya wa domini ya maa 3 months maudi ya baha numa. 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
1: Yeah. 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So for Papa Bright and Yatin and Kano. 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
2: Yeah, Kakumi Joson.
1: Yo, Nana,

0: Said the Zambia, and a crime a nipper six, and the aquafa or more. Just a pay 40 million a river, mammy, who's a gun of horses, and a cyber crime, your coche or more hoy. According to you, you didn't need to cry, Zambia, and Nakugu.
1: Yo, Koku, Mamincia, yeah. You mean bra pain more, Eddie Kaye, Pastor Bright. In fact, the pretty independence, you know. Dr. Kwame Nkrumah by Obaba Biyebi, but the free one on the chino. I say, and you may be the brave, I touch back a crack, a war, a year or mine. The entire American sign is it. So I'm not rich here. Maybe Holland, meet me a Holland as empire. It be a Belgium, the Germany, meet my caca crabby, though Matra, Germany, a fit. But I had my hand made you bear 40 years. Owns a hand mono. A could be a grand factory war. A could be a hospital war, police station war, post office war, fire service war. So a new hawk runner, it be a some distance, no, not one more ever honor. It's a man who had a real school. Meanan, obia to me, and ya a juma aye. Sukua can see a bean grass and grass, be and grass, be me and sa. Mumu school can say on dear Mark or Dano and Shada and call own chapin. MCB and Dr. Kwame Nkrumah a person and not try so CCC factories kakra ah na a month for it me a juma a year. And Dr. Kwame Nkrumah free one mono. Will you my factories in the Briabu? Mitran Sawom. Because school kakra ewan Sawom. Now or canary ewa
2: hawk.
1: Yeah. Ne canary ewa hen. Ye be Kumasi, na ofia ahensan, na timber industries, na enyasem kutuwa, na woho papa.
2: Yeah.
1: The ball football, I'm a snit. And the end players, no, near the answer, timbers, no, if we, eh, wasn't regional, by any new book, if you train na. Na, Coca-Cola, ni you ma woho pa, ni enya vacation work, eh,
2: yeah.
1: Right? But, Kwaku, say, I share in fear kakira, et your moona, some companies in an omway. Ebini ho. It's ever called school. In school, I have a question. A tear in Kwan, the I see. A macumacum call cake political questions at the Juma.
3: Yeah,
1: that could be an adjacent no cotton out in jail magazine. Now, which me is she fitting a cacra. New plan, a buy, no, and a new plan. If we a German on befa, question man, go free for on befa, skeleton, no, eba, no more build, and a new plan, a goo. And see, Nippon, Sona Gana, Fonsono. Ye ni ma dear friends of family planet. And a 1 year war. A 1 year war. And I do my to me a pan say, ye manufacture dry different ma. And ye ye ko, and de ye expect. So into the parababa begum, a jumani ho, into a beer to almost any me too quiet. Me try Nigeria almost 10 years. Minim sanya et ye. And he me call obia too quiet on his own. Obia too quiet on his own. No, of course, now same sipa. I feel now a buying Ghana, buying, and I was so here day. Obama ever born of here, you see South Africa, and say, now we don't so know quack or coba. You're not rich for the day, young come home. Me, who say, I'm rich for you, say, you're banning a baba, but fine, if the halmon and yet they are called. Name me, I'm near my dear to do what they be a duty, and not the near number one. So, ain't it a factory?
0: Then I record to what I'm rich for you before more. That's it. There's a 1 month in India before a year and you to need back whatever.
1: Good. A 1 out of 100.
0: Meanwhile,
1: a 1 out of 100. The ambassador Michelin said, sir, you might a human eba or mining one. Sir, I come to an aye tuna, eba coffin.
2: Yeah.
1: Quack, yes, a new man soon you gana ho. Me feel a buyer just 2 weeks in ye. A new man or who share a dying amount for say carpenters, masons, plumbers, electricians, and you know,
2: yeah.
1: Masoni, One more air to a year, Broxa, Kumasi, one we say crowd on 200. Na master 250. Right? But then Quadano pe omu pe quick money. Quick money ena and quadano womono epe.
2: Yeah.
1: Me anchors and more personal experience me buy ya. Baba kwa dinner buy. And then ya or so peso call a blue Bantuma and a connection man or so a traveling agency. A whole nom look well. Kweku was so orgy I have my men 180,000, which is 1.8 million. Osi protocol. And here, fan or dinner qua was so ordinary called hungry. And I'm crying, I'm saying, Colonel Ankas and the Dinny hungry. Now we do be called my head. Colonel Money the hungry. Was a made no call. Was he, I will call Baba the room. Just a German one man will be an old Baba the room. One Baba of finance here, Bram Patch or Bois. Will be a bacchus or so, Baba is I seen a yono. Our country, so now we'll be to me a big room German behind. Oh boy, go quick and no tea. So I'll share a Hollandia, any Belgium, your refugees, sir, sir, who came for your Baba Gua, and then I may have blessed you, say no. So, auntie, in the Macassar, a man, one more share, not least, one more entry establishing air factories, one more na factories in Yagmana and Quadano, and yet a binia, and then Quadano, so so. One way you might be said, a blue chain on quan, a umbound be ye, ye can't, omsiana, motivo, a no cre, ye ne a pension, nay a different. Ye Rollins ni a boy, you. Ye papa Rollins, I will free moon, or no more boying, any papa boachi giant. Woman, sir boachi, I will share, ni cares a wabble to the Holland, yassi, and my bacuma could 20, ni nom say boachi, or the two of a share any day. Missing command, the catcher on sir, papa, what yassi. Mungo mung na mung kongo maniska. Wamba kokra mung komaniska because and I'm no so but you say no ku be any gana bio and I want you to be a mess again in your wokwa they say never got us all your economic refugee yam wow. So into a banon she no mum pe omun mere factories. Nem kwadano entumensia nenu non so soon chin suku na wokons ya man san jumano so nosu.
2: Right.
1: And san jumano nosu. Since I'm a Juman Doss, one will be a school. Who's your electric answer? One can sell between a cock away with Juma. Dance a cock away a kitchen slow, slow, and a fine cook is seen at the baby. Would you own to me? Yeah.
2: Yo.
1: And they said, I could do, sir, a Zambia on mono. A one at Domokoye. The agent said, Domokoye, I said, yeah, you're not paying for any decacker. And what's up, Bino? One month or so, every shot, sir, agent, no. Radio station for answers soon about agent for you soon. Omo ebo omo e jingle se de ma omo enti ensam kwaku how many years ni eka abruche sa asem topic ya wodi be o kan
2: yeah.
1: How many times I won kan sa asem we years so
2: right na na record na record yeah that say say yembra eye the next topic of homo yenim say ye wa mamre ene amane ye say ye bridge Ghana, any abroche, say the tradition is so echo. You heard the Asante Koye, Ewo, America Memo. It's me mind the big space, it's me D, Akwaside Ewo Ho. And Abrofia Statisia, Yan Sidi Si Esadway, Sidi Si Esakete, Sidi Si Frantuma, and the first year the pin, the Bubo Bomo, he said, Binu to me Fran Street. Yet the court said, the Bible now. Software should be Bible ba ya jia tumu has to say I yes so no Bible ye can was him to say oh hi and opa a we are in because said that you was all the memory there was all the fear there was all the son of my way in and the yes you culture ya mam renny a man you know echo said that Santi you know say UK minimum so only ho software bright and best chance you free no honor more because on all UK CC software bright. Yeah, she says, Homo war. And then, done before I come one boom, a war, a year, London, or my yen, more than 10 years. But this time, I say, you per se, nipper ni baho, na gana for mamma, and yes, menye ga, menye we, a bar, a santidiano, utumu say, at that tribes ni na ebekan home. But this time, Ga, e be ye homo wo. Ga dang before be ye homo wo. E dien na sofo wo be ka fa hon.
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2: yeah
3: very, very, very, very powerful. 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
0: Right.
5: Mhm.
4: But yes, I'm very, very careful. Oh, the way wow. I see, I movie the two, no.
5: Mm-hmm.
4: The timing, and not the material aspect, the cultural mm-hmm. display, and everything, no. Mm-hmm. Eh, a money.
5: Money. Mm-hmm.
4: It is up done. Yes, I'm a mammary beam.
0: Mm-hmm.
4: And it is a Obi Akase. Fabio de Nye a mammary.
5: I'm not sure.
4: Your time, okay. Yes, for more, what the yellow crowning example,
0: and only a can was him.
4: Aha, it's a bra. You bear homo one, date in a dear homo one. Sad date near a mamre. What is time? We refuse the time, emre, a mamre. Name mum a brand soa on your peperino. Any the way an anonymous seat as a separate lady between Tropote. Any near mamuye, that you're good, sir. Ena asa ye sani ade nyan eye amanne what is enema enema
0: right
4: pacho muada ho
0: yatia
4: se so hwe meda se etie kan se no se ye betimi abridge the gap a o se emrofo ne di christianity ba ye ha se no aye ye so mu pain no ye misa ye ho se wo mo so so machi no om da su kure And if you take taking time, let me try a mamma and a man, you
5: know.
4: If you say, oh, sha, those days, no, not only involve you, mama.
0: Yeah.
4: No, I'm so. It's a brass, I generation, no, I get old, no. Evangelist Bright, meet me a car, actually, me. And who come with for sorry, do any papers at 3, 4, 5, and so me a cocker one and roa.
5: A mobile Yabubu grandpody, I just store down with Jambogo. Yabubu, so
4: Yabubu. We don't want to see a pornographic material, Sabako, but we bring a truck and fail on them, and so that's all we die.
5: Yeah.
4: It is, yeah, yes, you be dear from what they are. Yeah, yeah, dear, dear corner. Yen ka ye chi, and yen build ye chi. Then your firm foundation, oh, fear. You had a carbon tear. A bit of carbon tear, you have a feeling of you. Now, quite some roughly Christianity by Africa, no. But you buy Europe Christianity to the soul form.
0: So it's as you say, yes, yeah, yeah, a mamre ni a mani no air twa womu, a mamma mako wogu and an animu esia. Se say ye kase ye ka homoya, homoya, ye kan wasem na mubidino UK. Ye musa ya huse ye kraano, yet ya se. Ye nim
4: very good.
0: Yet ya se say homo na kese nya ye hima eye na chuchu. Na ka obe cheche enoma bi mure but I think say preparation ya ye ken ya so be ye ade no next week ye mu intino ama oba be kan ho de omo rep oba be kan ho no obe cheche enoma bi but utie na we ready from what
2: discussion here na homo wono the utibu pa I say shame or hunger I say
4: hunger yeah
2: yeah a come I say they want to yeah so me a come free
4: to end farming yeah
1: it's homo yemi homo yemi a come dem enti homo eh come
2: Then I recruit you.
1: Ah, me see. So on Krenika's homo yumi. So homo yumi. A common demi. So
2: it's just a homo wono.
1: What I can say stand for a sentinel dear Diana day. I did a square because
2: or more
1: be a nanomono. A com do a memory drew almost so soon did he. So I have a kunyamu. I won't say. I do maybe a mutu if you turn on their park up near the Kusia to say the man's a man for. And I seem to the aqua mutu to turn, and now will be near the aqua cuisine queen. I dare say, Nan Moons also near my own movie, and so I had Eddie.
2: Right.
1: So, which is also a man, it's part of the culture. No? She said, Ochina, you could see there.
2: Yeah.
1: Ochina,
2: I know that you could see there. Yeah.
1: And Nanam, what that were here, Nanaka said.
4: You bet to me, I get too much involved. Near queer spectators, dear. Ubonse, as a senka, it take it out, not your church him. Now, what ya tear, dear, I see out in the hoorim. Never one tear, see our papa could be.
2: Yeah.
4: And in tea, near best say and penny for no, sir, I break beer on person organize the event, be to say no. Omen take it time. No one church, yen yam. Se drew Brenoma, Mumma Yan to was any ancient chilling. Said the bear by my young gun of funny nigh, but care what I'm saying for Baku, a woman on it.
6: Yeah.
4: Nay, man, too, the answer made me a bit maybe the actually.
2: Yeah.
4: But a very good thing. A dear Baku, I'm a buyer, I'm a few more for honor. Who shed the way I see group a celebrated baby, any idea dinner, almost any different. Omo dia no omo hyeda ni anigye papa bia ano oden sa eti se omo ba be hu biri sa no a omo ti bia no omo hwe ye pa no omo hwe de we ye si ye enne de ya me no wo ken eye bedjom aban omo organize event bi na omo ffre esorosoro fo no na esoro no koye no kasa na ye ka no omo nte Yeah, you know, because you know, I'm not one moment. Now, so if you call for a single bar for a good night and you are more bono, the way I'm more fierce here, as I know, a chest, Maki Gaston, a cool baby, now a month for a year. On being but I'm not saying nothing. Why? Because one more, you know, and one more room. Oh, what's your seminacy? And one more, sir, and a more fluency, dear kitty. A tea number three, sir. They say ya koton, me git to me yan tong na ya fe. Nem mum ya omon church the yen ya yen nim no susum.
2: Right.
4: Nien yina de wa boom na ye bako. I can be triakan, let me dash it.
2: Jo. Ye kase ibiana uche uche na ubet me afre ubet my fre number 030-221-1701. 030-221-1702. 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What do you say? Everywhere is going up, say, Asante, Asante. Yes, yes, Asante or Dom. Sasuna Gadangwe, Susu or Dom. Ghana for one year, you can't remember, I am Dom. It's who you Gadangwe, now we see, who share in here. Fred 030-221-1701. And 030-221-1702. The Nana Reko, made from room, and send us a college about joining in here.
1: Yo, Kaku, me dance. Amsterdam, she said, well, why introduce you? I have Mammy Veronica Van Camp. Why introduce you festival be your friend? A Fugu Festival. Ah, just what they showcase a Fugu. Onion not now. But on one who said no, I was a me BB into Fugu Anna, what they are to a swatch. One more yen festival, one more beer, a piano, a share a Fugu. I just said, around 31st July and so on, and 1st August and so on. One more hour, a summer festival. I don't see one more culture. She said, yeah, Bayan. Unsa Bayan, so on, say, evangelist over correct me. Unsa almost so what festival, yeah. Yeah, woman, yeah.
2: October, yeah. October, oh my, yeah.
4: Yeah.
2: Fest, no, October fest.
4: Yeah.
1: Yeah. Yaha, aye, Maastricht, and so, woman on sooner, aye, day, aye, bisa.
2: Yeah.
1: And he, sa culture, no. Aye, dear, emerophony, ye. And he say, acquaintances, ye, dear, background, aye, pa, be boying. Because me, Kais and Rana, the early years, I'm a ban. Najuelaka, Wabaha, Abab, no, ye, a park, go on my festival, also, African festival.
2: Yeah.
1: Musicians from Africa. One more bag, one pot drops pa. Who say, M say, either say, a covia evil, and I say, one of the drummers, or hand more, Rotterdam or Shrek, said, you say, I bought drums. Because I am one, I say, the end, supper, previous idea we see. A and culture. Ah, and then ya meadum, and kakran. She say, him free, ya bahan my astati. Say, yes, soon, ye fra, a quiet and first one. Womo di adi ni amatu tu yen sani esta e biye chinchin ye yim ye hono e adi ya mrofu no efe pa. Me kais about 5 or 6 years ago say me if I stand to be corrected answer that almost swa apakan a man of swa apakan pa na place if we jina no mewa omo omo swa apakan because apakan ye unu bi e wahan 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because Ampa, Nippon be broad ma, Yantin ye may be assay. Yantiasia, quickly, mean, move a castle quickly, dear, ubi ubu ha on Tiasia. So, ubu ha on Tiasia, it's in a swamma bain. No more children who say about what grandma cooking, one woman, one baby, one free cry,
2: yeah,
1: one more edgy, one month, yes, yeah. So, one month, yes, yeah, me can say, Menana, no, me free gun, ebbe, me to a chain, or air amma, a queer, any abana, me de bra, or more, says, eh, almost fair, almost answer that, opa. Now, we don't swear, and I'm say, die at the war, a die at the war, and to me call. And I'm free on my me, Ben, swimming diploma ya dia man ama reko mpianim ana mse aha wo de ama na wo matro ama na ka ho
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0: yeah
1: it be fit say yeah say yeah. Showcase yeah in court I na said the
7: fire yeah.
1: The sky you know yeah nyina no me nka say yeah nkran fo nko ana enya wo ma festival no mu ye den eye asante fu bunu fu wanyo ningu bia enya because ye Ghana fo ye Ghana fo ti koku kakra me so mele beso so
0: 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I saw in Baku, okay, young call Joseph or Dorina, not some of my bow, or young now, who also Dorina, Joseph, you're my quaba.
8: What's up? Good evening.
0: Good evening, I say. 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
8: so that be me not now, but
0: okay,
8: the same bi.
0: Yo, yet you,
8: yeah. 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When him, they are mechanic, pin for you and pin for no Oma high and pa. Because a profundo de school bray, Emma, Oma tray and 1+1 is equal to 2 nini I can count. 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Now some day you be son of Homoi, the one ye asia, won't me asia. 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Yeah, you know what I say. 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Now I got now. Now you're in your money. You're good. Some of you're in your. 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
0: yeah
8: but say ekoye say ye sakeka a ye nyina ye nkosa ye say wi a den na wo ho bio nti ye di akwa abrofo man mu fine abrofo nu so omo de ombe ti ase a ye say de papa no ka say omo di ayi Christianity bre ya na e di ni omo ho no. Nti a high and pan will never be brimming to Africa. Because the family say your leaders, your name, yet to Africa, and you know, and didn't buy it. Because I did be right, you are. You see, to be a say, one really say, see now a bear mouth. Nti, I must say, and then see your inquire and I'm from Amukeke.
0: Right.
8: See, the army person is canon.
0: Yo,
8: and here, see, some would be my profanoa. Munsembra mochi, Munsia yang, Mombano, lay a single moon in Fasua, a woman, and send a moody my profano.
0: Yo,
8: yes, ya yira, bra,
0: ya yira, ya yira, ya da se, yenuya casapa, offer for our humanosu, be more quava. Yo. And I miss our cost of honor 0302211701 0302211702 Sofo Memra Eba a Mamreni a Mania say the dia. Yana said the name come in your bear me. She say, Omo the Christianity in Hebrew Africa, Yajiatum. Yen yas I ya 12 womb crum ho. O china questia, okay. Uber caught your schools may bring a total sorry dying a crow ho. Oh, my, yeah, sorry, Wahopa. But among many a man, yeah, can say, Homo way, baby. Upon say, I feel never can an animal, yeah, bosom, and I say, as a soft, sad with that time, and a car, a beer, a car soft, you be boa, and my body rum, and you pay a cottage, and my, oh, yeah.
5: And I wear the medals, where the, my father, when you ask, my uncle doctor be your friend, Dr. Debridge, Dr. Jeremiah. Also, Otie Opa, Otie Life. I'm so named North Germany, Dr. Jeremiah Debridge.
0: Okay.
5: Also, Otie Otie.
0: Major, Major,
5: you say? Papa, sir, you are not a curse. I brought for the Bible, I pray any other. I brought for no, you say, I brought you an almost near Christian sooner, yes, sooner, Hanan Tumsao. Dabby, dabby, dabby, dabby. Who say? You know, you subaya, you did the Bible, you know, are you wrong?
0: Mm-hmm.
5: So, na ya no aye wa ha no. 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Abrofo no call more chance say ye nyame yankopon adwuma Bible no mode brain. 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What do you mean,
0: channel?
5: And the nano, I am the first black man I'm preaching Germany about Tinga, Ubienim, Hamburg and Bremen, Hamburg and Bremen. And nano, and nano, Okoba, be a bro for no crana, or can't say, oh, yeah, soft, we are Christian crana, or more than no much in Puchillo.
0: Will
5: be called the Sora Castle a Cremonia, eh? Or more accepting a more chain, yeah, Bible, no, my Brian. Because a woman say, yeah, no. Yakra on the Yama, Yakan, Yakra, and protected the founder of Chris Yamisuna Yayano. Over and not, ye did ye want him. Over and no, Yakra, we are yeah. So for be Pierre Humble, wouldn't be annoyed. Onana, Abrofono Fana, the Nijina Honum, Emma Christopher Wooden, and two pedaqua church here. Yes, Econo. O Panawa. Now what catch you on one fre Abrofono, Monfamano?
0: Sofu,
5: Monfamano.
0: 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So mu oka kama me na me konungwa. 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
0: 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Eric, me mu akwa ba.
7: Good evening.
0: Good evening, Eric.
7: Ah.
2: John, you are a
7: woman.
2: Yeah,
5: So ni kreboni ko now shake so opeda na me me so for me peda ya ye de be ma no because ono no omo gi a omo nko an de dem wo won ti de bia ba ye ye no de no ne twene ne all night ne adna de na obehwe so we pon na we ko we pon nti broni no de dan ne ma wo no ohwe a so for ba ko pe ne be gi ye but obeko honom no na paper ya print e bo honom no we ye Roman Catholic. We up your game while we're but the corona and the chairman. Until now, no, so we Hamburg now. You saw for 2-3 with them was a crowd. This is why church in our hall because you did your own name. No, crown American. You didn't throw a natural brofuna the Bible on one or my debreno. Yes, you had your bed dad, warm one, mom's grow for we Bible near the common or more their boy and crono. No, no, para me kachiro no.
2: Right.
5: Ma na me ken.
2: Right.
5: Okwa, omi yam fa ma wo.
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2: right
5: and people didn't want to understand me and I was good. One will be a sicker, what you say? Bible say, I saw them one of the judgment in be free. That means four to her. Ndiye de ka. And the memory say. So be buying this man answer in court. Nanano, a year, a year, baby, a coach, and a no name the oye. Because yes, no afraid, you know, preaching or the my in a yadandino. Yes, you know, John the Baptist by no. Or be preaching about repentance. And that maybe say, oh, now Ghana. Who ye uko church? The band na wako church yama also for your altar call. Be in view duni. Altar call. I will preach here apart from say, lie way, you bet my mommy 1,000 bra. What bet my mommy 50 bra? Check for count when no do. Na count to do doa or so for preach here we are. What first said your person then whom I would have. And I will preach here for you, come on, more on a crown on a bonnet. We don't preach about Sunday, man. And the real power of God, no, any church be a movie, and what individuals need power open heaven. I call woman now, and so Henneby or Henneby one mobile or what did Hennepy or Bako heaven a bishop will be a cohere. I'm telling you, Abrofi, I know my titty, Abrofi, eh? Maybe we'll grow new name, do I? WOT TV or Africa by being swaying, no, I donated 20 euro. Into or no, every month you'll try more than 220 euro. By me. Maybe I'm a team here so for no. Ni TV that I know the champion, no makwa koton. Ni TV that I know the champion, no makwa koton. But maybe I'm so for. Ni TV any sangro for ipa no heaven. Heaven is the most ebeiro.
2: 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Or my Tima Matthew Crana on baby boy, my 0302211701 0302211702. Yes, yes, I'll come back to UK, Germany. Mr. Tefi Sofu Honor Sofu. History Ben had been mying. Book or yacha or the Oko who Berlin Wall no. You boo Berlin Wall, Guyeno. 3rd October. Moshe Fanny de Biani. And I'm senior over her, a year German ambassador over her. What can send be brave? Or say Ghana. German force she be beer free, hopa. Yes, she be beer free, Omaha. There are so many opportunities ever Germany, Honomo. Ah, as I said, Ghana for. 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Just a baby, I guess a twins. Berlin war, history bane, and now bit my Obiaba Homanoswa, Bimanakwaba. I sent a soft for Becassano. Same Mwakwaba. Some okay, you call Sofo. Sofo, Berlin yeah. Wall. Historic a Ben now the chairman in the
5: media. Media, Nana, media, meaning say, war no more, no, ah, ye be two more. Well, in fact, yeah, Abuapa, because now one money into one, me Kai, me no madam for because you're born a man any back to we. So now woman in the answer, but been there for hard bash that, and one I'm a call worry. In fact, no, we are very, very, very, very, very wicked people. Omun Teshe, Omuni Pa, Udia Gra, you bet him the second hour. But ye butu mono ama civilization no aye more and a canano na obi wa hamburger na ha ye 2000 hamburg oh and she said na ya chichem 220385 no na ye 2000 hamburg na ha fo no bu omo omo mu banyan fo and a banyan fo na fo no omo mu berlin fo east fo no but e bubu omo no into tie banyan fo dutch krampona na ne sa east fo no dutch ya. Na difference will no be a deal be a home but war no you break it too much be a cabo mono. I'm not any buen abba more. One, I'm my unit, you know, a do German, maybe a German, we are the German and an account who trimmed and then say German Bruni. I'm one till more than a deer, a war, and a yimuno, send here or tino, a war. It's not like UK, UK, or tino panation, and German deer, why wouldn't you back? 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Very, very tough. When I'm Uruamu part, said the number, but a Libya, a Uruamun. Now I'm feeling say, a very, very easy. Ubia Timiko Berlin, Biako Bia, Oko Berlin, Krana, Ghana, Ghana, Dimbu, a dire street to be. I think Africa, Dimatins, a Togo, said Deben, Deben, maybe something like that, which is very, very good. And the Atomone, the Yapa, Abua, a my hatred, a woman in a pee. Can I want to know me in Crassip or no mutrimed day?
2: Because that was West for an answer, East for an omitrimon.
5: East for the wicked. Send our money Russia for Timor, then be a room, Wayne Quaha, Wayne Maha, Nay, your Moya, Wayne who are waiting on, be a tumor, a money buena by Omania Bui Kamapa.
2: Right.
5: And my answer, ya. Yena, my money be so home man of Bahanum, be brave, be wire, hammer, ducking for the Sunyan crata be brave.
2: Right.
5: Why? Because I say be out there abuatu you abuatu what do you call it? A boom I come out on the way. And the now almost woman in life, you know. Omo ah now that town by Jens the crown dementia, we shall Jens the crown out, we are American, we are criminal. Oh no. But later now when you na Pier Bell moving who you say, hey, Mamma Wahoo, dear Buama Daki for I must be bringing yanya bro for no why worry or more. And then no credit down, yeah, you know, one way.
2: Advantage, you know.
5: Where they say, when you saw them.
2: Mekwa Buabuna, Mekwa Buabuna, me fire call back or offer for dinner, baby, I can say, free Abuabu.
7: Yeah, our friend, Dakon, the Kasefi Abuabuna, my wife, they are dos.
2: Yo, Dako, it's you.
7: Me fit to a cracking. Many a shikaka. Na after mommy came, that she be a more Jimmy number. 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Crawfully philosophy was it teach by doing. One, so see it to me, of nobody do, especially do. You were a good hour of a session. The mobile be something. 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
1: you and another dad before I send a pen so me ubisa evangelist question be say and sorry no se ho mo wo e be no ka be no so be perform be bo ama sorry for no so aba
0: yeah
1: me contribution kakra no say say say no a ya ye adwene say ya fedda e bo papa say ye de ye culture na e ko akwasi kru mo no de a en ye be sire asore fo no because ye has say ya sorry abi wo mo me metwa dis ni si e ba fo de bia no a ye si e traditional way. After that, you know, so you were already there, honum, it's a traditional food. That day, you had display be beer or home fanty for bed for a mono, and you be a mono to be umbe ye, the display, na a mono so asia. Net is a dia, and ye may be other churches in so much a day. It was also to me pet a debby si honum, a mobile sardiano, a by a large, you know, was a nut and crown on asia. It's penny food in Honomoa and crowning him no more. If you say, they say, yes, I say, Homo, you know. I feel that I'm all yet big, sir. It's I was at other churches, no, any other tribes, no, almost trans, almost mano, almost when nature woman said, you be ya, a baby said, dra, and crowd cried down the cannibal crow. Tika can meet me a cow honor. Near Shah Berlin Wall, yes, say there is unity. Lies in the idea, a friend say unification.
0: Yeah.
1: And it is so just
0: a so camera ni o camera no tikosro. Aha.
1: Akwaba.
0: Afele.
1: Good. We shall send ye almost a breaking wall noa. And ma and kabumu said an evangelist seeking and kabumus no kwaba. A bew na hatred and a woman. A free home, almost a silver cross away minia. A few dear near Diano to so share German ambassador or see, or Bagana, or call Northern Side, or call Shanty Region, or call Infantis, or call say, or who say, you have various tribes, but we live in unity.
0: Yeah.
1: And it's Sir Berlin Warno, who said that they are one people.
0: Yeah.
1: But because of this unity, you know, not they who among who said they are enmity.
0: Yeah, but not any of phone be. But that time, not any of phone be so award net you.
1: I will award net you.
0: So I say, Babu Bugu Muno said, and your phone be behu or Muni and Womani J.
1: Said the Nijis woman.
0: Right.
1: And it's me, Mrs. Susu, say, a bread bia noa. You remember a nipper, a siano. Yanko Poma, Susum, or Crano, or me to me a juma. That said, Juma Dino or Mudiano. And a hockey castle could be back and petem on them. Because all shall start belly one a bugu yeno. What you say, a different spirit to cry a by. Who shall euphoria? Obio who won me for a very long time. Nancy Mahuno. Obio come back a yanana, Queste, a swan's rick. And now so book ran a sapena reho. Now, mammy, why, or some man, you. Papa was a pipe. Look at all this. It's me fool, sir. Very well, no mubu any dear. Indeed, a year very, very, very, very profitable to the Germans. They say, I don't cry soon. A boama Germans with me a German, pa.
0: Yeah, yeah. And then a boama mubeje World Cup. Who's on Beje World Cup? That time, no more.
1: Yes,
0: yeah.
1: A boama German, be a German, pa.
0: Because that time,
1: that first night,
0: I'm a player about my kind, you see, cry Argentina. So no East. Yeah, you know, yes, it's right away. You see, unity at the normal be brave, but and kabumu
1: and life strength.
0: Yeah.
1: And the media.

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3: 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Because Mimi said me, then tell me if you to press or to fool in my head, I want to be.
1: Yes,
3: Madame, who for young crime for.
1: Yeah.
3: Missy Yakoya, Sebi, you never be a mechanic of woman, Massio. And talk, qua, and me, said you a in Dubonivi, or my son group, when no more dear, when you went to go for them and you're going for no more ferry. Who be some say, ah. E janti ade ye mukuma ye koye enforce ba so ne sen efise ne ye nya bebi pa potimpo ne atta ohun e munto kwa ne mu wenu mu ne munto ko bo wense efide afasha ye di nu police fokite tio ejenja den mi decide ta den o mu se weni ne langa de fo situation no se next time biom na se meke tio bo sa afasha ne du nti yan kwa a bad day. It's me, Samuel and Munkan for that. Miserable Thomas and Pabu, because I'm Uncle Phobia. In California, be a near, or no point deal. Just a month, not yet, did you have boom? Suddenly, I'm a fair. But don't you mean?
1: Topa. Was that also
3: kind
1: of a near? Kwame Tobo, Oka, Diania, to me. Docrono, Uber could not, if you or Docrono, that the same is you able to serve any say, Boto. Or the bottle cataso. Would you to make a yibi? Almost for modern, but the question itself said, okay, Yama foreign Abi invading and answer Abi Ryan, ya mam ready, a man in the moon. Said Nanaka, your papa free, friend saying, it's a region where or cassay. Now I grow best in Sia, Mummy and Safaha, we far, and a Yakofa sound system. It's in the tradition, no Casana. And say, yeah, you know,
3: it's a coach and a saying,
1: yes, I know. And you come from foreign, and they're a guno. It's where you call UK, Aquaco, yes, you say. As I say, your ma, yes, a mamma, and your cast stories. Your mamma, Franny, and yes, your quacko, G, and your quanomusa, your quacko, and Debbie.
3: But there was a madam, I suppose, Papa, send me to my seminar. Say, I'm gonna be an almost saying, and to one can say, I'm gonna for no more, more gonna say. I need GM in Cabo Madia, Mimi Fiona Medimeta Faba, Tino, Mamma Munia, the NSA, Sebi Assassu, Minamijas, I see why, Naminamijas, I see why Antino Medimini Cruza, Ba, Nebesa, and I didn't yet the DM.
1: Yo, yet I say,
3: I'm not even blue, or what day I win Shampa, why?
1: Yet I'm in Shah, because it is a Nanareco.
2: Berlin, war. Berlin and Cabo Moon. No crap, me am a buyer, no, me bear butcher, and I'm belling one, I am ingum. see Berlin na and I'm the train about Hampstead free Hampstead at this station or the bar Brunswick to Goslar so from Goslar I'm the bar yeah Holland hey and he said there evangelist he can I no cre your bar you know na and yama and queen come no sir it sounds a band border no na much more thing because me can say we just have to a chain and pass snow time I buy since then. I mean, and share them with snow no say talk a CBA crowd because he is now one man snow no time. I did a ujina manetos. But, said the evangelist, I never pay a kind and I can say it. I didn't couple more about a Germany honor. Na ebi no so so spread it at the bar yen a han mono so spread it bar na me bar mono me ade me baba be hunu ye e won san ka bo mu nu me me the fire different dimension ka kra enya even Berlin e no kra no a on se e ye otumfo e ye asante hin na kwa kudua the first on so den wo fa ase me no Emma, King William, 1837. 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And in Tinana, a tune for or two sisters saying, and now we see Obedia Cunyan, Oba, Obe Boja, Ewo, Aye, Amsterdam. That was the first time, woman did a year a mentabane at the bar from Bobo Bob, one boy, Ewa Hama in your name was A. Nasa, a dear dear cranny. So, a dear depenny. Eti, what you won't say, Sadi and Omiano, and none of my young Ghana forms to say, or Hanamono, Yen Omina or Dobby at the Mayan, because one baba be dean, so that you for be dean, so ewo air or manum, and son abroad a English for Pepper Mom, Ama, Omoquakofa air Indonesia, Ghana, Britain for Befa Ghana, Holland for Co in Indonesia, because almost inside or more Eddie SG. So, it's you know what you want to say. Sir, titi near mano, a quay and all mono faso, and I'm the independent bino faso, and my old dancer so baba baby see, a year a binomon sonor, and tem and ask me a betoy and nick woman and tema, and it be a yam in the walker say. Oka delft to hold on the sinner, be quiet for opa. Delft, sir, corona, a year an uncle could be a little faster by delft, be quiet for. Hon Monopa, a whole a technical university, a month for a corner, Cucusia, a dear, oh, a honor. 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and go free, or my genity. But Usha or do I a woman yen tamwa, extraordinary. Omo do Eddie Mine, or Casama, and I said, Who Casama, or Bebomba Dinanuti? So until Casano Crana won't in the Casano Crana, or Bomba Dinasa Brofono, or Eddie, or Becca, woman to say, I have one to say, French if well. On the country, some woman to French, no woman to Casana woke up. I did. On the transform no beca embro from it to be a bad in a man, said there, who said the net here. But I'm one more buy and on soon. 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
1: 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room you tone room you did the room where my mother could see a crew to say Japan we could do bear 1 week or no more. You call Kwanju Febi, we could do 1 week or Japan. Me who say, Dede, a dear friendly Dede, a hot cool, uti bus him, uti train mu, when your phone call cry, unti min kasa o train him. Unti min kasa e wo train him. But Ghana ha, wa fo car, Jenny na wo kono. Passenger to be doing Komokra chance will be preachy crow or canum. And a mampaina be clear, a yinina say. Yen Kasam will be and preachy or cam. Nemum say, Uba station, na bass nisio, and a car nisio, now would Jemu aton wadier, and now so I preachy dear, no problem. Nemum a two Nessie Kansas a cordia, a ho, and a sa, a yinuono. Sofu. What is our duo? Soft right.
0: Baba.
1: What is our simuya? I bet I can see you. I hear you see you. Say, I didn't know you didn't mean preachy. I was bossing. And I'm here, Juman, yeah. You see, Uncle Baby, and you can't yam, Sam, and yeah. So I didn't know you didn't mean preachy. I was bossing.
0: Okay. That's a bit bad. Yeah. Media, visa Diana, or Mampaina Becano, on binding forever. O so betima kwa ko preach wo ba me ka ne tu na e ko de ya eh me preach wo nti no won se ni pa bi won po na o drive ya bia na de da wo ye no kra na e betima ma eh bibi krompo ato no so na in fact o ba Ghana now for car no a e bi mo preach very good but e bi mo dia e jokes bi no me adnade na e bi mo nso wa ye no for se bia na chop money yes, we did the idea of beer, did you hobby? Well, obey, did you home? Tianuana, yes, I am very, very big fan. Oh, Tiana, I don't talk much about it because go for the bridge. I did more record it too.
1: I'm here recording, that's the kind of crano. Don't buy penny kay and a crack. What was that? What for bus? Oko,
0: and
1: say, yeah, Oko, Cape Coast, Oko, Kumasi. Bose obiafo no asiwa ha no obi so join ni no sa kosi wa ha no sa join no akosi wa ha wo ka se on si form a driver no kra no ene na aye one so o jini commission no so dey intro but e si what dey akaye problem
4: I na make sure say ade no you say yesu din no abe marketing no won say din no
1: na marketing na software so say dey dey na dey be your boss him
4: ade wa din no e si selling on ya de ketua me bagana no machine o ma me bagana me di preach abontin adenta medina no me ada me ko ba bia me de me video ko ho na ko bia ba sofu bi o say aha ye na di 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preaching one day pet no say ah that be man with there be up on video bra but they have a mom to an and mama plug in there you tell me call me preaching we are a man and with your member of one and then go for me kwa na me yada yi me mo musika tia mama na ni jemi hunti wenu di akwaye bibi like say ade ni ya marketing so ano akwaye marketing tino wo kan bibri ana aja ya be binding kofo bi so chop 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
4: That's right.
1: Me call Nana Kwati. Nana Kwati.
5: Yeah,
1: well, you see, Nana, you see, my boss in the day is you on my out to me a preachy. Nemo,
4: Nana Kwati, a bit my cast, I say, with Nana Kwati, a bit my cast. Only bit my cast.
1: Na meme na na kwati na meme question kura na say ti wo driver na o bus no untimi kan che say bia na bi is on a move into you know if the bus is in motion men preachy but obo ho a otua as what your ticket especially sa small trotro here you say no most wa ba betrim no wa be she corner ho ba bi say trotro no two ya no, what's originally? So, Oko Kasa, Omiana, no, passengers in the crown, they attack you because of Kenya Miasem. But they don't understand, say, be a Okrano or the distracted driver, no. Also, sometimes almost like a driver, Nechi. It's not now, can I say? Or my penny say, in car no, a to dia. And you can say, but it's you are, what to be called Kenya Miasem. Adrian will say,
5: you made us. A man penny was a couple of my battle wearing them.
1: I didn't try.
5: The entire wearing them when they say, as a son called Bandy from taking her cry outright. She doesn't have to come here, Tia. So, some monk of yours and cocans and panel. Dear Obedia, dear, no more money, stranger, a jar of banning and concluding dim. A nippon and a ticket animal. Ah, what can I see, Pem Honor? The end, dear saying. Send us a prepare no. Why just a penalty? 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
6: And it's a conference.
5: In a short period.
6: Sure. That's it.
5: And the capability that I can't warm up in the morning.
6: Sure. That's it. Nana Reko.
2: Kwaku, mene aya nana aya adwing. Yes, we are against the aya evangelist. Mekwa, sorry. Na, meche abrutri hanamona. Mi unhuno emrofwa, sorry. Ah, almost a call all night. Mi unu mi new apostolic ni ya so isi dance man junction so on mi fiti aso na se e wo german e be pema han ma mi woni Ghana no ye nko all night da ye ya sorry ya pon e 1 hour ya check na e 1 hour 30 minutes yeah but you said ye see ya som e wo oman Ghana mu enso no and some money we are seeing in a so which is the idea a more and watch it a Christopher so which is the idea a more watch it a quite sorry preaching a so disturbing a so disturbing Europe I mean who say Basa, long journey buses. See, I did call London, I did call Germany, me Belgium. So, Ubi, eh, Baba, be James, or Baba, be Kenya, myself. Me, who be that? Jigana. Jigana. So, the only Ubu hold Mokra Sabe. Just say, no, no, bon.
6: Oh, that I be. Then I have found this work but the question
2: is, yeah, yeah, yeah, yeah, yeah, yeah, yeah, yeah, yeah, yeah, yeah, yeah, yeah, yeah, yeah, yeah, yeah, yeah, yeah, yeah, yeah, yeah, yeah, yeah, yeah, yeah, yeah, yeah, yeah, yeah, yeah, yeah, yeah, yeah, yeah, yeah, yeah, yeah, yeah, yeah, yeah, yeah, yeah, yeah, yeah, yeah, yeah, yeah, yeah, yeah, yeah, yeah, yeah, yeah, yeah, yeah, yeah, yeah, yeah, yeah, yeah, yeah, yeah, yeah, yeah, yeah, yeah, yeah, yeah, yeah, yeah, yeah, yeah, yeah, yeah, yeah, yeah, yeah, yeah, yeah, yeah, yeah, yeah, yeah, yeah, yeah, yeah, yeah, yeah, yeah, yeah, yeah, yeah, ye
6: for the sake of yenka the reality.
2: E come on. Because Baba Bijim. Oba Baba Bijim. Why what you want chan? Me buy me cobbe quiet. Make me the public transport. Ampa. You drew a yes and dancy. Can I ma? Native. No, we be a baby, a bitter. O better now, me a cassie be a homesy or ton homesy. I fear you drew cockobeam. Police station, hold the man up a pain. What's all here? And you're mad of Muslim trusting me a mumpire. Who quack, I can't cram what be greeted. A place for. Nunca may expect this a place for a catcher driver and so a full overload. And she said, any pan with Jim Mono. Where is he from? Debbie. Yakoya, any cook could drag Jemesu. A Jemesu quanta, and we see for. So, and we see for. Yam bandits are preaching. Yaba to our moa, sorry. I saw me the ever. Eh, yeah. Say, Womo Casacha, and I saw them one man. And your kind of money, Yabemia Sacra. Yen yet, take a moon in our car, sorry.
6: Yeah.
2: Any inquires or the crowns are matching. Almost had it twying. Put the honeymoon street to crown the Ababa Beach now. And then, Womaji and Cremo for a same good enough. Goes one by your diddy, sir. So, and think, eh, yeah, young couple, and I said, yeah, and care, man, sir. What could me feel, and mommy come, papa, one more? So for me to be being a no. It to be so for me to be so for. Or to be a no, can I say, long distance before my being in a bedroom who's coming. Yet to only be for correction. Yet to a visa for their correction. Yet to confine amber. You be a sato, my clam, say, dear wiring. So, yet to sign, I feel not, I want one.
6: I'm right.
2: The catch and direct, Missy Missy, I saw them on you. And to catch them, Papa say, hey, Joe, who bends us in any bad name, my father. So,
6: that must
2: say, you know, Sakan, when it is in motion, said the president, the car on Monday, was it when the car is in motion, Mobiano, and then
6: that's it.
2: But then I mumbra, you mu embra, and only problem I am.
6: That's it.
2: You can say, almost off, I am with the day. Come, I will see it to me, it's here, you mumbra.
6: That's it. 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man, ye say, dear call be mine so near Quaqua, Cobohun de Rue. A Santia, and Cranforce so a year, yen, and I am fire, your dom, and Cotai, and Cranforchi, a year got a dung before a year, Homo, a year 24th year, Bea, or UK, Yankota or Mochi, a year, Her Excellency, a year, Ambassador, High Commissioner of Britain, a year, UK. 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On e ye Sunshine Radio, e ye see you. 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
2: 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Se Holland ha yiti a 400 right. But them say me nya bibi say yes as a o ma at the fixed price be above for the whole year say e no kra verify amayen.
6: Yo, nyame yaduma mefre nyame yaduma mefre interior eh madam na me na kasa director me chair wanwumre we the assignment na na me sa ba ho no renunciation no no correct so the Germany ye ma omo dwarfs of the ship you know right you know I think say omo wevu no ma bi ho ma omo nti e be hwe say it will be a cut across all the nations now tina na recommend I say Miko
2: and 24th of this month, and so Ghana ambassador to Holland, Obey visit here and what Rotterdam, and Jerome Sumaya Saturday, which is 2 weeks today, and see you be the home come later on.
6: Wow, Michiano, okay. Michia Papa, yo, Miko, Sofo Bright, Sofo, then I be catch up.
4: Oh, where the co Brunia, Brua. 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With a mabrunya in chum, a chum we are, we bet him to be a jarret. And to my way.
6: Suffer bride, look as a brunya chum, I bet me the jarret crab, brunya chum crack when she and Pesabe baby, and the answer of Poa.
4: I put to such a nipper.
6: Or Poa, only to be trebbing what they are called an impasso. I never chin at any so. But no award, you know.
1: Aha.
4: And your word, because Brunia, dear Brunia, by the B Africa, we have one choir.
1: True.
4: I will have one choir. Now, no, me, fee. Mammy Baku, none a bad and chair. I did that way, and he added that way. A yagra.
1: Yeah.
4: Brunia, by Africa, yagra, too much. Oh, me, I'm a family house.
1: Yo.
4: Yamisha, you know, now, unprotect your papa, your mama, or man and quatente, and ya, what day? 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
1: Ai so un.
0: Uti mi da. Hey, and you don't
1: Hey, I
0: don't want
1: them one.
0: I'm not sending him. Yeah, oh, me, and yeah, come. And then, my mom, boy, why?
1: My dad, so

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1: good evening.
2: Hello, good evening.
1: Yes, sir, boss. You're 57, you know, so why? Good evening. Yes, me pacho, good evening. Hey, oh, me ask a man, I need you. Can you be here? I want to watch it.
3: Okay.
1: Mommy, I asked Stacy Ben, I out me. Mommy, who are crumb? Good evening. Hello, good evening.
2: Hello.
1: Boss, you are from say?
2: Kobi
1: ma one so ma me na dey me tun ka ma one so I say 57 year unu na mani unu na. Kobi.
2: Me din de Kobi Ajuma.
1: Okay, Kobi who pay 57 no? Good evening.
4: Good evening.
1: Oh, I jump at your friends, eh?
4: About your family,
1: Socia.
4: Yeah, man.
1: Ah, Afa. Socia, oh, me, I didn't know. 57 is out of our man soon.
4: About your daddy.
1: Now, daddy, for us, and can move my Biasa. What's it there? Okay, where you? Okay, my
3: home here.
1: Hey, now I'm home here to a bum. We are young, you're my
3: home. Hey, I'm home.
1: Good evening. What's your first name? Gabby. Maybe what you're maintaining our canoe. Yay. Debbie and Koyanko, next caller. Hello, good evening. Good evening. Okay, next caller, good evening. Oh, yeah.
2: Good evening.
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1: 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I was it. Let's go! Mommy, wait for the apartment. Missing me for them. 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
1: Ah, okay. 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Let's open a cocoa. Me pacho, a woman open a cocoa, ni age best, eh?
3: 50-50 calling, aye.
1: 50-50, ah, oh, my say.
3: Oh, my dear, mini problem. Maybe we've been to be a mini house.
1: And Kenya, a problem, yeah. By the end, I'll bet my year, Juman, so. Okay, and your home, your 50-50 corner, so dear. Why am I be my woo? Because a mobile friend in a high 40 bathroom.
3: Hey, I'm from my mammy.
1: Okay. Okay. Me say ne. And my mama mia me tias.
4: Me catch you say dey what you din
1: cocoa. Eti mama, mama yen pebi ma on.
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3: Oh me many me twin here and you.
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4: He, unimpa.
5: Never for money, dear. Maybe part money, sir. Never me and the wolf here. Never name my queen if you are true. Yeah, I do.
0: Let's go! Okay, hey, mommy! If I tell me
5: also,
0: okay, Matty, maybe pay me once, mommy. No, never move you. Mammy, didn't you know?
4: I'll put you so by my cousin.
0: Okay, mommy,
4: put the black.
0: Okay, I'm not a teacher. Yeah, this is my mommy. We are. Obey a wedding, the people, no, I'm a jamuka.
6: This is your man.
0: I'm going to be tested. I'm going to be tested. And some would be called wedding. Nothing now. Mommy.
5: If I tell you also,
0: it's your wedding, idiot. I doubt why we'll be a fanuka.
5: I am going to be a man in rent of a mother from a niaji.
0: Okay, good evening. Me pacho wani ye
7: Wahab
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7: 56
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8: Yeah.
0: Justice for me, mammy. Good evening. I'm by Jenna Cobra. I am money, Buffet, and money, Freddy. That's him, my affair, say. I need to ask you, okay. Young call a memo in here. I had the memo in my own.
8: I'm just
0: eating. Boss, your first say.
9: That's your mammy in the back and the catcher, and come and show on power, no mammy.
0: Mammy, I'll be sick of our catcher, no, 16 years, you know.
5: Ah, Nipa, come with him.
0: Eja wa se nka be dem wo so onyini onyini
9: onyini be
0: onyini
9: ya ti akutwa we wo mbo wono fo
0: da bi
9: aga be do kan jan.
0: Okay, yeah, that's what I was saying. I'll be them. You are 16 years in the one for them. Good evening. Hello, good evening. Aye. Oh, Francis. Okay, I take good evening. Last call on the uncle. Okay. How are
6: you? No, so.
0: Okay, mommy, you're better now. So, you're better. There's a time, my son.
6: And then now, watch me flap a move and them.
0: Francis was in Canada. What is
6: your name?
0: On over 36.
6: I'm
1: doing that. Francis, back to you.
0: Okay, I don't want to. If I don't go, let's go. Francis, then go, let's go.
6: Yes, I'm going to meet you.
0: Oh, okay, what's up?
6: I'm going to meet you.
0: Okay, good evening.
1: Back to you.
0: Hello, good evening. Mammy, what's the say?
6: Pepe, me show me Febby, me jani jami pint into me patch.
0: Yes. Was it Mutadi and Anna and what you know to organize and the Panto?
6: I didn't know what to do. Meet
0: you. What say? Say you need be mawa. What for canning you now? Why do you need paper? What for you now?
6: Mati.
0: Pia.
6: I said you can't be paper. Oh, Dianisika Besubia.
0: Dianisika Besubia.
6: I said,
0: beggar has no choice. And my man and Kwan, and my man, the animal, and my man, the animal, and my man, the animal, and my man, the animal, and my man, the animal, and my man, the animal, and my man, the animal, and my man, the animal, and my man, the animal, and my man, the animal, and my man, the animal, and my man, the animal, and my man, the animal, and my man, the animal, and my man, the animal, and my man, the animal, and my man, the animal, and my man, the animal, and my man, the animal, and my man, the animal, and my man, the animal, and my man, the animal, and my man, the animal, and my man, the animal, and my man, the animal, and my man, the animal, and my man, the animal, and my man, the animal, and my man, the animal, and my man, the animal, and my man, the animal, and my man, the animal, and my man, the animal, and my man, the animal, and my man, the animal, and my man, the animal, and my man, the animal, and my man, the animal, and my man, the animal, and my man, the animal, and my man, the animal, and my man, the animal, and my man, the animal, and my man, the animal, and my man, the animal, and my man, the animal, and my
8: Now if you drew one here, you had the a life from here, you had to so. It's an only
10: 053 103 51 51 51 51 51 51 51 51 51 51 51 51 51 51 51 51 51 51 51 51 51 51 51 51 51 51 51 51 51 51 51 51 51 51 51 51 51 51 51 51 51 51 51 51 51 51 51 51 51 51 51 51 51 51 51 51 51 51 51 51 51 51 51 51 51 51 51 51 51 51 51 51 51 51 51 51 51 51 51 51 51 51 51 51 51 51 51 51 51 51 51 51 51 51 51 51 51 51 51 51 51 51 51 51 51 51 51 51 51 51 51 51 51 51 51 51 51 51 51 51 51 51 51 51 51 51 51 51 51 51 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
8: okay nti I was say bibia
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0: Ani Sheikh Ankasa, Ana Ankasa, our Hanomi. 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
1: Hey, where are you?
0: And you do is a place here now. 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
1: yeah, ma.
0: Now, what is saying?
1: O two and four, Yanko Pongadum, Bibi Aboko.
0: Sabi, my career, Sama. Why are you key? Many try keep you see, and they say, many people keep me see. 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
1: Sheikh Alhaji Muhammadu Mai
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0: Ani because na sia no ma wana ati hey
1: 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Thanks you for your correction and your answer so a obeti me contact me was
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0: and
1: Quana to the more was
0: check you if you know money but can answer no more can't you be doing that. We were home. 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One be or barber da, this old conum China do. 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
1: Said, oh, yeah,
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0: 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10 10 10 10 10 10 10 10 10 10 10 10 10 10 10 10 10 10 10 10 10 10 10 10 10 10 10 10 10 10 10 10 10 10 10 10 10 10 10 10 10 10 10 10 10 10 10 10 10 10 10 10 10 10 10 10 10 10 10 10 10 10 10 10 10 10 10 10 10 10 10 10 10 10 10 10 10 10 10 10 10 10 10 10 10 10 10 10 10 10 10 10 10 10 10 10 10 10 10 10 10 10 10 10 10 10 10 10 10 10 10 10 10 10 10 10 10 10 10 10 10 10 10 10 10 10 10 10 10 10 10 10 10 10 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
2: Oh, yeah! 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

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I do say it's this. It is. And the minister said, 'Mr. Nufumari.'"

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0: say, Bunus, I must take room. 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Quite a while.
2: Ah,
0: the dining room, sir, quiet. So, on a just say, and I would say,
2: I
0: dream
2: be
0: anywhere, but say, I dream be anything. Very good.
2: Hey, Quarantine.
1: Very good.
0: Me different. Na me bo auntie so nipe.
2: Oh, me wo twe.
0: Very good. It is say onu so e be ma. Wo kwote e. Mm. A dey tin say bi aba na say o te woni gin ho. Mo mu ma de bi o ha ro no.
2: Me ni gin ho. Me
0: ni gin ho. Say me ne baby. Oni baby. Et onu je say wo mu mu enye gota no do aba atra.
2: Enye nyumre anka mun an adu anka mun se say wo yin pa bone ne.
1: Ka wo dia ho.
2: A kin ba so. On fine friend me phone so I ma me na no say wo dada me wo
1: eh
2: wo dada me
0: ah wo facho wo ya bro wa
2: wo dada say say akokro besi di ama me phone no
1: say me kokro
2: sister
1: na ma me
2: na ma me eh say ni nya adu monitor chiri
1: pante so ase so wo ura me di
2: no
0: adisi and the music that I Nancy,
2: you
0: get it?
3: I agree.
0: I'm not sure. di ti na ma ukase o o o o o
3: o o o o o o
0: o o o o o o o o o o o o o o Ana Marco Pat
1: Pat
0: Aba won Mama Bisha Baka se Baba Tra
3: Oyin na Baba Tra
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1: antie ba antie ba
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0: e ti so re ko
2: eh
0: na bi o ye dan ya o ye nipa
2: na bi na bi
0: a te ka o
2: I think
0: I'll hold back. But you pass your okay, what is your best home?
2: No, I mean, cramming or mean, oh,
0: maybe so.
2: Maybe, sir, I couldn't on a say. Oh, send a miss to my father, sir. I
3: couldn't on a say.
2: I couldn't on a say. I couldn't on a say. I
3: couldn't on a
2: say. I couldn't on a
3: say. I couldn't
0: on a say. I couldn't on a say. I
1: couldn't on a say. I couldn't
0: on a say. I couldn't
2: on a say. I couldn't on a say. See, I am doing a media yes, I didn't
1: know.
2: The moment I met Penaso, I'm more no, or the Quatiana Shemuno, dear Tibiano, my imagination, and a bay in
1: Tilam. I am also. If I get a Tubatuano.
0: Ah, odite so obema bi dua odite so bo otwe mu no debi debi debi and let's add here no very good we and
3: then
0: ay me be kanu for mo asem ba sa akora tan you dey by kwane mame me ka hun every wo we ya baba wa na uti me ti si ame no kase we ya baba wa ana ye bema na ko di twe na de teso ayi otwe mu ne twe mu a debi etwe
2: eso mo se bi a wo lekin
0: It's very good. And yes, Uncle. And the Catherine, madam, oh, Fitcher, and oh, Fitcher Banner, oh, the Fitcher Fitcher Banner, when they are far. I'm a waffle. Best said, oh, it's in the soul, poach, and I'm a mushroom poach. Hey, yeah, and Yakuno, there be a baby. We are baby, Baba, what be a wood see me. I hear you see me. We saw the other, a witch of command before. Oh, I cry. Well, my best uncle for say, that's all hanging yet. Oh, we are Baba. What? Now, ni Bema Bishia, Bema Baby do. Now, we tint to sue, not a book, pop, not a moon to power. Debbie, Debbie, you crash some time cry. And then look for what's on your banker. Kwa be first of a sonu fumu, kwa be first of a bony panu, a bani bo mokana, uni bema be a bit maso sonu fumu man, and a mani beach ehu, and a men kominu fumu, and a besim nufu betia gu, if I may say, eh, we are deya, we nipa, we no kosono, sebi u, mesalika, we no kosono, unti se de oti da da nuwada. Yes, and the music between many me now, and then we will picture beer, we travel go for we try. And he picture him, hey, says in the medium pan, now in my first year, you need me, now you first apply, me a friend here pan a year. We need a cosra, I don't want the horn, the misfit. 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
2: my Debi just.
0: It's in your head.
1: Something for sure, no way.
0: Debi, any game.
1: Something for sure.
2: Debi. 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
0: Any game. Any interests Obi could do, ano, any money.
2: Debi, some of me sinning it here, no man. Jen, this is Obi, no woman who.
1: Nobody.
2: Obi to me.
1: Nobody.
2: Now I know I can't die. Now come after.
0: Debi, I didn't know.
2: I'm a mushroom.
0: Mushroom, any day.
2: See, I'm a whole cry. Me, I'm such a me.
0: Oh, I don't mean
2: to say.
0: Me here, I bet to be saying that, baby man.
3: Would you say Nyeri?
2: Hey,
0: I bet to this, I bet to be saying that, baby man.
2: Yes, some man.
0: Obana wedi no, Obana kwatene ni disubiji, but Obana wedi no akam.
2: Wey,
0: I think who promise? Wey no osu.
1: Because we are so baby.
0: Yes, Ojansi baby. Who should I connect us? Who so? And yes, and I do ko, we do ko tell us.
2: Oh,
3: and there ya. Oh, there be media. Obi a menu. Antes de dizer não.
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1: It is in Falisa Kushia Ababa with the money chin. 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
1: Ah,
0: so a fine hour period in the day. There's a woman. There was a season until you do not your
1: account. 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
0: No, ha. I saw a mechanical no Sarah Musa, my true guna, my phone, you know, my Musa may appear and Musa was soon seven minutes. There's a man a prayerful. A funny, a funny, I didn't appear. There's a minute.
1: I do the first so many.
0: Ah, how many years must be? If you have to be pay.
1: Hey, and the way you do.
0: Uh huh.
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3: say mi a me de me say ya cho
1: ah se me ma be ye
3: mi a me de me say
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0: 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Omo we on Facebook no. Omo hu se de.
1: 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Ona yo ba.
3: And you so much.
2: Oh, you know, no matter.
1: And then,
3: what's in my house? Say me, Yammy, Jenna, when I be someone, no necessary duck.
1: We can't see Jimmy Chance here.
3: Auntie, I'm in the messages. I asked a word,
1: Debra. Ah, who be some two assists?
3: Hey,
1: Nanda, I say,
3: hey,
1: I don't know how.
3: Ah,
1: it's in nature, sir. Oh, be a only Obama or Honum. Onto kwam ono abetimi de nsa ade asusum e die e die
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3: o ni obi ya
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3: 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And one no nufo no.
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3: Oh, until no phone on it, Miss
0: Shea.
3: It's Miss Shea, me kaise, me woo, ye may bad your decay and cram, no phone, a ye crook cry, as a woman, no, a cranny be no one, I am so so. Oh, cranny be no one, I am so so, whom hold ya won ye, eh ya. 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
1: en shi raya fan
3: channel what you say e ya gro na wo dia no ne edi o agro
2: what were inside
3: eh wo de tetwa ma no fe fo fo no fo na no because I know na very soft wo mo enti se ensa be ma bi wo so no fo no mu kra na na ye wo ya se no be si a so no fo no mu no no we don't hold breast like that o dia wo nsa ye mu kra no massage no phone, and Kakrankakra will be mea. 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Na bema was so, or be bit me a swanos, and no, no, opa, the son, no, no,
1: or the water, she didn't tell me, sir, I'm very good. And no, and no, and no, and no, and no, and no, and no, and no, and no, and no, and no, and no, and no,
3: and no, and no, and no, and no, and no, and no, and no, and no, no son and a man,
2: no, you know, so
3: no son and a man, no, a mature will say, for my one say, Yamono, oh, what son of no say, eh?
2: So the border,
3: why you didn't
2: say,
3: since me, Ludo, no, I asked so soon.
2: So soon, then, then,
3: I'm
2: smooth.
3: I asked so soon, oh, oh, send a messy young son, say, Ness, we young,
1: what I say. It's be ma de ni kwa so otwinu fo na na
3: da bi wo ntwinu fo no
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2: Ah, so so so ba ko ti mi se mi.
1: Eh, ana ebi onu nufu onu so ebi e bisa. So who did say mammy?
2: Who
1: did it? Who did have very good? Only so who did say it? And you can see
2: it. We do.
1: It's your born man, the new full mood to pa. And we say, I'm bright table of forgiving a new full mood open for pa. Now, a more than a lifting home, also in the acquisition, when they send me again, like a week, who come in? New for a new acquisition. It's your born man, new
3: food,
1: and it work quite a new full mood because we work on that. When now, Kodan in check with your bra, new for a catap.
3: Yes, here could be a mamma.
1: Aha, a bit me. It is a bobbon man and new for the mood. I know, bobbon, so new for a bra, also so new for now, only obedient. Oh, fear, also so good, or person of new for another man.
3: Yes, and you know for no fear of any handsome. Excuse me to say.
1: Mm-hmm.
3: Who fear of any handsome? And yes, we'll be training me. Oh, cheer.
1: And she riots
3: for no. Oh, cheer. Eh, too soft. And to watch me, I call me now, or channel. I bet me I your ban or ya. And to know, who saw no fool no more, no fool no so come on, or honey in an animal home. No fool as soon, oh, dear soon, or some new cream, now honey in a, oh, like when you, I mean,
2: eh,
3: come on. What I say? 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
1: Let's add the same reason so hard for a sober man came one.
3: Oh, we are really not necessary. You must come. Now, a man must also show no fun. Or maybe you want to take any no fun. 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You must be who come. 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
4: o
1: fura na wayo eh afre ma piki ni asi eh we piki na o Nawa Me ti obi jina so se me tere kasa no. Me tere kasa. Oh, I heard of Francis, we saw her with mommy. Now, mean to he say, what from here to be out? No, no, no, no, no, no, no, because we TV was in me new idea. Okay, hello. Obi Jansu, but I didn't Emma. Emma, okay, fa. I mean, for me, okay, 0243 2020 26. Mammy had here 0243 2020 26. Mammy, it's me, and no, after my had here 0243 2020 26. Made me phone, my idea, say, meet me, I pick aha na me ha de eh say aye aha mami em for we here okay hello
4: hello good evening
1: me you so but what me na say
4: ah the boy de pa
1: about your wedding
4: I said it because I'm
1: going to see the place
4: look at the
1: face I want them to be face I want them to be and look for akola and I said
4: ah,
1: look for it,
4: Yeah,
1: Ken, okay, Safi.
4: Safi,
1: Asafu. Ah, Ken, you for no, I have called you. I said Feridia. Where are
4: you?
1: Like I said, who check here? Who tweets? Aye. Ben Madena, Akwara Babesra, Akwara no Uvia no Ojaoko. Okay. Bida CP. Okay. Hello.
5: Hello.
1: Yeah, but how many names here? Okay. Kufi mami tio. Nufu aye Akwara di anasa Penidia. Ben Madia.
5: The moment na Akwara no Beni asenidia.
1: Enidia. Enidia.
5: No more. No more.
1: No, my name is Manibi.
5: Then
1: my son, no, for Pano. Or say, Dan,
5: Wow.
1: No, for a palace. No, for a palace. Well, pray. Okay, hello.
6: Hello?
1: Yeah, but how many in
6: this year? Good evening.
1: Good evening, madam.
6: America.
1: Okay, good evening. Or the meeting. No, for a Aqualadia and Nasa Bermadia. Oh, no, for Aqualadia and Nasa Bermadia.
6: Me patro a year, a mamma. And then Kola,
1: okay.
6: Me patcho, okay, kind Proverbs, I think 19:5 or 5:19, Emubako. 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
6: ya nurse wo you
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1: Very good.
6: Your breast cancer awareness week. 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
1: Yeah, we're a secret.
6: Yeah, Africans, nay, especially Africans. And you're not a your friend saying, you mean, dear, no, excuse me to say that. I'm saying, you're not inquiring to move the brain into your mom on the room. I said, you're probably be a pain, vagina, your bunny pain.
1: Ba ya ya culture no utumi ah me ba o vagina na area de koko ana
6: me pa cho aya ma afi
1: aha e no maka na re o hu se very good eti o hu se eti me program eh me se we e ma e de ba kwa na de bia me ka se ndi pa e bibi ni no ha se no o betima ka se ade go no ma a bubble D say, but a true set of a cannon say, and they are always in the middle of a cannon for you. Your castle won my cacatasso.
0: Breast cancer awareness.
1: Yeah, yeah. Let me say, let's make a prepare me. nurse for no be am mama tuma ba mama ye eho yi kakra sana I, and this is, oh, yeah, be a meeting, maybe, Abba. Would you be back? Okay, for Bremen. 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Eighty, oh, yeah, Pimami.